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1: Row
0: with EMS, 635 North Dearborn. There's a male patient with an ankle pain giving the provider a hard time.
1: 10-4.

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1: A
0: Square 1, I'll see you. You can disregard the other units. It'll be a 5 Eddie.
1: 31, disregard 24 with the 5 Eddie. 10-4, thank you.
2: 10-4.
1: All right, let's split this up. I'm getting a person down 24. Take this person wanted, Roosevelt and Canal. The male offender who beat him up is across the street in front of Walgreens. Male black brown shirt. Hort pants. I don't know what that means. It happened an hour ago.
0: 10-4.
1: And then 31, if you could maybe swing by this person down 209 South LaSalle. She fell and hit her head. We'll tube it to the ambulance if they make a removal.
0: 10-4.
1: 18. Who's asking me what?
0: 124. Is the victim on scene?
1: For Roosevelt and Connell, yes, it appears so.
0: Careful.

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1: 111.
0: 111, we need gas. We're going to go to 36, on 36 and iron. 37 and iron.
1: Okay, 10-4. 8-10-11.

0: 1811.
1: Take this from all okay. Interrupting and practice.
0: The way you left.
1: Comcast is busy. 1532 North North Park. Male black youths throwing fireworks and other objects at a car left in East Lawn North Avenue. No further.
2: Amino. That's all.
1: Okay.
2: One, two, four, three, get a call back.
1: 24 at 10.
2: Eighteen forty-one.
1: Squad.
2: We'll check out North Park.
1: Okay, 10-4, thanks.

0: 124, there was no answer.
1: Sorry for, well, I'm saying you don't see anybody much in that description and can't get in contact with the religious people. 19 Palo,
0: thank you.
2: Hey, 283 Robert.
0: 83 Robert.
2: Run an Illinois plate with the Parker.
0: Go with that.
2: Eddie Adam, 12604.
0: Alright. 2023 Jeep coming back clear and valid. It's firm owned, not a Schiller perk.
3: H11 for a flash.
0: 11, go.
3: So it's going to be a large group of teens, male blacks, wearing dark colored hoodies and jeans, walking eastbound on North Avenue from North Park with a collar. 13 to 20 years old, no further description.
0: 10-4, you have here.
2: From where?
0: From 1532 North North Park Avenue. They were last seen eastbound on North Avenue.
4: How many?
0: A couple teens between 13 and 20 years old.
3: Yeah, they might have fireworks or those pop rock things that they're throwing at cars and it's exploding. So be careful.

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1: 75 Adam.
0: Can we get a car over here for a lunch relief, you know, on the Chicago side?
2: 1822
1: 22, thank you.

0: 1821 for reference.
1: 821.
0: You can slow down over here. We're touring the area and don't see anybody.
1: 21 is slowing it down, 1530 North Park. They're touring the area. They don't see anybody.

0: 1833 for information.
1: Please?
0: Hey, do you guys have a code for your disturbance? Okay, we're getting a person with a knife, on your beat. Unit 1018, citywide, person with a knife, Chicago and State. Male is walking around with a machete knife. Male, black, dreadlocks, 50 years of age, wearing a gray jacket. He's pushing a shopping cart. No further. So, 4th station clear.
2: 1811, tell me.
0: As far as I can.
2: Al piso.
0: You won't pass the floor.
3: We got cameras over there.
0: 18 ounces of sand.
2: I'm looking.
0: All right, also Sam is looking, and then it is anonymous, so I don't...
4: Me on that.
0: 10-4. Just throwing everybody to me. And then in case you guys missed it, there is no callback number. It's anonymous.
3: Can we get a personal at 1?
0: Okay, 10-4. One 14 for information.
3: 1-14.
0: I'm going to drip this out. They made a removal to Insight.
3: 10-4.
0: And then take that assault in progress, 1159 South Canal Place. Simulcast is busy for the White Palace. Two men blacks are fighting. Both were back in the restaurant, and they're about to start fighting again. One is wearing a brown hoodie. The other one is wearing a yellow shirt. No further.
5: One also, Sam.
0: Went into San.
5: Yeah, for the White Palace. So one of them walked inside the location. The other one is going southbound on the canal right now.
0: All right, 14, you copy. One went inside, the other one went southbound.
2: 1811.
0: 11.
2: Slow it down over here. We don't see anybody.
0: 11 is on scene, Chicago, and state prison with a knife. Slow it down. 114, did you copy?
3: 10-4.
0: All right, thanks. We're getting drag racers at 2400 South Fort Dearborn. Somebody's riding a Can-Am northbound on Lakeshore Pass.
4: Yes, well, Can-Am. It's a three-wheeled fake motorcycle.
0: Oh, I guess that's what happens when you're poor. You don't know this.
4: Yeah, so
0: 133. Can you check that out?
4: 133, 10-4.
3: One on the direction.
0: 100 X-ray.
3: I talked to the guy in the brown hoodie. He's, the other guy's intoxicated. He walked away. This other guy in the brown is walking away from him, so he's all good.
0: All right, 10-4. Does he still want to report?
3: The guy in the brown, no. They talked to the guy in the yellow that went into White Palace. Unless White Palace doesn't want him in there.
0: Okay, 10-4. 14, you copy?

0: Hospital 34 Henry.
1: Henry.
0: We need cash. We're going to 37.
1: 10-4.

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Seven, five, five, four, Queen.

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1: Yeah, I got you. We got another call for the male black-brown hoodie beat up and robbed the male employee earlier. Now he's in and out of the restaurant fighting him.

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1: 112.
0: Hold on a second. We're getting a check while being Brenda from Lakeshore southbound for an intoxicated male standing on the median southbound lanes near the curb, male wearing a T-shirt and shorts. If you can swing by for it.
1: 10-4.

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1: Can you log off 83 Eddie from 9308, please?
0: Good morning, 10-4.
1: Good morning.
2: We could take that late short job.
0: 21, the one in the first district?
2: Disregard.
0: Thanks for helping, though.
2: Hey, leave them. We'd like to help.
0: I appreciate it.
3: You got anything on the board?
0: I got a couple things.
3: Found them.
0: Disturbance 1030 North End State. No, that's kind of far from you. Don't we have somebody in your Russian Oak or State in Oak State, Bellevue area?
3: 82 hour, go ahead.
0: Okay, so it's coming 1030 North End State. Caller says, disturbance with a female in the lobby that is yelling and upset about an incident that happened in the garage.
3: All right, 99.
0: Who's calling the PAC?
2: 648.
0: What you need? What do you guys need?
2: One 64 Adam.
0: Adam.

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1: 114.
0: Got one detained on Canal and Roosevelt.
2: By the wall.
1: All right, one detained Canal and Roosevelt, 1859 on the clock.
0: One thirty-one.
1: You can
0: do that to handball 53 and put us down over here, Roosevelt Canal. We're gonna go to the White Palace, grab the victim for a show up.
1: All right, perfect. Thanks. I have 1900.

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0: Hand waver, stand by.

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1: 1234 South Clinton, 10-4.
0: Yeah, 1-2-2, just ran for an individual, tried to jump into somebody's car. He was scared off.
1: Individual tried jumping into somebody's car, but he was scared off. Do we have a description?
0: Just mailbag. Mailbag, dreads, approximately maybe 200 to 250 pounds, went southbound from this location. Correction, northbound.
1: All right, 10-4.

0: 1 to 2, are you okay over there by yourself? Anybody in the area? Clinton and Roosevelt for 1 to 2.
1: 1 to 2, I'll be fine. He's no longer here.
0: All right, 10-4.

0: Do you have any 180 units near the Blue Line, Washington and Madison, 19 North Dearborn?
1: John,
0: hey, we had this call over at the Blue Line for a disturbance of somebody playing the clarinet. He was threatening to fight the caller. The complainant was wearing a blue tracksuit, unknown weapons present.
1: 10-4.
0: Thanks.
1: 131. That's a positive ID for that show up.
0: I have positive ID at 1904. One twenty-four. 24, Lower Wacker and Van Buren, can you assist fire for a forced entry on city property?
1: 24.

0: 122, I just have an auto accident, 525 South Wabash. It has some time on it when you're cleared up.
1: Just did. 599.
0: You 114.
2: 114. Yes, ma'am. You can show the one in custody.
0: One in custody, 1904.

For the units in one simulcast, it's busy assaults in progress at Subway 66 East Washington for a group of 20 kids that are littering, threatening staff, and damaging property.

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0: Sure, that's a phone voice.
1: All right, 10-4. 1-80-BOY, can you back them up? And if there's any other 180 units, 66 East Washington for the subway, let me know.
2: 180 Ida, we'll head over there too.
1: 10-4.
3: 1-12, you can make the 19-BOY and we can go over there.
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1: 180, John.
0: Just go.
1: Have fun.

0: For the units in 18, a suspicious person at Halstead and Armitage and Halstead, two male blacks, 18 to 22 years old, wearing dark blue jacket, one wearing a gray jacket, walking in and out of different businesses, punching their fists, intimidating businesses and staff, walking westbound.
1: Thirty-one.
0: There's a person down on the beat, 506 North Clark, for somebody laying on the ground in front of the location, wearing a green sweatshirt.
1: 7-4.
2: Eighty-three, Robert. 5-4, can you get an event number?
0: 10-4, it's 115-37-11537.

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1: 10-4, stand by.

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1: $114, go ahead, what?
0: It's a valid photo ID for Billy D. Jackson, 1236 South Sawyer. There's an expired temporary order protection against him for Caroline Kennedy. That's it.
1: We're going to make this a mutual convention, and we're going to go to the first district on ISAR. Thanks for all the help.
0: 114, 10-4, we'll mark that in the ticket. It's 1913 on the clock.
1: Yeah.

All right, just for information from the Red Line, Harrison, 608 South State, concerned citizen said there was a male, white, last seen wearing a black tank top, green sweatpants, and no shoes, who was agitated. He was heading towards the 95th Red Line and notified CTA, who will call back if needed. Just for information, I'll code it for now.

0: 1811.
1: Yes.
0: 11, are you clear from the assistant, Chicago?
1: I am all the way clear.
0: All right, 10-4. Can you check out that suspicious person in the 10 sector, Halstead and Armitage, for the two males wearing a dark blue jacket, gray jacket, going in and out of businesses and intimidating guests and staff?
1: That's crazy as that sounds. We passed by there. We didn't see anybody. It's going to be 11, Eddie.

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1: 10-4.

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1: Yeah, 1912. There was no there.

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1: Can you find out whose vehicle is parked on the Waldron deck, number 8592?
0: Anybody have a car, outside car 8592? On the Waldron deck. Anybody have outside number 8592?

0: 3720 Squad. You got anybody logged in under that?
1: I'm looking right now, but as of now, no. No, for 1 and 18, nobody logged in.

If we have any units nearby, 1000 North Lakeshore Drive, third-party caller says a male walking along the median, and then another call said that he's now in a tree on the median.

0: 1814. 1814.
1: You got a crash report in the queue. You're short, clear. 10-4. 1831.
0: 31. 31, square,
1: yeah. Give it a 9-4, 3-4-30. I'm going to say so, please.
0: 10-4.

0: We're getting a fire at 1325 North State Parkway. Black smoke coming from the rooftop of the building.
1: Three three.
0: Can you check for the guy at 1000 North Lakeshore Drive hugging a tree? One ticket said he was in the tree on the median.
2: I'm in the vehicle. We got a camera to the tree hugger.
0: Thank you. 1802 Sam.
2: Okay, we can't see.
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0: 814, can you check for the person down 1745 North Sheffield inside of the Dunkin' Donuts for a male? He's vomiting blood. He's on the floor. Fire is en route requesting us.
1: 1-4.

0: 120, you can show me clear on the assistant. Can you show me going to North Branch for some gas?
1: 120, 10-4. 121. 21, I have another crash. This one's on the beach, Jefferson and Tilden, for two cars. One of the vehicles is refusing to exchange information. Grade 2, had a Highlander and a black Chevy.
2: Uh-huh.

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0: So the units in one, we're getting another call for the subway, 154 North Wabash, 20 teens loitering inside of the subway.
1: One eighty Henry,
0: you're going.
1: 10-4.
2: 180 Ida.
0: 10-4. 180 Ida, I'll put you on it.
3: One eighty boy, we're done.
0: 10-4.

0: 120.
1: 120.
0: I'm very lucky today. Jefferson and Tilden, there's a vehicle that looks like it was involved in an accident, and it's in the middle of the road. Can I get a tow, emergency tow, to relocate this thing?
1: 10-4, we can order up a reload. 121's en route for that accident. One thirty-three Henry. 33 Henry, a fire at 2840 South State, Unit 6, or on the 6th floor. Fire alarm has been going off for 30 minutes. The caller doesn't see smoke, but smells a burning odor. Fire's en route.
0: 10-4.

0: 1834.
1: 34.
0: 34, if you could slide past the fire at 1325 North State Parkway, please. My 20 sector is down for now, and fire still on scene for some black smoke coming from the rooftop. They updated their ticket, State Parkway and Scott. I'm assuming that's where they're at the corner, and they were going to the roof to investigate a couple minutes ago.

We're getting a theft in progress now, 630 North LaSalle at the Target. Male inside of the store trying to steal alcohol, 30 years old, male Hispanic, baseball cap and a brown jacket.

0: For the units in one, multiple calls for 1224 South Wabash now coming in as a battery in progress. A crowd of people are fighting inside of the Jewel. About 20 people. Some of them are wearing ski masks. One person is acting like they have a weapon, but none seen.
1: 133, 10-4.
0: 10-4, 122 and 113. Can you back up 33, 12, 24 South Wabash, please?
2: 10-4. Answer 10-9.
0: Thank you.
3: 121. 121. Can I get an RP for 99, Adam?
0: John King, 266-612. 266-612, event number 12162.

Frivany, Michigan Avenue, Unit 767, North Michigan. We're getting an assault in progress for a male threatening the caller, who is a shrew performer. He's wearing a brown shirt.

0: 57 Ocean Shores going.
1: What unit's going?
0: 87 Ocean.
1: 1887 Ocean 10-4. If we have any other units that can start heading over to 676 North Michigan, let me know. Street performer being assaulted.
2: Henry.
1: 8700,
3: 10-4. 113.
1: 113.
3: Yeah, the crowd is dispersing. They're walking northbound on Wabash. Got about 20 people, 20 middle-aged men.
1: Right, about 20 people walking northbound on Wabash. The crowd is dispersing from Jewel.
0: One.
1: I have a commercial alarm, 2342 North Lincoln, the 6th rent-a-car.
4: And four.

0: A34, it looks like Fire's starting to return to quarters, but they didn't make any notes. I'll let you know if they update anything.
1: 7-4, thank you.
0: Eighty-seven Ocean.
1: We're here talking to the caller.

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1: Right.
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1: Wow.
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0: 87 Ocean Shores. I see we're talking with a retreat performer. I believe it's one of the business owners that they were having a verbal altercation with, so we'll give you a touch with for the more information.
1: Hey, 10-4.

So the unit's in one assault in progress, 555 West Monroe, outside of the entrance. Unknown offender is banging on the glass, threatening security, refusing to leave the property. A male, white, 30 years old, black hoodie, khaki pants, no visible weapons.

Pending in 118, auto accident, Columbus and Jackson, assaults in progress, 11 minutes on at 555 West Monroe, a reckless driver at LaSalle and Lakeshore Drive. For three male Hispanics riding bikes on the right lane, northbound Lakeshore Drive. Parker at 57 West Grand, and a theft in progress, 630 North LaSalle.

0: 31 next up, I have that theft in progress, 630 in reference sale, pending male inside of the store trying to steal some alcohol. Male Hispanic, 30 years old, black baseball cap and a brown jacket, black pants.
1: 31-10-4.

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1: You're still on a special attention at 1060 West Division. Please let me know that number.
0: 10-4, stand by. 12571.
1: 10-4.
0: 124.
2: 124.
0: 124, next up in the 20 sector, the assault in progress, 555 West Monroe, for the fender banging on the glass, threatening security. A male, white, 30 years old, black hoodie and khaki pants.
2: 10-4.

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0: Can I get a lunch relief on Holton, Cambridge?
1: Yeah, we have somebody relieving Adam currently, so we'll have to wait. Oh, okay. 822 just finished up with Adam, so he'll head over.
0: 99.
1: Thanks, 22.
2: 87,
1: 10-4. 10-4.
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1: 10-4, thank you.

1350 North Lakeshore Drive. We're getting a call for her friend, 5'3", black hair, female Asian, last seen wearing a beige jacket, white tube top, and white mini skirt. Called her crying, says that she needs help. She was meeting a guy who she met online, and she's tracking her phone. She's near that location. The male is supposed to be a male, black, long beard, 35 years old.

0: A14, you're all I have available. Can you start heading that way?
1: A14.
0: Hey, can you start heading that way, 1350 North Lakeshore Drive, for the person calling for help? She's calling in regards to her friend.
1: A14.

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1: That's a good signal.
0: Thanks.
1: No problem. Do we have any units at Northwestern? We're getting a suspicious person, 257 East Huron, a male black, Bulls coat, blue sweater, is walking around a CPD squad car parked in the ER driveway. The caller said the CPD squad has the engine running and he's looking inside. The only unit I have over there is 123. 123.
2: 123.
1: 23, is your squad parked in the ER driveway?
2: Negative. Our car is not in ER driveway.
1: All right, 10-4. Do I have another unit that's at Northwestern?
0: 114.
1: 114.
0: Yes, ma'am. We're here at Northwestern. We're here to relief 123.
1: Okay, 10-4. You're not in the squad, right?
0: We just pulled up. We're behind 123's car.
1: Okay, I don't know what this person's talking about, if it's your car or not, but do you see a male with a Bulls coat, blue sweatshirt, walking around your squad or somebody else's squad?
0: Negative.
1: All right, nobody else is at that location that we know of. We'll send a message around the room, see if anybody else is over there, but if you see anybody with a Bulls coat, let me know.
0: 10-4.
1: Assault in progress, 676 North Michigan, a male white red hat wearing a white shirt, dark jeans, threatening the caller.

0: 1814.
1: 1814.
0: Is there a callback? Is there a specific place that this person is supposed to be? Anybody we can meet?
1: But the caller's not on scene. She just said she was tracking her near that location. We can try a callback, see if she's pinging anywhere further. Hey, 834.
2: 34.
1: We have two first district units over there, but they don't see anybody. Northwestern, 257 East Huron for the male. Bulls coat, blue sweatshirt. He's walking around a squad car. So you can maybe check around the area. We sent a message around the room to other neighboring districts to see if anybody is at that location. We haven't heard back.
2: 4.

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1: 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A23 for info.
0: Okay.
1: 2-3 for the special attention. Are we holding you down, or can you take a job on the beat? All right, I have a theft in progress over at Division in Sedgwick. It says a group of males going in the store stealing. They're now in front of the Domino's.
0: Yeah, four.
2: One twelve. Hey, Scott, can you show me helping out the desk, please?
1: 10-4. Alright,
2: 18-14.
1: 14, my partner's still on the phone with the caller. She said that she's near the lake, but that's all we're getting at this time. We're trying to get more information, just near the lake.
2: 10-4 squad, we're in front of 1350, which is near the lake. So what we can do is we can stay out here with our lights on for a little while, and then when we'll call it. We don't have a name or anything to go off of, so.
1: 10-4, she said possibly Lincoln Beach.

0: 13, 14, she's not on the street. She's either on the lakefront trail or by the beach with the sand. But, I mean, they really weren't being specific.
1: 10-4, we'll check it out.

0: 111. Battery just occurred at 100 East Balboa. It looks like somebody said a male was beat up and bleeding. They disconnected, and our call taker tried to call back. There was no answer. This is the location per Annie Alley. This is where they're pinging.
1: 10-4.
2: Morning, George.
0: 180, George.
2: Listen now, we have a large group of teenage kids in front of us. One who are stay free. Nothing to be alarmed with so far. Just to let you know, about 40.
0: Right, about a group of 40 in front of 1 North State Street. If I can get a couple more 180 units over there.
1: 180, Ida.
0: 10-4.
3: 180, Cam.
0: 10-4.
4: 180, Frank, as well.
0: 10-4.
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5: 6197 on the
0: bus. Going westbound. Just go. Keep the air clear. Keep the air clear, please. 6-1, Adam. Give me a description. One or two, Sam. Do you have eyes on them?
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0: All right, 161, Adam, you have the air. Give me a description.
3: 100 East Solidarity, westbound.
0: All right, still going westbound. One 161, Adam, go ahead. What do you have over there?
3: Male Hispanic, black shirt, black pants.
0: Male Hispanic, black shirt, black pants, running westbound from 500 East Solidarity. First unit on scene with them, let me know, please. Six one Adam, where are you guys at now?
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0: All right, 200 East Solidarity by the boats. Do you still have eyes on them?

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1: This one, Adam, we got all that.
0: All right, one detained at 2021.
2: Where you at?
0: 200 East Solidarity by the boats.
2: Yeah, show us up. Pulling up to them right now, by the boats.
0: Okay, 10-4.
2: They're on the lower sidewalk by the boats. So, south of Solidarity.
0: All right, lower sidewalk by the boat, south of Solidarity.

0: 3720 squad. We got bikes down on the boat path. We still have eyes on them?
1: 161 Adam.
2: 320 Adam, you should slow down here. We have them in custody. We're going to trace back our footprint.
3: Stop right there.
1: Down.
3: We got them.
1: Slow it down.
3: We're in
1: custody.
0: 37299. Do we have someone with that unit, with that offender?
3: 3730 IM, right over here.
1: All right, 3730 is with 161 Adam.

0: 3730 IS slowdown. He's in custody.
1: Another slowdown.
2: One 832.
1: 832. We're getting multiple calls for a fire. 445 East Ohio for a car on fire. Can you start making your way over there, please? Thank you.
0: Well, just to let you know, we got a individual here that said one of the kids that are on here on one North State. In one South State attempted to fight herself, and we are currently walking with her to pull him out.
1: Okay, 180 units at one North State. I can barely hear your transmission. You're walking eastbound?
0: We're right here from the PJ Mack. And we're with the victim's mom, and she's going to point out who's trying to fight the phone.
1: All right, was there a battery? All right, 180 units, 10-4. I copied. Let me know if you guys need an ambulance over there.
0: 10-4, no battery occurred. I guess the kid just tried to fight her son, assault him.
1: Tried to. Okay. 10-4. One 161 Adam, you guys still doing okay?

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1: 132.
0: You owe me now on the service over here. Over here at Chipotle, 1132 South Clinton.
1: 1132 South Clinton with 132. All right, 10-4, you're 99. 131, can you back them up?
0: 131, 10-4, we're coming from Solidarity.
1: All right, if there's anybody...
0: 132, I have a Metro Police officer here with me. 131, he can take away a wave off.
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3: Sergeant one for the pointing. 163, come back from jail.
1: 10-4, it's going to be 12942, 12942.
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1: Valid driver license for Arthur Adalgo, 6506 28th Place, Berwyn. There's an alert that they are a known gang member.
3: 164, show me on scene over here with Adam.
1: 164, 10-4. 1834, I have another one on the beat, St. Clair in Ohio, for an EMS request. Fire is on scene. You know what? She just went to Northwestern. Disregard.
3: 161 Adam.
1: 161 Adam.
3: We're going to be going into one, and thanks for the good response.
1: All right, 161 Adam, we'll show you going into 12029. Thanks for everybody who assisted on Solidarity.
2: Anytime.
1: Any Michigan Avenue units for that assault? 676 North Michigan, a male white red hat, wearing an off-white shirt, dark jeans, threatening the caller.

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1: All right, 10-4. 112 for info.
0: One twelve.
1: Did you need us to pull an RD, or are you guys gonna pull one on the station?
0: I'm pulling on the cab.
1: Okay, 10-4.

0: right, 834, I guess, no Michigan Avenue units. If you could text that one, 676 North Michigan on the beat for the mail. Threatening the caller. No caller info. I asked multiple times, but nobody came up.
1: Well, I know how that works.

For the units in 1 in the citywide assault in progress in front of the Congress Hotel, 520 South Michigan, at the bar, reporting a group of people that are getting ready to fight inside of the hotel bar. Unsure how many people at this time. Nothing further, so I'm forklift.

Also at Wabash and Monroe, a group of 10 to 15 teens jumped on his limo and caused damage. They were headed northbound on Wabash. Caller was transferred to ARS for a report. It was just for info.

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1: 161 Charlie.
0: Going as 1 male with roll 288 in the miles.
1: 2033.

0: 100X.
1: Well, with the tech unit, I know it's all dirty.
0: That was 161 Charlie, event number 12830.
1: What's this, 400 actually had a female that are checking for them. She's over here on the, just a little bit further west of where they are.
0: W- 100X, I'm sorry, your radio's cutting in and out a little bit. You said a female is where?
1: Just let 161 David know, the female is just to the west of, Illinois Drive.
0: Okay, I believe that it was actually 161 Adam, maybe 161 Adam?
1: Adam 10-4 headed that way.
0: Okay, 10-4. 100X 61 Adam is heading that way.

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1: Just west of Lynn White Drive for that female.

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0: 1-2-2 and 124 for the assist.
1: 124.
0: You know what, we had that assault at the Congress Hotel. The event actually handled it. They said the offender left per post 12, but then they sent it back over. So I don't know if somebody maybe needs a report there, but there was a group of people that were threatening to fight at the hotel bar. If you guys can just head over there and see if you need a report or if they need a report. If not, I'll just take a code.

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1: In the area of Kinsey and LaSalle.
2: Area of Kinsey and LaSalle.
3: 1834. 834. There's a tunnel that goes behind Moles Cantina Square. We're right here. We're going to go check that out, but I don't think the wagon's going to fit if a squad car can come over.
2: All right, if somebody can head over by 1834 Moles Cantina, there's a tunnel that goes to the back.
0: 31, we're on the
2: corner. 3110-4.
4: 14, you can show us on.
2: 1410-4.
4: 1840.

0: Hey, Gil, you said white shirt?
1: Yeah, white, cream, some graphics on the back.
2: White, cream shirt, graphics on the back.
0: All right, clearly with a black sweater ran down that ramp you were calling up.
1: Anything above?
2: Each note to Sam.
0: Oh, she's having a lot of money.
1: Oh.
2: All right, nothing on the pod.

0: 324, was it a long sleeve white shirt?
1: Was it a long sleeve 23?
2: No, short sleeve, both of them.
1: Short sleeve shirt.
3: Where's this tunnel?
1: 1814, you said you're with 34 at
3: the tunnel? Negative, I said where is the tunnel that they're talking about, we don't see them.
1: 1834.
0: It's the ramp down the south. You go underneath Kinsey and everything down there. There's enough units back here. Speaking of the radio, I'm touring the tunnel right now.
1: That was 1863, Eddie?
4: 83, Eddie, squad.
1: 83, Eddie, 10-4.
0: 823.
1: 1823.
0: Yeah, so we're actually going to be two offenders. One got a white, or excuse me, a light blue Cubs jersey, blue jeans, backwards blue hat. The second male offender who ran from us has a white tee, blue jeans, brown cowboy boots, and a backwards white Cubs hat.
1: Alright, 10-4.
5: 18-20,
1: so does it
0: from the
1: ambulance?
0: 23,
1: does it from the ambulance? 10-4, one of the battery.
0: Nah, he's for GPMS. Can you drop this, all the ticket for me?
1: Sure, go ahead.
0: Charlie 000500.

0: 84005.
1: All right, 10-4, 1820, the victim does not need EMS. He refused. And again, just for info, so two offenders from that battery. One was wearing light blue Cubs jersey with blue jeans, backwards hat, white shirt. For the other one, white shirt, cowboy boots, and backwards Cubs hat as well.
0: 8:30.
1: 30.
0: Yeah, I talked to another guy in the parking lot booth down here underneath the LaSalle. He didn't see anybody run down here.
1: Right, 18:30 is talking to the guy in the parking lot on LaSalle, and he didn't see anybody run down there behind Moe's.
0: Yeah, so this guy was a delivery driver, so I doubt they live in that area. They're going to be around here somewhere.
1: 10-4.
2: One eighty Eddie.
1: Assault in progress at Michigan and Madison, northwest corner, city of Chicago. Foreman asking for police. The group of people throwing trash bags at the passengers or passengers.
3: 1811. What was this guy last seen?
1: Kinsey and LaSalle.
3: Okay, what? Well, which way?
1: Westbound.
0: Hey, you can dispatch route they ran just there. So if we were on State, and they went westbound through the building from State all the way to the south, and that's where you lost them.
1: Okay, they were on State. They ran westbound through the building, and then onto the south. Is that what you're saying?
0: Yeah, around LaSalle is where we lost them just before.
3: 1811, I got a possible.
1: Where are you located?
0: Where are you at?
1: 11, where are you at?
3: Hey, I'm right here. I'm right here, 300 north of LaSalle, just across the street.
0: Across the street.
3: We got him.
1: 300 north of LaSalle, 1811's over there. Can I get another car? 1833, have one detained?
0: 10-4, I'm here with 11.
1: All right, 33 and 11 have one detained. 2056.
4: 14, where was it?
1: 10-4.
0: 23.
1: Too many people talking at once. Go again.
0: 23, you're bringing the victim.
1: 23 is bringing the victim, 1811 and 33.
5: Give it a slow down on the south, 300 north of south, give it a slow down.
1: Slow it down, 300 north of south, slow it down.

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1: Complete disregard 300 north or south.
0: One eighty Adam.
1: State and Randolph both are on Randolph. A person calling for help. A female asked for help because a male tried taking her purse. Both know each other. A male white last seen wearing a red cap and a black jacket, black pants.
0: Therefore. Hey, David.
1: David. And 180 Eddie, just to confirm, you copied that Michigan and Madison job, right?
2: 10-4, we're talking about.
1: All right, 10-4, thanks.

0: positive ID.
1: Was that a positive ID?
0: That worked.
1: All right, positive ID 2058. Great job, guys.

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1: David. Chicago Point Radio, the time is 2100 hours and 2038 Major. 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
0: What? Use this, Dayton Randolph?
1: 10-4, the call came in at Dayton Randolph. A female asked for help because a male tried taking her purse. He's a known offender, male white, red cap, black jacket, and black pants.
2: Show me 10-4.
1: It's 2100 on the clock.
2: 823.
1: 1823.
2: Flip pursuit number, please.
1: 823, it's 13396. Sergeant and 18 for the foot pursuit for 1823. 1830, can I mark you notified?
3: Yeah, 30, I'm on
1: scene. All right, 1833, you're coming in.
2: Hey, guys, there's still one guy at large. Keep looking.
1: All right, there's still one at large. Which one?
4: What's that description for the other guy?
1: 833, which one is at large?
3: 1833, I said that I'm going into 18 with the one that we were detained, and then that's one in custody as well.
1: Okay, someone said
5: the other one's got a blue Cubs jersey, blue jeans.
1: Looking for a blue Cubs jersey and blue jeans.
5: Backwards baby blue Cubs hat.
1: Backwards navy, baby blue Cubs hat.
5: Where are you?
1: 180, Eddie.
5: 5-4, that's all.
1: 10-4.

0: 1833, what is the description again?
1: A blue Cubs jersey, blue jeans, backwards, baby blue Cubs hat.

0: E23, this one's no longer going to have the hat. The one that we got has a hat, so the other one, just the baby blue pups.
1: All right, the one that's at large does not have a hat, just a navy, a baby blue Cubs jersey and blue jeans.
0: E23, disregard, I'm sorry. Got a lot of conflicting as well.
1: No problem. So again, the one at large has no hat and a Cubs jersey on.

0: All in one.
1: One eleven.
0: There's a well-being check on the B-65 East Wacker at Morton Steakhouse. A heavily intoxicated male was threatening suicide. Male white, black hat, gray jacket and blue jeans, brown shoes, walking eastbound on Wacker.

0: All right, pending an 18, a theft in progress, 38 minutes on at 121 West Kinsey at the CVS, a parker at 57 West Grand, auto accident, Michigan and Oak, a well-being check at the Lennox House, 616 North Rush, unit 312, and new to the board in 18, battery in progress at the Brown Line Merchandise Mart, 350 North Wells for a male black hitting people with a whip on the platform. Did anybody have eyes eastbound on Wacker? Not that I'm aware of, 63 Eddie.
1: Squad, the subject they had was at 7-Eleven at 2054 hours.
0: Okay, the subject was at 7-Eleven at 2054 hours?
1: Yeah, the one they got in custody.
0: Oh, the one they have in custody, okay. So his friend might be in that area.
2: Eighteen eleven.
0: 18-12. Going to have to send you guys to the oldest pending. The theft in progress at CVS 121 West Kinsey for a female black, gray jogging pants, black Crocs, and two males actively shoplifting. This has about 45 minutes on it.
3: How about we send both those units to the guy with the whip in progress?
0: Okay. Disregard 24 and 12. Head over to the brown line.

0: 1832, any injury? 33. 1830, you're on scene where?
1: On walls of the merchandise mart.
0: 10-4. 832, were there any injuries from 450, 445 East Ohio? A32, from your fire, any injuries?
2: No injury squad.
0: 10-4.
3: 7551. Can I grab a focus of transmission? Chicago to Monroe, Franklin to St. Clair, please.
0: 10-4. 13514.
3: Thanks.

0: You cut out.
1: 132, can I have lunch in one?
0: Lunch in 1-10-4. A31, you guys are clear?
2: A31, show's clear, sis. What you got?
0: Sorry, it's the oldest, the theft in progress on the beat, CBS, 121 West Kinsey.
2: 31-10-4.
0: And 1834.
1: 34.
0: 34 at the Lennox House, 616 North Rush, Unit 312. The caller, Rachel, is calling to contact her 74-year-old father, Jimmy. The front desk was trying to get in contact with him but received no answer. He's in room 312 or 213. She's not sure. She lives in Mississippi.
3: That's what.

0: 113.
1: I have a well-being check at State in Randolph. It says that there's an RD in the ticket. I'll have to look that up. A son with mental health issues missing from Monday. 34-year-old male, 5'10", 160 pounds, blue eyes, dark brown hair, light gray sweater, purple pants and slides, left his medication behind. He was spotted at the Macy's. That's all we have. 122.
2: Yeah, 122.
1: 22 Columbus and Jackson for an auto accident. White Nissan in a gray vehicle. Everybody doing okay at the Brown Line Merchandise Mart? Are you guys doing okay?
3: 1830.
1: You guys doing okay?
3: Yeah, we're good. We're going to give you a call here in a second. We're going to make it a 19 boy.
1: All right, 10-4.

0: For the units in 18 in the citywide, a battery in progress, Bosworth and Fullerton. Fullerton and Bosworth is anonymous. At least 10 to 15 males and females fighting across from that location. Nothing further is on four clear.
1: 832.
0: We'll let the 19th district know as well. 832.
1: Hey, Sweat. 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
0: Ten-four. Do you need EMS?
1: No, it's further. All good.
0: 10-4.

0: All right, 1812 and 1824, as you guys can start making your way to the 10th sector now for Bosworth and Fullerton, I'll see if I can get more units to assist.
1: Hi, ma'am.
0: Any tech units that can assist Bosworth and Fullerton?

0: What do you got on this one?
1: Bosworth and Fullerton, 10 to 15 males and females fighting.
0: Hey, 14, get your show going.
1: 14, 10-4.

0: 1899.
1: Can you see if anybody on Third Watch has the keys to the van for the PPOs?
0: Does anybody on Third Watch have the keys to the van for the PPOs?
2: Yeah, 1813. I'm bringing them in right now. I'll be in the station in 2 minutes.
0: 1899-13, we'll bring them in a couple minutes. They're on the way.
1: 99, thank you. Hurry up.

0: 8 4 4 8 on 9 3, can I get a 9 9 Adam, please?
1: 10 4, it's going to be John King, 266-682. 266-682, with that number 13581.
0: Thank you.
1: No problem. 1 2 3.
2: 123.
1: 123, and I'll get you an assist. A battery in progress at Jewel, 1340 South Canal, for two males fighting with security, 30 to 40 years old, fighting inside of the store. They were caught stealing liquor, a black hoodie and blue jeans, black hat, brown shoes, camo pants. One 133, can you back them up for the battery?
2: 133, 10-4.

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1: Hey, Larry, do you show them log in yet or no?
0: 10-4. They've been at the Cambridge homes doing release.
1: 99. 111.
0: 111.
1: One of the inferences, we got about, what, 20 teams at the Canes on Michigan and, what is it, Madison?
0: Michigan and Madison at the Canes to North Michigan, about 20 teams. units, if you can assist over there with 111.
2: 10-4.

0: 102 Sam.
1: 102 Sam.
0: Yeah, for that Jules on Canal, security's still fighting with the subjects. They're outside of the doors now.
1: All right, security's still fighting with those subjects at Jewel, 1340 South Canal. 131, can you also head that way, please?
2: 124, show us over.
1: 124, 10-4.
3: 120, show me going.
1: 120, 10-4.

0: 46 Charlie 5.
1: So, go to the Jewel off now. We're right down the street.
0: All right, 10-4, thanks.

0: We have a disturbance large gathering in 1822 East Chicago in front of Rosebud, 20 to 30 teenagers outside harassing people, as well as Huron and LaSalle. Oh, Huron and LaSalle was just some information about a male and female fighting in a blue sedan, Boy William, 84195, driving southbound on LaSalle.
1: 18, 14.
0: Where
1: is 12 and 24 located?
0: Where are you guys located? Over at Bosworth and Fullerton.
2: There's no fight.
0: I couldn't copy.
2: 1812. Like, there's no fight. Like, it's a complete disregard here. All
0: right, complete disregard for Fullerton and Bosworth. No fighting.
1: No fight.
3: Hey, 8:30, 19, boy, the car fights, they're probably in one by now.
0: 8:30, 10-4, thank you.

0: Helsing by Rosebud, which I believe is actually on Huron or Superior, not Chicago.
1: 1830, 10-4. Let me get a unit to ride with you. Hold on. One 86 ready, you're going? All right, 6380, 10-4. I'm trying to look up the location for Rosebud.
2: Rosebud's not Rush.
1: Oh, yeah. 720 what? North Rush.
3: One 24 shows one in contained.
1: 124 has one detained. 2126.
4: Forty-six Charlie five.
1: All right, slow it down 1347 now.

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1: 1863 Eddie.
0: There's nobody here at Rosebud.
2: All right, nobody at Rosebud.

0: 133, can I mobile with 124?
1: 124 for the mobile.
0: 124
1: is on the air. Go with the mobile. Were you trying to mobile with 124?
0: That was 133. We found it.
2: 7551, Adam.
1: 7551, Adam.
2: Traffic stop at Wabash and 11th.
1: 11th and Wabash and 4th.

0: 1648.
1: More Bravo, South Michigan, going southbound. About 20 mopeds doing with this one red light. They're going eastbound on Monroe from Michigan.
0: Eastbound on Monroe from Michigan, you said 20 bikes?
1: About 20 motorcycles, yes.
0: All right, 20 motorcycles eastbound on Monroe from Michigan.
2: Eighteen thirty. Yeah, you can have you the Rosebud, and yes, that's all closed out.
0: Okay, perfect. Thank you. I appreciate it.
3: 100.
0: 100.
3: Hey, so just so you know, in Zone 4 knows, we shut down Michigan Avenue temporarily for Sueños. Roosevelt to Adams, Michigan Avenue now is closed. The concert beginning. People are beginning to leave the concert. Sun at 10. We're on a 9-1 if you need anything.
0: All right, 10-4 for the air. Michigan is shut down for now from Roosevelt to Adams. Adams to Roosevelt on Michigan. Wait.
4: 120. You can clear me and 133 and show us both going to Dumbbell Park, 19th and Calumet. 29 in Calumet, and 124 is going to be doing the paper on this.
0: 10-4.

0: All right, fire is requesting us at 343 West Schiller. We have a threatening suicide, unit 808. We're also getting a well-being check at Navy Pier, 600 East Grand. It was details to follow. Complainants reporting an adult female sexually assaulted the 4-year-old daughter, now involved in a dispute in the background. Says that security at Navy Pier has her in handcuffs. Thunder's going to be a female black lesbian wearing a gray shirt and black pants.
1: One twenty-four.
0: Can I run
1: the name by you?
0: Go ahead.
1: Last name Jackson, John Adam Charlie Henry, or John Adam Charlie King, Sam Osonora, first name Billy, boy Ida Lincoln Lincoln Young, middle initial David, born 17 June 1981.
0: I think we ran this guy earlier.
1: 10-4 squad probably did.
2: Seven-five-five-one boy.
0: 7551 boy.
2: Street stop, please. 445 South State.
0: 10-4. 124.
1: 124.
0: Yep, Billy D. Jackson, no valid license for him, suspended, 5204 West Washington, and he is the respondent of an expired temporary order of protection of somebody named Caroline Kennedy.
1: Court.
0: One 8 3 3.
1: What's the ID for this?
0: John King, 266-672.
1: 10-4, thank you.
0: No problem. Also new in 18 at Billy Goat Tavern 430 North Michigan, 430 North Michigan, 55-year-old male, white, appears to be having a mental health crisis, dark winter hat, dark clothing, white t-shirt, standing in front of Billy Goat, yelling, cursing, threatening people, no weapons seen.
1: 124, can I get the full event number for this incident at Jules?
0: 124, it's 2614313642. Eighteen twenty-two.

Sorry, guys, heading in 1 and 18 in the backlog. A truck well-being at Union Station 210 South Canal. A person down 520 South Michigan at the Congress. A reckless driver, 18th and Lakeshore Drive. 18th and Lakeshore was for a silver Chevy truck driving recklessly going northbound about 13 minutes ago. Information at 2432 North or South Lakeshore Drive. This is for a person wearing all black clothing in the far left lane. Walking at that location, auto accident, Fullerton and Wood, a threatening suicide, 343 West Schiller. Auto accident, 1430 North LaSalle, EMS, 339 North Dearborn, Parker at 57 West Grand. Auto accident, Michigan and Oak. The well-being check, criminal sexual assault just occurred at 600 East Grand, and a mental health disturbance, 430 North Michigan at Billy Goat Tavern.

0: 18, 12, and 24. Did you guys have a code for that battery?
1: Fireball.
0: All right, if you guys can meet fire at 343 West Schiller, they're sending another request for that threatening suicide, Unit 808, for the daughter. Said she was experiencing suicidal ideation, has a plan, 19 years old.
1: 99.

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0: 10-4. 122, did you make it over to Columbus and Jackson?
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1: 315, Paul. Good night.
0: 10-4, good night.

0: Madison and Wabash, three food trucks illegally parked. Through the 4600 units, 46 David units, division in Lakeshore Drive, drag racing northbound on Lakeshore.
1: 4641.
0: 46.1, 10-4, thanks.
1: Where's the Charlie 3 shows going?
0: 46 Charlie 3, 10-4.
2: Just so you know, the fire game has ended, but they have a concert that will be starting in about 20 minutes that will last 45 minutes. So some people are leaving now, but it might be a heavier exit, but it's when you're exiting.
0: 10-4, thank you.
1: Put me down here with 133.
0: 120s with 133, 10-4. And just for info, the game ended, but concert's going on for another 45 minutes, about. And 122 for the assist.
1: 122.
0: 122 for the
1: 124. Can I get an RD for 1330? 22.
0: 124, John King, 266-702, 266-702, event number 13642, 13642. And then 122, 132, a well-being check at Union Station, 210 South Canal. Diane is the caller, checking on her 18-year-old son that is bipolar, sounds very upset while he was on the phone with the caller, mentioned wanting to possibly harm himself. He's not answering the phone now. He was pinging near Union Station on Canal. No weapons involved. The caller and her husband are on the way from Lincolnshire to that location. He's going to be a male, white, curly hair, last seen wearing a black shirt, black jeans with strings attached, and a large black boots.
1: Not enough.
0: And we have a group of teens, Wabash and Washington, Washington and Wabash, fighting. For the units in one of the citywide, a battery in progress, Wabash and Washington, a group of 30 teens and young adults are fighting. No weapons seen. Nothing further is on Fort Clare.

0: 180 units, you guys still out there? Or are you going in for checkoff?
1: 180 units on the bus.
0: 10-4.

0: 160.
1: Hey, I'm going to go to Washington and Wabash. 164 is going to take his team and go over there, too. We're going to check this out, see what these guys are doing.
0: Thank you.
2: One oh
0: two Sam, do you have any eyes at Washington and Wabash?
2: One oh two Sam, I'm checking the camera at Michigan and as I can see, I don't see anybody fighting. They're just kind of all over the place.
0: All right, nobody fighting as of now. Just kind of scattered all over the place.

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1: One
0: time the auto accident, 28 East Roosevelt. They're going into the station for the report. I'm going to code it out.
1: Thank you.

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0: At Washington and Wabash, there is a group of about like 20 to 25 youth, but there's no fighting. They're dancing. And it's huddled up in a group.
1: All right, 110 is on scene at Wabash in Washington.

0: 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I have a female that is stuck in between the five lanes of traffic. We don't know how she got there, but she might be a little bit intoxicated. I'm at mile marker on the bike path LN 1110.
1: Are you, like, kind of by Elm?
0: Yeah, kind of by Elm, yes.
1: Okay, 10-4. Yeah, we got a call over there that just actually hit the board. If I can get another unit with 1804 Adam Elm and Lakeshore Drive, like 1100 North Lakeshore Drive.
0: Squad, if you can tell them to come in on, make sure they arrive on Lakeshore Drive heading northbound. And just as you make the turn at 1100, she'll be right there. I got my spotlight on her.
1: All right, 10-4. Let me see who I can send over there. Hold on.
0: Thank you. 7544 Paul.
1: 7544 Paul.
2: Well, I can show myself in 7564 Charles over here at 808 South Michigan Avenue on a disturbance. We're good right now.
1: 808 South Michigan on a disturbance, 10-4. And again, I need another car at 1100 North Lakeshore Drive, like Elm and Lakeshore Drive for 1804 Adam. Anybody available? Or anybody clearing up? Somebody that can maybe clear up on paper?
0: Adam, go ahead. I'm going to try to go around traffic. She seems like she's sitting there stable, so I'll give you an update.
1: Seems like she's sitting over there. Okay, 10-4. Again, if anybody is clearing up, 1804 Adam's going to be about 1100 North Lakeshore Drive, Lakeshore now. All right, and all units stand by for the shift change really quick. I'll let First Watch know what's going on.

new to the board and one. We have a soul in progress. Stand by for Tomica. Unit 1 citywide. We have a soul in progress. 2525 South Martin Luther King Drive. Caller says the female employee refused to give him the order after he confirmed the order. She's extremely rude and disrespectful. I'm nothing further. Zone forward, clear. Also new to the board, another assault in progress in one. Stand by for time, okay? Unit 1 in citywide, we're going to assault in progress. 111 West Adams, Jariah states an intoxicated male, white, yelling racist things outside of a restaurant. Wool t-shirt, red pants, wool hat, no other thing, nothing further. Zone 4, ready, quick.

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0: 1-3-4-80, show me here at 27-4 a.m. Do we have more details? You can select that here. Nothing going on.
1: 1-3-4-80, your radio is muffled. Show you where.
0: 27-4 is out prayer. You can slow it down here. Do you have more details about the person? Give it a slowdown.
1: Okay, 1-6-4-80, I have you on that battery in progress. It's at Wabash and Washington. Are you still on that or a different job?

0: 16 for Eddie. Did you copy? I have you on a battery in progress at Wabash in Washington. Are you on that job or a different job?
1: 164 Adams,
0: bud. Okay, 10-4-1-6-4 Adam is giving a slowdown to 2740 South Prairie with that person with the gun. If you guys are headed that way, take a slowdown, please.

0: 164, Adam, did you ask if there was any more info? Because the last update I saw was in back of the complex and house. Nothing further.
1: Yeah, there's about maybe 20 cars, but they're just parked, but no one has a weapon over there.
0: Okay, 10-4. Sergeant in one.
2: 120.
0: 120, we're putting in a new route for first watch.
2: 99.
0: Sergeant in 18 for a new route for first watch. Sergeant in 18.
3: 1820.
0: We're putting in a wrap for first watch.
3: 99.
1: 1862, David.
0: 1862, David.
1: I need a transport for 2 to the Audi from 19, please.
0: Okay, 10-4, once the car clears, we'll see, because all of our cars are down right now.
1: All right, 10-4, thank you.
2: 1804, Adam.
0: 1804, Adam.
2: For the retriever squad, I'm going to give you mileage. I'll be taking one female to 18, and then she can call for help from there.
0: 10-4, your constant time is going to be 21:57 if you're leaving now.
2: Adam. Beginning of mileage is going to be 6014 is the last 4.
0: 10-4.
2: 10-5-4-4 call.
0: Was there a unit
2: 7544 Paul.
0: 7544 Paul.
2: Hey, buddy, you can clear me and my partner. You can just make it far for now. She walk away from EMS.
0: 10-4.
2: 1834. Hey, buddy, 19 boy. This hotel does not assist in the city of Chicago. And we spoke to the caller, possible Subaru.
0: 10-4.

0: 1834,
1: you're going to need something. Hold on to it, because we're going to need 1820 at Tour Park.
0: Okay, 10-4. What's your finish with that? Can you do a transport for 1862 boys, the prisoner transport?

0: I'm new to the board. We're getting a poll, too, for 200 North Breakwater Access. AMBO 74 has requested CPD for uncooperative and aggressive family on scene. Nothing further.
1: Three seven twenty. Just for information, the concert started already here at Soldier Field. We got about 30 minutes to go.
0: You said the concert just started about 30 minutes ago.
1: 3720, the concert has started. We have 30 minutes left in the show, just for information.
0: Okay, 10-4. Just for information, the concert has about just started. They have 30 minutes left, just for info.
2: Sam at Kingsbury and Erie. I have a male Hispanic laying down in the middle of the road.
0: 10-4, yeah, we have a check the well-being for Kingsbury and Erie for a male. Caller believes he's intoxicated, a male white wearing a white jersey. Say the fire is en route.
3: Can you run an Illinois deal for me?
0: 10-4, go with it.
3: George 255-1009-9338.
1: 46-1.
0: 46-1.
2: Traffic stop 1244
0: North Astor. 1244
2: North
0: Astor, 10-4. And getting multiple calls on 18 for check the well-being now. A person calling for help at Kingsbury and Erie for a male that's on the ground asking for help near a burgundy or red vehicle.

0: Anyone, Eddie?
1: Anyone, Eddie?
0: For Cesar Guzman out of Kankakee, his driver's license is clear and valid.
1: All right, 10-4, thank you.
0: Welcome.

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0: Ending 6017.
1: 2203 for your console time.
2: One sixty. Hey, we take these kids up to the red line at Washington. Can 7500 unit check to make sure they get on the train?
1: Ten four. Do we have any 7500 units?
2: Whoever's watching the cameras on the platforms, I don't know if that's the right number, but so let's just make sure to get on the train.
1: Okay, 10-4, and just for the air, we have kids at the red line at the Washington stop. If somebody can make sure that the teens get on the train.
2: Right, Washington and Wabash, the orange, green, purple, pink, not the red, I'm sorry.
1: Washington and Wabash for the orange, pink, and purple. 7503 Sam.
0: 7503 Sam. 7301 Sam. 7301 Sam,
1: I'm checking. 10-4. It's Washington Wabash, right? 10-4. The orange, pink, purple. It should be teams there.
0: All right, 10-4, I got the cameras up.

0: parking in one.
1: 120.
0: 120. We had an EMS call at 200 North Breakwater Access for a family that was being, I guess, unruly. AMBO 74 is going to Northwestern. They're now giving a disregard to CPD. Can we code that?
1: 99, that's fine.

I'm all pending at 18 as an EMS call at 339 North Dearborn. CSA just occurred at Navy Pier, 600 East Grand. Mental health disturbance, Billy Goat Tavern, 430 North Michigan. Assault on progress. I'm sorry, EMS at 50 East Ohio. CSA. Another CSA just occurred. Oh, the same one, 600 East Grand. Check the well-being, 653 North Kingsbury. A theft in progress, 630 North LaSalle. Auto with injuries, Fullerton and Wood. A holding offender at 600 East Grand. Another disturbance, 541 North Rush. Another disturbance at 70 East Walton. One at 1563 North Wells at the McDonald's. Auto accident at 1430 North LaSalle. Another auto accident, Michigan and Oak. And another auto accident at Grand McClurg. And a Parker 57 West Grand at the further end 18.

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1: 131 Third Watch.
0: Well, 10-4, 131 Third Watch. Are you doing the extension?
1: That's a big old negative.
0: Okay, 10-4. One eleven, Third Watch, 111.
1: One 11, Third Watch.
0: You got a code for that disturbance?
1: Five point.
0: 10-4. Now
1: oh,
0: get a code to at Erie and Kingsbury for that male white that was intoxicated. Their statement, he's uncooperative. What's there? Are you going to come in?
1: 7301, Sam.
0: 7301.
1: Yeah, that group is like, it looks like they're holding the train doors over there at Washington Wabash. I'll let you know if they get on.
0: Okay, 10-4. They're holding the train doors at Washington Wabash.

0: New to the Borden 1. We're getting a battery in progress. Stand by for some. Summercast, busy Unison 1 at Citywide. We're getting a battery in progress at 29 North Wabash. Caller says that 20 teens are fighting on the platform. No weapons reported. Nothing further. Zone 4 radio clear.
1: 160. So that guy walked up to my car. You can probably call that. We'll just keep an eye on those kids. Make sure to get on the train.
0: 160, 10-4.
2: 18-20.
0: 160, you said 5 call that?
1: Yeah, that's very 5 call.
2: Agent 23. Hey, Sergeant, I have a case in the queue with an arrest.
0: Sergeant for 1823.
3: 1820, copy.
0: All pending one, we have an assault in progress at 111 West Adams, the EMS caller 79 East Monroe. A check will be in at 517 South Ryan Eisenhower, inbound. Sex offense other, 25 East Adams, a person down at 520 South Michigan, a disturbance at 2525 South Martin Luther King Drive. Another disturbance at 18 Calumet, another disturbance 500 West Roosevelt, Municipal, Madison and Wabash, auto accident at Columbus and Jackson, Parker, 1522 South Prairie, info for police at 2432 block of South Lakeshore Drive, northbound, on the first.

0: 7541 Adam.
1: 7541 Adam.
0: Can we get a EMS Michigan and Van Buren, please? We have somebody complaining of pain.
1: Michigan and Van Buren for EMS call, 10-4.

0: 160.
1: 2525 South King, 19 Paul. There's nothing criminal about this. That EMS you got at 79 East, Monroe, did a fire show up?
0: 10-4, they're on scene. Ambulance 7 is on scene.
1: All right, let me know when they leave or what they do with this guy.
0: It's 10-4.
2: Eight two four. You can assist Ida and hold me here at a traffic stop right in the corner of Sedgwick and
0: A24 Sedgwick and what for that traffic stop?
2: Sedgwick and Schiller.
0: Sedgwick and Schiller on the corner for that traffic stop, 10-4.
1: One oh two. Yeah, a citizen just came in and informed us that there may have been an accident involving a scooter at 18th and State.
3: Okay, let me
0: 10-4, we have the auto accident for 18th and State for a car versus a pedestrian. State fires en route for that.
1: All right, 10-4.

0: And Nisa Warden 1 is going to be that auto accident at 18th and State for a car versus a pedestrian. Fires en route. Nothing further. Also new, we're going to support ticket at Harrison and Wabash. 1064 is requesting a paper car to this location for, and also for the unit to bring complaints. Nothing further.
1: 46 Charlie 3.
0: 46 Charlie 3.
1: 46 Charlie 3. Can you put us in Charlie 4 on the T stop 1323 South Michigan?
0: 1323 South Michigan 104.
2: 7301 Sam.
0: 7301 Sam.
2: That group boarded a Green Line train. They're not at Washington Wabash anymore.
0: Okay, 10-4, they boarded the train.
1: 46 Charlie 4.
0: 46 Charlie 4.
1: Facebook, can you run a Land of Lincoln CYFA 4521 auto cycle?
0: A 46 Charlie 4, you said 4521 auto cycle?
1: Yeah, 4521 CY, Charlie Young.
3: You have a blue over orange 2021 Polaris?
1: Linkshot? Yes.
3: All right, so Leonardo Pichardo, 4504 North Unmead. It's clear. Wait, hold on.
2: 7500. Can you make an announcement again on Zone 4, please? If we can limit the amount of squad car traffic on Michigan Avenue, we're closed here for the exit of Sueños from Roosevelt up to Adams.
0: You want a squad car to block off the Michigan exit from, what is it, Swano, from Roosevelt to Adams?
2: No squad. I don't want any. We had a few squad cars come down Michigan Avenue. I don't want any squad cars on Michigan Avenue for the exit of Sueños.
0: Okay, 10-4. No cars on Michigan Avenue from Adams to Roosevelt. Getting the Marine call in one. Stand by for simulcast. Unit 10-1 and citywide. We're getting a Marine distress at 31st Street Beach. It says start and go along the shore. Coast Guard received a Mayday call over the Marine Band channel. Requesting units on the shore to go southbound along the shore to see if they can see anything. Southbound at 31st Street. CFD is going with the helicopter. Nothing further. Zone 4 radio clear.
3: Hey, Charlie 4.
1: Go for 4.
3: Is your pity tape working?
1: It's working, Squad.
3: Okay, because I was looking at what came up, but the plate that's coming back is a Zebra Henry 43259. But I mean, hold on a second. It's a slingshot.
1: 10-4.
0: Forty-six Charlie 3.
1: Cool. Mm-hmm.
0: Go with it.
1: 5-7 X-ray. Adam. Robert Henry Boy. 5 Mary, 814-3617.
0: 10-4. New to the board in 18, we're getting an auto accident with injuries at Halsted and Division. Pedestrian was struck by a black SUV. Fire is en route. Nothing further.
4: 7541 Adam.
0: 7541 Adam.
4: Hey, squad, can you let me know where EMS is? This individual is getting lightheaded. I can either try to meet him this, halfway or something.
0: 10-4.

0: 7541 Adam. It says Ambo 65 and truck 1 is en route.
1: Do you know exactly where there's an ambulance going the opposite direction? She looks like she's going to pass out, so if they could step it up, I can even take it to them.

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1: Thank you.
2: Marine headquarters on zone 4.
0: Marine headquarters on zone 4.
3: Squad, this call at 31st Street. I spoke with Coast Guard. There's no exact location. They did send their boat as well, too. We'd be coming from Navy Pier, so if Iran units are going there, then it's probably just looking on the coastline if they see any boats from shore.
0: 10-4. We don't have anyone at the moment, but if someone clears up, we'll send them for that marine distress.
3: 10-4.
0: 46 Charlie 4.
4: Call for 4.
0: Yeah, I'm a little confused. I want to assume that what you're looking at is serviceable.
4: What
0: you might
4: want to
0: call. When I call.
4: The VIN doesn't match the flash. The VIN doesn't match the plate. They put it in the wrong plate. That's why we're good. Thank you.
0: Okay, 10-4. Units of 1, 4 person with a gun, stand by for simulcast. Simulcast, this unit of 1 is CY. We're going to person with a gun at State and Lake, Lake and State. State the male on a black motorcycle, plate Charlie Davis 7666. Charlie Davis 7666 brandished a gun at the caller. The caller does not want to make a report. Offender fled northbound on State. Nothing further. 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
0: 112,
6: 10-4, I'll be in your box. 1862,
0: which unit?
6: 1863, boy. You want me down with MS 42, Kingsbury, and Erie. They have a person that got all these first.
0: 10-4.
6: What was the detail of that person was having?
0: Detail, are you asking for, about the person with the gun?
6: 10-4, the 1-1.
0: 10-4, at State and Lake, it just states a male on a black motorcycle. They just gave the plate, Charlie Davis 7666. Didn't give any other additional info about the offender. Just brandished a gun as a caller. 7541, Adam?
7: Yeah, go ahead.
0: Yeah, do you see the ambulance? They're asking if you can move over to State. They can't get through East.
7: Negative, I'll get her over
0: there.
4: Did you make
0: contact?
4: 4-6-4-1, can you put
7: them? No, but I'll speak her myself. They're on State, you said?
0: Yeah, 10-4.
4: Boy 1, can you throw that person with a gun in the box?
0: 46-boy-1, 10-4.
4: Well, just Sam, what was that plate again for the person with the gun?
0: I gave a motorcycle plate of Charlie Davis 7666. Charlie Davis 7666.
4: Copy.
0: State, he fled northbound on State.

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0: Bob, you find any chance to find a car that's Harrison and Wabash, this battery that I on view? You want to need a paper car and with some complaints?
1: We don't have any cars at the moment. Once someone clears up, we'll send them over.
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0: Ambulance 65 on scene. They're going to treat her. Appreciate the bike over.
1: 10-4.

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0: Just for the record, don't get a tow truck. Get rid of all these illegally parked vehicles in Motorola.
1: The desk has a tow.

0: Sergeant at 18. Sergeant at 18. Was that a unit coming in? You guys sit down.
1: 1863, what do you guys want?
0: 1863, it was for auto accident on Michigan and Oak with an hour on it. The caller stated it was a CTA versus a pickup truck. He said that CPD is no longer needed. He said it has been settled with CTA. Can we close that or no?
1: 99.
2: 1833, first watch.
0: 1833, first
2: watch. Hey, morning squad. Hold us down in the sergeant's office for now. Then we got a station assignment from 19 Audi Home. We'll let you know when we get loose from here.

0: 132.
1: Yeah, did you have a code for Union Station at 210 South Canal?
0: Make it a 5, right?
1: Okay, you said a 5, Frank.
0: 99.

0: 4647.
1: 4647.
0: Good morning, Clark. Could you help us run a plate? It appears to be an Illinois temporary tag labeled as Intrastate.
1: In transit or interstate?
0: Intrastate, Clark.
1: 10-4, go with the plate.
0: The number is 00864 Adam 87.
1: Do you have a Nissan Versa?
0: Yeah, of course, but.
1: Well, it's coming back expired 2024. Dealer to an Atsushi Scott, 324 South Hamlin.
0: Of course, but the plate I'm, the paper plate I'm looking at is has an expiration date of today, so. Thank you.
1: You're welcome.

0: Sergeant at 18. Sergeant in 18.
1: What do you have?
0: 1863 for EMS call at 50 East Ohio. They made a removal for a female that collapsed and hit her head. Ammo 43 took it to Northwestern. Can we call that?
1: You do put it on.
0: New to the board in 18. We're going to battery in progress. Stand by for a simulcast. Simulcast is busy. Unit 18 in Citywide. We're getting a battery in progress. 66 West Illinois is at the Ohio Place, Chicago, downtown. Caller states 3 or 4 males are fighting and slamming onto her door. Nothing further. Zone 4 radio 13.

0: If any of us are doing an extension in the first district, can you guys please log in as X-ray cars? I'm new to the Warden 1. We're getting that overdose at 180 West Adams. Caller states that an unconscious male appears to be overdosing across McDonald's. I'm lying on a cooler with him, a bike next to him, fires in the way. He's not breathing normally.
1: Four six boy one. Can I get a peace off 76 east west?
0: 10-4, and then 4-6, boy 1, did you have a call with that person with the gun?
1: Yeah, we saw the area 19 call.
0: 10-4, thank you. One twelve, did you have a code for that? Or are you going in for paper for that found property?
2: A found property, Claudia Payne, person with a gun, 19 boy, and you can show us heading to Solidarity Drive.
3: 1812 Third Watch.
0: 1812 Third Watch.
3: Was there like some kind of event involving some kind of car accident over at Division Homestead?
0: 10-4, we had a call on it at Halstead and Division. They said a pedestrian was struck by a black SUV, someone on a scooter. Fire was en route to that. They should be on scene. It says Engine 4. Actually, Engine 4, Ambo 53 is on scene.
3: Yeah, because they just laid me down. So it's like, that's what I'm after.
1: Ouch.
0: Okay, 10-4, did you want to take that? Did you want to drop it in your box?
3: I mean, like, is it possible to dispatch someone here?
0: Yeah, can you give us a second and shift change?
3: No, I do not.

0: New Supervisor Detective will be in a 1 in Columbus and Monroe. Third party states there's a 28-year-old female who's intoxicated, has dry blood coming from her head. Named Maritza. She started to run away during the call. Fire actively advised. The call is going to stay with the female. Nothing further.
1: Hey, squad, I know you have that pending battery, I think, Curse and Wabash, maybe, that came from Event 1. I don't know if you realize, but they have one in custody there, that, so they're still waiting with an offender there.
0: Okay, 10-4, you said the one at Harrison and Wabash, they have one in custody?
1: Yeah, I know the job was already pending on the board, but I don't think they communicated the fact that they had one in custody there.
0: Yeah, no, they didn't tell us that. They just asked him for a paper car.
2: There's no customer in the morning. Do we have a unit nearby that could drop off at 8 and a half foot?

Any units in the area that can drop off ANOS to 4641 at 76 East Wacker Drive?

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0: Can you log us out so we can log back in?
1: 10-4.
2: Maybe 720. 3720 squad, I'd be advised, this cache is just about to end. Closures are in place, everyone should be on post. Just for information, thanks.
1: 10-4, concert's about to end. The party is about to end.
3: Here we go.
1: New to the board, we're going to panic alarm. Stand by for time. Unit to 1 CY, we're going to panic alarm 2210 South Michigan to the Williams Inn. State the bar hold up, nothing further. Zone 40, clear.

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0: 10-4.
2: Twenty-one.
0: Never mind. Disregard.

0: 1813,
1: good morning.
0: Good morning. Can you just take a ride at 339 up North Dearborn at Kitchen and Cocktails? It was a female 30s got intoxicated at a restaurant. They said the abs was rolled back to the head. Then the caller told CFB to hold, so they returned to quarters. Nothing further.
1: 10-4.
0: One sixty.
1: The job until now you put on my box. Can we do, is there a callback on that or who's calling on my call? Is it those kids calling or somebody else?

0: 10-4, what's that to call that back? Call them back.
1: Let me know. Is there anything else on my box you need forwarded or no?
0: It's another assistant citizen at Columbus and Monroe.
1: Yeah, that's what's fine. Let's call that. Thanks, Paul. 100 X-ray. Concert's not the over. Stadiums are not the over.
0: Are you saying the concert over or is not yet over?
1: Concert's over. Stadium's starting to empty out.
0: 10-4, the concert's over and the stadium is starting to empty out just for the air. One twelve third watch. 112 Third Watch.
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0: 121-121. Sergeant and one, do we have a 121?
1: 130 squad. Yes, we do have a 121, but 121 will be, we're leaving 414 and Northwestern.
0: 10-4, 123. 123, can you take that support unit request with the one in custody at Harrison and Wabash for 1064, please?
1: Careful, you get the room, Max. We'll move that way.
0: All right, thanks. Are we getting anybody on Hubbard tonight?
2: 1891, yes. We're going to have 51, 52, 3, 4, and a 50.
0: All right, I'll have you guys down. Thank you.
2: Thank you, squad.
0: Welcome. All right, and then for the air, 18, available Sergeant 19, midnight. Is that you coming in?
3: I'm in the station, handling some internal stuff, what can I help you with?
0: Yeah, I just want to let you know for the night, the way it's going right now, I'm going to have to potentially pull some units. I know 21's in the gardens, but the way it's looking. And then as far as any anonymous noise complaints and parkers, I'm going to go ahead and throw them in your box and code them out.
4: Thanks. 111.
0: All right, guys, if you can start off with this check while being over at Columbus and Monroe. Actually, no, disregard that. I'm going to send it over. That's the Sueños thing. Take this assault in progress, 111 West End Ambus. It's got 22 hours for intoxicated male white yelling racist things out of the restaurant. Bulls t-shirt, red pants, bulls hat.
4: 5-4.

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0: X-ray, just so you know, Michigan Avenue is open. All the closures from Sueños are now open. All closures from Sueños are now open.
1: Okay, on Michigan Avenue, all the closures are now open. Send for.
2: One thirty-three.
1: Good morning. For a panic alarm at 2210 South Michigan at the Williams Inn. State it was a bar hold up too. Nothing further.

0: Good morning, 10-4.
1: Sergeant and 1.
2: 130.
1: We had an overdose at 180 West Adams. Says that the person that they thought was overdosing, they gave him a Narcan and he woke up. Ambulance 156 returned to quarters. Can we code that?
2: Yeah, no one's on scene. The ambulance is gone. That's squad 19 following.
1: 10-4.
3: 18-10.
1: 18-10.
3: Can you hold 18-30 and I down out to me admin at 18?
1: 10-4. Which unit is on reserve tonight in the first district?

0: a sergeant and one. Do we have a unit that's on reserve tonight?
1: One thing, yeah, we do. Give me 1 second, I'll give you that beat.
0: 10-4.
2: X-ray 121 should be on Printers Row in reserve.
0: Okay, 10-4.

0: 113, it's for a support unit request at 520 South Michigan, the Congress Hotel. 8196 had a hand waiver and was requested a unit to meet at this location. Nothing further.
1: 10-4, and good morning, 4.
0: Good morning.

0: 11.
1: 11.
0: 11, if you can take this commercial alarm, 651 West of Washington, 651 West Washington, the south revolving door, nothing further.
1: Time for it.
0: And pending in 18, we have a criminal sexual assault just occurred at Navy Pier, 600 East Grand, mental disturbance at the Billy Goat Tavern, 430 North Michigan, another criminal sexual assault, I believe it's related, 600 East Grand, a battery in progress, 66 West Illinois, it's a Hyatt, suspicious person, between 1701, I'm sorry, Stockton and LaSalle, I'm an assault in progress that just hit the board, stand by for simulcast. Units at 18, a citywide assault in progress at Grand and Rush in front of the Joe Seafood Prime State. Caller states a two auto accident and the other driver became aggressive. Blue Audi versus a white Audi. Nothing further. Zone 4, ready, clear. Also, pending at 18, a theft in progress with some time on at 630 North LaSalle. Auto accident at Fullerton and Wood. A holding offender, possibly related to the criminal sexual assault just occurred. 600 East Grand, auto accident at Halston and Division. Criminal damage to property just occurred at 405 North Wabash at the Bongiorno's Italian.

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0: Squad, we still can't log in. 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
1: 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You can try now.

0: 1813,
1: can you head over to 600 East Grand and Navy Pier for a criminal sexual assault just occurred? They're also ambulance sent over a call to requesting you guys. And it's also became a hold offender for a minor that was kissed in the mouth by a stranger. Offender is a female, black, purple afro, dark complexion, blue jacket, blue jeans. Nothing further.
0: 10-4.

0: 1813, if you can advise, we did have another holding offender there, but it was for two males, adults. Can you let us know if that's related to that criminal sexual assault just occurred or if it's separate?
1: 1852. Can you have 1811 the next 5 o'clock in Harvard, please?
0: 10-4, 1811. Can you fly by Hubbard and State and Hubbard? Oh, Hubbard and Clark.
2: 99, I'm also detailed to Ogden Rush.
0: 10-4. New to the board, we have a criminal trespass in progress. Stand by for time, okay? Unit someone in the citywide, we have a criminal trespass in progress, 1101 South Canal. Caller says three cars with about six males are in the back dock area. They broke through the gate. Nothing further. Zone 4 radio, sir.
3: Charlie, when you put that on the box?
0: 46 Charlie 1, I'll drop it in your box.

0: 133.
1: If you can check out this disturbance, what time on it at 500 West Roosevelt at the Dunkin' Donuts? An intoxicated male was harassing a customer. The male, black, gray, long sleeve shirt and dark pants. No weapons seen, nothing further.
0: Report.
2: 1850.
1: 1850.
2: Yes, well, just 1853 and 1854 to have their phones and numbers got out of the car and start ticketing, please.
1: 1850, you cut out. What was 1853 and 1854 doing?
2: Yeah, those are put their closer into effect now and out of the car and start ticketing the car. Right now.

0: Okay, AC50, sorry, can you repeat that? I don't know. It's a lot of noise in the background. I cannot hear what the cars are doing.
1: 1850. 1853 and 1854 are the only ones to put their closures in now. Everyone out of their car, start ticketing these cars on Hubbard, please.
0: 10-4, 1853 and 1854. The other cars, can you guys get out and start ticketing the cars now?

0: News to the board. We're going to have assault in progress. Stand by for Simon King. Unit to 18 in Citywide. We're going to assault in progress. 1359 North Hudson, apartment 460. Caller here is a male threatening and a female. Refuse to answer any further questions. Not the person's on for radio.
1: One, two, three. Hey, can you log off 161 Charlie and vehicle 7, 7349 so we can log in?

0: any extension cards and one that's doing Wacker?
1: Actually, 1-2-2. We'll be doing it.
0: Temper.

0: 1-854.
1: 1-854.
0: Hey, Rob, can you give me an expiration for Illinois plate and tell me if it's registered in Chicago?
1: 10-4. You can go with it.
0: Eddie Tom, 78855. Should come back to Gray Buick.
1: Yeah, 10-4 for that silver Buick. It expired 07/25.
0: 10-4, thank you.

News to the Warden 1 is a detective will be in at 1725 South Wabash, the Warren Bar South Loop. She's requesting a well-being check on her mother since the nursing home will not let her go up to see her mom. Call will be in front in a hat and a black coat. Nothing further.

0: 852.
1: 1852.
0: Still plate on the box. No emergency, no traffic stop. It's going to be in traffic 357 and 397, one boy.
1: 357. Is that for a black 2021 Ram pickup?
0: Yeah, what?
1: Okay, 10-4. Yeah, for that Ram pickup, it's valid. Back to a Jesus Martinez and a Louis Martinez, multi-owner. Out of Gurnee, Illinois. Nothing further.
0: I'll go to garage. Just do me a favor and leave it in my box.
1: 10-4, I'll put it in your box.
2: 1813. Yeah, we're at Lori's. We're going to speak to this victim's parents first. The two males at North Navy Pier are not being held or anything, so you can go ahead and just 19 call that. But there is a female there being held, so we'll be going to Navy Pier second.
1: Okay, 10-4.

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1: 7531.
0: Can I get a burglary mission, please, off to Walton State to Michigan?
1: 10-4. 15258.
2: One thirteen. Yes, can you log out X-ray 113 out of vehicle 9501 so we can log in?
1: 10-4. Eighteen 21.

0: 1821.
1: As far as assault in progress, going to be at 1359 North Hudson, apartment 460. She hears a male, the caller hears a male threatening a female. They refuse to answer any further questions. Not the further.
0: Simple.
1: Four six Charlie one.
0: People, us and Charlie Southern on a stop with four vehicles. 1101 Falcon House.

0: 46 Charlie 1, did you have a code for the criminal test that's in progress?
1: 10 job.
0: 10-4.

0: new to the board. We're getting another criminal trespass in progress in one. Stand by for some, because. Units, I want to see why. We're going to criminal trespass in progress, 201 East Randolph at the Standard Parking. Caller states intoxicated male Hispanic wearing a black polo, blue jeans, and black shoes is attempting to hop the fence. The park is closed. He is with two females. They're trying to get him to stop. Nothing further. Zone 4 radio, sir. Also, new to the warden 18, a check to Lavina Armington in Sedgwick. Stated there were a phone ping for Shania Steele. A text came to 911 from a friend of an individual who's posting things online that leads to possibly this person wanted to harm themselves at what looks like an abandoned UPS. CSD asked to be advised. They left the number of the friend. Nothing further.
1: Hello.
0: If you can write on this criminal trespass in progress for an intoxicated male Hispanic trying to jump the fence, 201 East Randolph. Stacy's with two females are trying to get him to stop. Nothing further.
1: Time for.
0: Thirty-three is for a check to well-being at 1725 South Wabash. She is at a nursing home. They won't let her go up to see her mom, Geraldine. She's requesting a check to well-being on the mother since she can't see her. She'll be in front with a hat and a black coat. Nothing further.
1: Okay.

0: 131. Once you're clear from gas, I'm going to just drop a battery report in your box at 14th and Michigan for a caller who states a male black walked in and hit her inside of Giordano's and just walked out. They were in a gray GMC SUV, a plate, Charlie John, 4398 George. Nothing further.
1: 99.

0: Nuisance word and 18 is a panic alarm. 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Yes, 18 is citywide. 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
1: Good morning, squad. 1823. Can you put us on an alarm, please?
0: Are you talking about the panic alarm? 318 North State?
1: 10-4.
0: 10-4.
2: 1862, David.
0: 1862, David.
2: Can you check on our transport? Do they know where the district is?

0: Okay,
1: 1833,
0: were you doing that transport for 1862 David or for a different transport?
1: Yeah, it was one of the tax units. What's up?
0: Okay, 10-4, 1862 David, 1833 is going to do that transport.
1: Today? Hey, squad, just be advised, my partner is at the sergeant's office taking care of some business, so it'll be a while.
2: 1-2-3.
0: Okay, 10-4, 1862 David, they said it'll be a while.
1: If I have anything further to lead, I'll call you back.
0: 1-2-3.
2: Hey. Can we get a number for 0-4-2-0?
0: 10-4. It's going to be John King, 266-765. 266-765.
1: Are you still there or what? What's going on?
0: Is there a unit coming in or is that an open key?
1: Well,
0: that's an open key. Watch your keys, please. Open keys.

0: Oh, yeah, what's up? What?
1: Con, you have an open key.
0: Yeah. Okay, cool. That's fine. All right.
1: Getting an auto accident at 18, new to the board at Lakeshore and Schiller. They said four occupants inside of a white vehicle involved in an auto accident. Airbags was deployed, fire route, nothing further.

0: 1801.
1: For the auto accident at Halton Division, did you guys pull an RD on that already?
0: 10-4, that RD's been pulled, yes.
1: Okay, 10-4, what's the RD?
0: John King, 266-764.

to the board's assault in progress at 18. Stand by for some time. Units at 18 in citywide, assault in progress at Michigan and Walton, Walton, Michigan. CTA called again. CTA bus number 8777 is standing northbound. A male black is making verbal threats to the bus driver. Nothing further. Zone 4 radio.

0: 113,
1: it's for a disturbance at 505 South Financial at the Metro LaSalle train stop. TTA bus number 8789. State the male black is refusing to leave the bus. No weapon reported, nothing further.
0: 10-4.

0: 111. Disregard. 10-4. Still pending an 18 mental disturbance. Billy Goat Tavern, 430 North Michigan. Battery in progress. 66 West Illinois at the Hyatt. Suspicious person has talked in LaSalle. Assault in progress with multiple calls on it from an auto accident in Grand Rush. Check will be in Armington and Sedgwick. Assault in progress at Michigan and Walton. A theft in progress, 630 North LaSalle. Auto accident with injuries, Fullerton and Wood. Another auto accident with injuries at Hawthorne and Division. Auto accident with injuries at 1400 to 1500 North Lakeshore Drive. Criminal damage to property just occurred, 405 North Wabash at the Bonjour North Italian. Commercial alarm, 758 West North at the Fan Co. A disturbance to 70 East Walton. Another disturbance, 1563 North Wells and McDonald's. Another disturbance, 515 North State. Another disturbance, 2120 North Cleveland. A disturbance, large gathering at 2333 North Bosworth. A disturbance, music at the 1531 North Wells. Another disturbance, 240 East Illinois. Another disturbance, 210 East Ohio at the Gyukaku Restaurant. An auto accident at 541 North Rush. Another auto accident at Erie and LaSalle. And an assault report at Grand and Wabash, all in 18. 2329 is the console time. Nothing further.
1: Okay.
0: And Penn and Justin 1, we have a commercial alarm at 1801 South Indiana, auto accident at Columbus and Jackson, missing person report at Monroe and Columbus, and an auto theft report at 1140 South Wabash. Nothing further.

0: 823.
1: 823.
0: Hey, Fred, you give that 19 boy, and we can take that assault out of Michigan if you want.
1: 823, the assault in progress on Grand and Rush.
0: The bus disturbance. Someone made an arrest of the bus driver. Michigan and Walton.
1: Oh, 10-4, Michigan and Walton. 10-4, it'll be in your box.
0: 123. Hey, we're going to be taking one in to the 1st District. Last 3 in the miles, 300.
1: 2331 for your console time.

0: 113.
1: 113.
0: Yeah, can we have EMS roll this way for an adult male with severe leg pain?
1: Okay, 10-4, is it for the same job at 505 South Financial?
0: 10-4.
1: Okay, 10-4. And getting a pull 2 for that auto accident with injuries at 1500 North Lakeshore Drive. Engine 22 is requesting CPD for an accident. Also advised that we will need a tow. Nothing further.

0: 1, 2, 3.
1: 1, 2, 3.
0: Face Mike, we had a hand waiver at about 7:20 South State. He said that there's somebody that needs EMS. There's a bunch of people over there, so we weren't able to verify who it is. If you can, I don't know if that call's already on the board or if EMS has been dispatched already.
1: Okay, 7:20 South State for that EMS. Were you able to see if they told you what was wrong or no?
0: They said they thought she was gonna pass out.
1: Okay, 10-4.
2: 1852.
1: 1852.
2: Troy, can you run me an ammo for a man who's down, heavily intoxicated, and just needs some EMS?
1: Okay, 10-4. What's the location?

0: 1813.
1: Can I get an area for a 1564, please?
0: Was that 1564? It's going to be John King, 266-775, 266-775.
1: Thank you. We'll have notification shortly.
0: 10-4.
2: 1852. 1852? Yes, yeah, so it's going to be 69 West Hubbard, okay? 71 West Hubbard.

New to the board in 18, we're getting a domestic disturbance at McClurgan, Ontario. Callers reporting a domestic disturbance near the 7-Eleven. A male black and female black are fighting. Nothing further.

0: 1852, what is the person, what is the patient wearing?
1: He's got khaki pants, black jacket. He's right here. We're with him.
0: Okay, 10-4, we just got a call on it. We'll dupe it in.
1: 10-4, no problem.

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1: 164.
0: Can you put us on the traffic stop on Clark and Sherman, please?
1: Was that Sermac and Archer?
0: Sermac and Clark.

0: 1834.
1: Good morning. We're up and rolling a mental health disturbance at 430 North Michigan with some time on it. A 55-year-old male white appears to be mental. At the Billy Goat Tavern, dark clothes and white tees, standing in front of the location, yelling and cursing and threatening people. Nothing further.
0: 10-4, good morning.
1: 1832. Good morning. For our battery in progress at 66 West Illinois at the Hyatt Place, Chicago, for 3 to 4 males fighting and slamming onto her door. Nothing further. State Department 627 on the 6th floor.
2: 10-4, morning, sir.
1: Good morning. 133, that's commercial alarm, 1801 South Indiana at the Chicago Women's Park, Zone 15 Cafe entry door. Security requested dispatch, nothing further. For a suspicious person at Stockton and LaSalle, she said in a male black wearing a burgundy puffer jacket followed her and checked in the vehicle and trunk doors. No weapons seen. He was last seen headed southbound at the further. A14, you copy?
0: Hey,
3: we
0: got you. Good morning.
1: Good morning. 1822. 1822, Wendy. Good morning. If you can, it was an auto accident, a pedestrian versus a vehicle. Actually, disregard 1822.
0: 1822, double checking to see if I have a transport right now, so you can hold it down for a little bit.
1: Yeah, 10-4.
0: 1863. Hey, squad, I believe there was a transport assigned to someone from the watch to transport of jewelry from 19 to the detention center. Is it possible for 22 to do that transport?
1: Yeah, 10-4. It's for 1862 boy from 19 West. I'll put it in there that. 1833, you can take that wave off. 1822 is going to do the transport.

0: and 1822 squad. Where are these doobies located? Are they on Western and Claiborne in the area?
1: 19 West.

0: 823.
1: 1823.
0: Hey, squad, you give us a 5-4. We'll take a look at that Ontario Leclerc domestic.
1: 10-4, I'll drop in your box. And for that description for the domestic, we're getting multiple calls. It should be a female black and white leggings or jeans, and a male black and a bomber jacket. Nothing further.

0: 33, go ahead.
1: 1833, if you can take this, a stolen progress of time on it at Grand and Rush in front of the Joe's Seafood Prime Steak. They stated that an auto accident had happened and both parties were yelling and arguing at each other.
0: That was fun.
2: Measure.

0: 112,
1: good morning. For a panic alarm at 360 East Southwater that just hit the board for a Lyft driver that pushed the panic button for Mr. Rodriguez driving a gray 2016 Lexus. License is going to be Eddie Nora, 93697. Nothing further.
0: Good morning, 1424.

0: 111.
1: Hello.
0: 11, if you can take this auto accident with injuries, it just came over as a poll to a passerby states there's traffic, probably an accident involving a black truck, possibly hit a person on a blue Divvy bike, fires en route, nothing further.

new to the board in 18. We got a criminal trespass in progress. Stand by for simulcast. Units in 18 is citywide. Was a disturbance. Now it's coming over as a criminal trespass in progress at 2124 North Cleveland for a homeless male black sleeping in a vestibule in his apartment building. He's unable to get into his unit because he's locked in the doorway. Nothing further. Zone for video.

0: 18-24.
1: 18-24. Okay, good morning. It was for an auto accident at Halston and Division. 1801 pulled an RD on it already. If you can ride to Northwestern or check on the pedestrian that was hit by a black SUV, nothing further.
0: Thank you.

0: 1-800-323.
1: 1-800-323.
0: I just got another five boy. Can we get that Ohio State? Just on progress.

0: 1823. Are you talking about the disturbance on at the Gyukaku restaurant on Ohio Street?
1: No, but sure, look at that one. Whatever you want.
0: Oh, okay, 10-4. Just talking about a female trying to skip out on the bill. A female Hispanic, black top and black bottoms, nothing for this.

0: in 23, I'm also going to attack you with the assault just occurred on Ohio Wednesday. I see it. State Tamil was harassing her because she didn't want to talk to him. A Bill Black in black top, green pants, and green shoes. She's wearing pink. Nothing further.
1: Okay.

0: 124.
1: 124.
0: 124, good morning. For an auto accident with injuries at Clark and Ida B. Wells. Coming over is a pole 2 now. They're requesting CPD for an auto accident, and it's also blocking traffic. Nothing further.
1: 10-4, good morning as well.

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1: Can you check on this person down at Babylon State? Amber 28 zone scene for a male in a white hoodie, green pants, laying on the ground, unresponsive, but breathing. Not the first.
0: 10-4.

0: 1891.
1: Squad, I have 51, 52. We'll put our closers in right now. And I think 31 on minutes. We can swing over. We're going to start ticketing these cars. And the tows over here, please. Yeah. Thank you.
0: 10-4, 1851. Put in your closures.
2: Already done, squad.
0: Say 10-4 and then 1831. I'm on midnight for your tickets and tolls.
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0: 11, if you can check out this service at 122 West Monroe, apartment 407 at the Hampton Inn. She stated a security guard at the hotel is claiming to be CPD. She's very upset. They're trying to kick the caller out of the hotel. The girlfriend is intoxicated and making a lot of noise. We also got a domestic battery at the same address. Can you advise if it's related or not for a male that just attacked a female and sitting inside of a Ford Bronco, a male Hispanic black top blue jeans?
1: 10-4.

0: 18:33.
1: 33.
0: Hold us down at 540 North State. We're on the way to that job on Grand and Rush. We got a hand waiver. We're taking a look here at Joe Roscoe. Very good.
1: So it's related or not related?
0: No, they're two different things.
1: Okay, 540 North and Rush.
0: 540 North and State, Squad. Or 550, sorry.
1: All right, we'll put you down 550 North State.
2: Eddie, one, Eddie.
1: Eddie.
2: Do you want a driver's license for me?
1: Go with that.
2: Sam 423-2009-3189 should be coming back to an E-friend in Laguna.
1: Ten four. I think I'm missing a number.
2: Sam 423-2009-3184, sorry.
1: Okay, no, I think I typed.

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1: 34.
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1: Just hold the phone right now.

0: 132.
1: 132.
0: Actually, no, I'll disregard. 131, I'm going to drop another one in your box for disturbance at White Castle, 2140 South Wabash.
2: 99.
0: Wait, I forgot you were 99.
2: 152, boy, traffic stop. 32nd and Rose, please.
0: 32nd and Rose and 2?
2: Yeah, just across the border.
0: 10-4. 131, you can disregard that disturbance. 132, can you take that disturbance, please?
1: That sounds good.
0: Thank you. Good morning. Do we have 4575 Adam and
2: Boy? Can you run a place, please?
0: Boy, go ahead with your point.
2: Elevator, thumb tag. 328, Henry Boy, 2509. It's on a Honda.
0: All right, 10-4. And then 1881 Eddie, he's clear. Efrain Salgado Lagunas, 2107 North Carville. Eddie, you copy?
3: Eddie?
0: Yeah, he's clear.
3: 10-4, can you drop that on the box, and then can you drop the Illinois plate on the box, starting with David King, please?
0: Go ahead.
3: David King, 74601.
0: Okay, 10-4. Thank you. You're welcome. All right, 834.
2: 34.
0: I'm going to drop a couple on your beat. This one, I did a call back. There was no answer, 405 North Wabash. It looks like someone witnessed a male that poured some oil on the furniture of the establishment. And then a disturbance, 515 North Bay. It's the usual. They also called in a selling. And I have an assault report with over an hour. I did a call back. There was no answer.
2: All right, 10-4.

0: And then I got a disturbance to 40 East Illinois. That's for a couple of people smoking and loitering in the front. All right, if you can take the Theft in Progress 630 North of Cell, it's got like 2 hours already for Target, male, white cap, black hoodie, black pants, stealing.
1: 10-4.

0: Six of Boy, it's George Boy 509.
1: It's going to be 328 Henry Boy 2509.

0: And it's out of Illinois, right?
1: Yeah, 10-4. It says Illinois 10 tag. And then the last VIN that I ran is the one that's on the car. I'm trying to get something back, but I'm not finding anything.
0: All right, I'll try the VIN too because the plate's not coming back to me either. Once again, do we have 4575 Adam or 4575 Boy?
2: 4575 Boy.
0: Hi, good morning. Are you on Chicago or on Oak?
2: We are on Chicago.
0: Okay, is Adam here?
3: Adam, we're here.
0: Hi, good morning, guys. Are you guys all 10-4?
3: Adam, we're 10-4.
0: And Boy?
2: Boy is 10-4 as well.
0: All right, thanks. Do we have anyone posted in Michigan in Walton or Tower Court? Do we have any of those posts tonight?

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1: 10-4, you could give us that disturbance on 11th and Michigan. We're right here.
0: 10-4.

0: All right, 13, I'm also going to drop that 178 North Wabash stuff just occurred. The bike was stolen.
1: 10-4, I got you, girl.
0: Thank you. 122 for information.
2: 172, go ahead, squad.
0: Hey, good morning. Do you have any transports?
2: Yeah, we have two. Do you need a squad?
0: No, you're good. I just wanted to check.
2: Several squads.

0: 162, boy. Boy. 162, boy. Hey, you got a black Honda Accord? Yes, black Honda Accord.
1: 94.
0: All right, 10-4. I just got that. It's a black Honda Accord. Give me a second to figure out where it's from and who it's registered to.
2: Yeah, 60-boy looks like it's just a Vindy code, but I don't really see anything else popping for it.
1: 10-4. And the police don't come back to the car at all, correct?
2: No, they don't. I'm sorry, who's 7501?
3: Yeah, squad, you can clear up 7521 Eddie from the arrest. We tried going over the city line, but there's no one there.
2: I'm sorry. I got it.
3: Thank you, and I'll see you tomorrow.
2: Alright, get home soon. Do we have an 1812 tonight? Boy, go ahead.
1: Sorry, I keep cutting you off. We're going to have one in custody. Can we have a transport car head over our way, please?
2: Yeah, 133.
4: 133.
2: Can you guys go assist with that transport 32 in Rhodes?
4: 14.
2: You're... Never mind.

0: 1813.
1: Can you show us the one in custody? Is there any chance we can get a car with a female over here?
0: Is there anybody in 18 with a female unit that can assist 1813 at Navy Pier with the one in custody? It's 13 after midnight.
2: 111.
0: 111.
2: Can I get a supervisor to 122 East Monroe? Someone wants to complain an officer that's off duty, but he's not a Chicago.
0: Okay, it's east or west?
2: East. Sorry about the west.
0: Okay, 120, are you able to swing by?
3: One twenty.
0: I'll be there in a little bit.
3: Come on in. Alright, she'll be there in a little bit. Good morning.
0: I'm sorry, who was coming in?
3: 832, if you still need a female unit, we can head over there.
0: 32104. Do we have an 1812 tonight?
4: -12, 1812.
0: All right, thanks. 1814?
5: That's me.
0: You guys got a call for me? Yeah, did you guys make it to that job?
4: -12, I don't know if someone went over already. We got help on the station this time, and we're in route now.
0: Okay, no worries, thank you.
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6: Can you clear us from our last traffic stop on Roosevelt and Michigan, and can you also pull 100 on that job as well?
0: Wait, where are you?
6: 100 was a 15-minute on our traffic stop at Roosevelt and Michigan. If you could show him that he was there and clear us from that.
0: Okay. Can someone check out a suspicious, I don't know, occupant 700 West Jackson? Is there anybody nearby? It's a silver wrap board that was double parked. 131, I'm going to drop it in your box. It's probably just a code.
7: Hey, mate.
0: And then I have a missing person, Monroe and Columbus.

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1: 823. Did you guys make it to Staten, Ohio?
0: Negative, squad. We're on our way.
1: No worries, thank you. I'm gonna drop this, No, I'm not. 1820.
2: 1810, what's up?
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2: We're finishing up. What can we help you with?
1: All right, can I just drop some in your box, and can you take care of them? It's a three-hour-old auto accident. 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
2: 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Give them to me.
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0: Can you send them in? Hold on, is this 23 Sean? No, this is your 823. I'm going to drop this one in your box for 6:30 next date. But I'm going to do a callback, so let me take care of that.

0: 11. Just for advice, it's two jobs that are the same.
1: Perfect, thank you.
2: What's 24? 24. Keep it the same, Greg Mary, 0801. Greg Mary, 0801.
1: All right, 24, are you good over there?
3: 124.
1: 24.
3: Can you put this Illinois license plate on the back?
1: Another one? Your partner just came up with one.
3: Adam Queen, 12191.
1: 74.
3: I also got another one for you.
1: Go with it.
3: Frank, Mary, 60801.
1: All right, 74. 1833.
3: 33.
1: Hold on a second. Can you take care of noise disturbance at 150 West Maple? We don't have 83 Roberts tonight, do we?
3: Come time for it.

0: And then 1823, we did a call back for the auto accident nuts. They're not taking any calls.
1: Go for
0: it. All right, pending an 18 in the backlog. I have a large gathering with 2 hours, 2333 in North Bosworth. An alarm at 758 West North Avenue. A missing person, 2026 North on Clark. Time is 21 after midnight.
2: 1881, throw 1531 North Wells on the box.
0: Come forward, thank you.

0: 124, does 102 have footage of the incident?
1: 124. I'm sorry, 102 Sam? Hey, good morning. Can you check for Clark and Ida B for the auto accident? The call came out at 2346 hours.
0: 10-4.

0: 11.
1: Can I get an ETA for the SARS, our supervisor? I'm leaving the station right now.
0: She's leaving the station right now.
1: What's the address?
0: One 11, what's your address? Sorry, my screen froze and I can't see anything.
1: 172 West Monroe.
0: 172 West Monroe.
1: Nine.
0: All right, guys, stand by real quick, unless you have an emergency.
2: 124.
0: 24.
3: Does 102 Sam have any footage of this accident?
0: Your partner just came up and asked me, and I just asked 102 Sam. Give him a second. He's taking a look.
3: 24. Sorry about that. Just sit in there.
0: All right, that's okay. And then, guys, 102 Sam.
4: Yeah, we got the accident on Pod. It's Pod 6010 Henry. The black sedan going eastbound took the red and hit the white sedan.
0: 24, copy?
2: Copy. 112. Squad, please make this job a 9-10 pole. Button was pressed by accident and put us on a 300-500 East Wecker for special attention, please.
0: 10-4.

0: 133. So we're taking one mile to one with 291 in the mile.
1: All right, 20 approximately. All right, we're getting a battery in progress with our crowd at Bosworth and Fullerton. 5 to 6 are fighting outside.
2: 81, show me going up there.
1: All right, can I get in the car with 81, please?
3: A23, 99 vessel over there.
4: Charlie 4. Oh, we stopped Cermak and Wentworth, and can you run Indiana template for me?
1: Charlie 4, you're at Cermak and Wentworth?
4: Charlie 4.
1: Go to the
4: It's going to be Indiana template. It's going to be 016247 Adam 19.
1: 19 or 49?
4: Definitely.
1: Hey, was that Adam 49 or Adam 41?
4: Adam 19.
1: All right, Sandra. Do you have a year of expiration?
0: Okay.
1: 1836. 33. Can you show going with
0: 1881, please?
1: Wait, was that
0: 23
1: or 33? 23. All right.
0: 1813.
5: 13. Just transported one female adult to the 18th district last 300 miles to 78.
1: All right, 10-4. It's 27 after.
6: 1801. 1801. Can we have a car go over to central detention, transport a female to the hospital for meds?
7: 1-8-1-3-2.
1: All right, we'll throw it on the board. Guys, 18, give me
7: 22.
1: Guys, hold on, please. Stand by. All right, 1801, we'll go ahead and create a ticket and put it on the board.
6: 10-4.
1: 8-2, you landed. 22. It's 28 after midnight. 122, what do you
8: negative
1: got?
8: Squad. I was going to say 22 hit the red in our box after we're done with this Juby transport.
7: Just start with the transport for the hospital.
1: Okay, 822, I copy your transport. We'll throw it in your box. 122, you're going to Insight with one?
7: We haven't yet to lock up yet, but we're headed over there now.
1: Okay, 10-4.

0: And if someone asked me for a plate, you're going to have to give me a second because my screen had gone down.
1: Four, six, Charlie 3, disregarded.
0: Charlie 3, you're with Charlie 4.
1: Charlie 4, you could disregard that plate.
0: All right, thanks.
2: One thirty-three.
0: Landon 293. Okay, it's 29 at 7 night. Who else is with 81? I heard 23. And who else is over there on Bosworth? They're claiming there's about 50 people outside. Hello?
3: A14.
0: Take this alarm, please. 758 West North Avenue, interior northwest showroom motion detector. This has some time. And then I'll just hold on for that missing person for later. Am I clearing you?
2: Negative. We're going to meet up with 13 and do an extra search.
0: Okay. All right. We'll change your location to a station then. A34, can you check on this EMS call? 530 North of Cell. Over the intact city, Samuel.
1: Yeah, 10-4.
0: 162, boy. I just saw your message. Yeah, 10-4.
1: Thank you. Appreciate it.
0: You're welcome.
4: 1824. 124. 1824. Can you read out the ID number from this child that we got, please?
0: John King 268764.

0: X-ray 121, you're still on a reserve, right?
1: No, I'm not.
0: All right. A 132.
2: 132.
0: Hey, do me a favor, swing by 175 North Harbor. They're calling in a large gathering, 25 people at the corner, for a bus. I'll let them out.
2: Thank you. 18,
0: 13.
3: 13. Yeah, we landed at 18, District 789 on the mark.
0: Alright, 10-4, your time is 32 after midnight. 120, I'm putting out this disturbance. They called back. They no longer need the police. 12 South Michigan.

0: 113, I'm dropping a disturbance in your box 1154 South Clark at Target.
1: 10-4.
0: One 131, I'm going to drop two auto theft reports in your box. I tried running one of the plates. It wasn't coming back to anything. They might have just been towed.
2: 99.

0: 124.
1: 124.
0: Yeah, I need to emergency reload over here just to get this out of the busy intersection / highway. Am I an accident?
1: Clark and IB for the Hyundai sedan and the Ford utility?
0: Yeah, 10-4.
1: Okay, we'll call Streets and Sands.

0: 124.
1: 24.
2: Is it possible that we can get streets of sanitation to come here to clear off feather debris on the street?
1: Yeah, so when they get on scene to do the reload, let them know and they'll go ahead and clean it up then.
2: We're going to cancel the reloads as well because the private tow company's here and both cars are going to take them.
1: They have private tows?
2: These tow trucks came here and they just...
1: Okay, ask them. They're supposed to do it since they're on scene towing a vehicle. They're the ones that are supposed to do it.
0: A324 for 705 on miles.
1: 705, 10-4, it's 39 at the midnight. 1834, a base complaint, 401 North on Michigan. Males wearing black, white socks, hoodie, drinking alcohol.
0: 10-4.
1: A14, I'm going to drop this missing in your box, if you just want to knock it out now.
0: 10-4.
1: Thank you, please. All right, pending in one, I have a disturbance for 85 East Market at the London House Hotel. Caller said there's a male guest in the hotel or he's going to leave with an open line. No further on that. A 112, let me have that in your box, please.
2: 112, 10-4.

0: 1-866-1. Do we still have 1-862-BOY? I need a code.
1: A-6-3, what do you got?
0: Hey, so there was a check well-being on Erie and Kingsbury for an intoxicated male. They responded to assist because CFD was there with the combatives. Can I dupe it out?
1: 9-9, thank you.
2: Boy, we were under arrest for the last, like, 12 hours in the area. That definitely was not our job.
0: That's what I thought, but you were on it. I don't know. Well, I'll fix this and put you back on your arrest. Sorry about that.
2: That was 1-863, boy.
0: Oh. Okay, well, I coded it either way. Thank you, though.

0: They're calling again for Fullerton and Bosworth.
1: I think they're used to that.
0: I'm sorry, are you going to come again?
1: I think they're used to that.
0: Okay, so

0: 1881.
1: 81.
0: Well, they're requesting a supervisor at the 2300 Black and North Bosworth, but it's anonymous.
1: I think all for now.

0: And then 81, by any chance, did you guys see an auto accident at Fullerton, and what for a vehicle that was potentially flipped over? Ambulance 52 responded and returned to quarters.
1: I did not, but I'll go check it out.
0: All right, thank you.

0: All right, we're getting one call of shots fired, 1824 block of North Maud. Two shots were heard in the area. It's the only call we're getting at this time.
1: Where?
0: 1824 block of North Maud, M-A-U-D. Are you going? AC-14, can you swing by?
2: A14.
0: Can you check that out, please?
2: A14. 32, are you clear from the station? We'll check your access right here.
0: A14. Hey, did you have a code for that target LaSalle job?
2: Thank you, Paul.

0: All right, there's a vehicle wanted for burglaries, ATM burglaries, from the 9th District. It's a black Durango with the plate up. You guys listening? Frank Nora, 47420.
1: Reflect.

0: Heading out to Lakeshore Drive now.
1: Northbound. Southbound or southbound?
0: Northbound. I'm giving it out as I'm reading it, and I'm getting it. Northbound on Lakeshore Drive. Still heading northbound from I-55 and Lakeshore Drive.
1: Four six four one. Can you put in air box?
0: Yeah,
1: Charlie
0: 14.
1: Who
0: else?
1: 4-6-4, we got
0: where at?
1: We're approaching Columbus
0: and Lakeshore Drive northbound.
1: He is now heading up towards Roosevelt.
0: Roosevelt, now southbound on Lakeshore Drive.
1: Oh, McPetridge.
0: McPetridge and Lakeshore Drive southbound.
1: Approaching 18th.
0: Approaching 18th. All right, is anything activated? What's your speed?
1: Negative spot.
0: All right, 10-4. 46 boy.
2: Yeah, the helicopter's got this car, right?
0: Yeah, 10-4. Looks like it.
2: All right, anyway, just everyone hang back, let them do their job. We'll see what happens.
0: Okay, 10-4.
1: 10-4. Also, that truck was that team jumping on the 55.
0: Yeah, 10-4 at 55 southbound from McCormick.
1: What do you want it for?
0: Burglaries. Burglaries. Looks like they took a case from a gas station or something like that.

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1: 814.
0: 814, you can take a slow down over here. Do you see any signs of shots fired? 19 Paul.
1: Slow down at 19 Paul for the shots fired. 10-4, thank you.

0: Oh, they got their driver in custody, guys. 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
1: Hooray.
0: I like to look at this map and see who's all over there, too, by the way.
2: Anything.

0: 1821.
1: I'll call 1821,
2: go ahead.
0: Marcy's calling. She hears a male in her hallway.
2: When isn't she? All right, we'll head over there.
0: 10-4. 18-24.
1: 2-4.
0: Take this alarm, 66. No, never mind. You're too far out. 833, take this alarm, 66 West Kenzie, kitchen door motion.
1: 10-4.

0: 834.
1: The service on the B Northwestern Hospital, 257 East Huron. That's 257 East Huron, outside of the ER. Carl said that the security is refusing to let him in the ER and he needs medical services. Refused EMS. Male last seen wearing black polo, black jeans, doesn't have a phone, nothing further.
0: 10-4.
2: 130.
1: 130.
2: Yeah, can you have 111 give me a call, please?
1: 10-4, 111. Hey, give 130 a call.
3: 5-4.

All right, new to the board, 18 in the backlog. EMS call for Michigan and Superior. Michigan and Superior by the Harry Potter store. Car say male, last thing wearing no shirt, jeans, and gym shoes. Claims he has acid on his face and needs EMS. Fire is involved, but requests CBD, not the further.

0: 1-2-2.
1: 1-2-2.
0: Yeah, squad. 848, 1 male emergency.
1: Send for 1 male emergency, time is 0104 hours. Are you taking jobs on your mission?
2: Simple.
1: All right. It's a sex offense other for Chicago and Wales. That's Chicago and Wales. For a male and female, they're coloring in the street.
2: Coloring? Is that a code word?
1: Yes. They're engaged in the act.
3: You need finger pads.
1: You copy?
2: 10-4.
1: Traffic
2: stop, Clinton and Maxwell.
1: 10-4, traffic stop, Clinton and Maxwell.

for the innocent 18 and citywide solid progress, 948 West Armitage. It's 948 West Armitage. Car say 6 mil whites keep jumping across the counter at Taco Bell, nothing further. Zone 4, just for 18, station clear.

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It's coming back to Alexander Gomez. It's valid. No stops and convictions in the last 12 months. Stand by.

0: 133 is on the box, nothing further. 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Alexander Gomez. 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
1: 7-4.

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0: 832. Can you head to this sauna progress for 59 East 11th Street? That's 59 East 111. Sorry. 59 East 11th Street for a homeless male yelling and making threats to people passing by. He's a male, black, about 5'6 to 5'7. Last thing, wearing black and dark brown coat. No weapon seen at the further.
1: One twelve.
0: Commercial alarm. 211 West Wacker. That's 211 West Wacker at the Potbellies. They got office motion. No key holder. Contact main at the further.
1: 10-4.

0: for the innocent 18, the EMS call for Michigan and Superior. Again, the EMS call for Michigan and Superior has now turned into a police emergency event request from fire. Engine 98 is requesting CPD for a possible battery victim. Nothing further.
1: Four six Charlie four.
0: Sir Mac and Wentworth.
1: Four.
0: 10-4.
2: 18-14.

0: 814.
1: 814.
0: Squad, hitting a number for 6050, and can you notify my sergeant of a bona fide missing?
1: 10-4, 6050, get you John King, 266-848, John King, 266-848. For VIN number 00049, that is three zeros, then the number 49 for your VIN number.
2: Can I move the flash?
1: Yeah, go with it.
2: Bonfire and Hybris missing, Elizabeth Park, 57170, female white, wearing black shirt, blue jeans, white Nike sneakers, and she has not taken any of her medication. She suffers from bipolar disorder, asthma, hyperthyroidism, hyperlipidemia, major depressive disorder, carpal tunnel syndrome. Her last known direction of flight is not known.
1: 10-4.

0: Hey, Kelsey, Sam.
1: You gonna come in?
0: Hey, Kelsey, Sam. I have Chicago LaSalle at the Big Wig. I have cars double and triple parking at that location.
1: Ten four at the Big Wig. All right, double parking. 10-4-2-3, got you rolling. 18-24.
2: 2-4, show us down in Chicago. What's up?
1: Actually, 2-4, I need you to head over to Michigan and Superior to assist engine 8498. They need CPD for a possible battery victim. It was a homeless male, last seen wearing no shirt, gym shoes, claims he has acid on his face. A fire is there, they need assistance.
2: 10-4.
1: Sergeant for 18-14. Sergeant for
3: 18-14.
1: 18-20. Hey, 20, notifying you of 18-14's bona fide mission. Nothing unusual, habitual.
3: 99.
1: All right, for the units in 18. Info for the police for Archer and Cicero. Archer and Cicero. At the Walgreens, car said that they received a bona fide letter threat from mail that dropped it off at the Walgreens and then waved at the camera video footage captured. Okay, it says that there was a letter left at the Walgreens regarding a link up to loot over at the Trump Towers. States that they have video footage of a male that left the letter. They're requesting the police to retrieve the letter and look at the footage before damage occurs. Nothing further.

All right, and then units on the zone in 18 in the backlog. The Sonic Progress 948 with Armitage, 948 with Armitage over the time, got 12 minutes on it. Car say 6 mil, white keep jumping across the counter at the Taco Bell, nothing further.

And then also for the units 18 in the backlog, there was an auto accident personal injury, 530 North LaSalle, 530 North LaSalle. Originally state that there was an auto accident with injuries, pedestrian versus vehicle, fire was requested CPD. Then it states that an unknown female in her 20s was just pushed out of a parked car. Nothing further.

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1: Ten four.
0: All right, we're for the units on the zone and 18 in the backlog. Sonar progress 948 with Armitage EMS call for 1301 North State and an auto accident personal injuries for 530 North South. That's all pending in the 18th district. Station clear. Pending in the first district in the backlog. A music disturbance 2101 South Michigan. And a missing person for 731 South Plymouth. And then that info poll stating that they, the Walgreens received a threatening letter for notifications of a possible loot of the Trump Towers.

0: 130 Square. I'm not too far away from that 2101 Michigan. I'll take that music disturbance.
1: 10-4. And then for the air, the music service at 2101 South Michigan, there are three unknown vehicles revving their engines, driving in circles around the area, nothing further. We have a unit that can roll with 132, the music disturbance, 2101 South Michigan.
0: 130, I'm good.
1: 10-4.
0: Well, thank you, though.
1: Indeed.

0: 824.
1: 824.
0: Juke to ambulance 42. And can you run this Indiana plate, temp plate and traffic for me, please?
1: All right, got you clear. Go with the plate.
0: 346, John, 088.
1: 10-4. And that's Indiana temp, correct?
0: 10-4.
1: 10-4.
0: Two-four.
1: All right, 2-4. I really need you to hear this as a solid progress is over the time. We got 17 minutes on the timer. It's for 948 with Armitage. That's 948 with Armitage. For 6-0 White King, jumped across the counter at the Taco Bell, not the further.
0: 10-4.
2: And 1824, was that for a black Escalade?
0: Yes.
2: Okay, 10-4, back to Gustavo Godinez out of Hammond, Indiana. It's valid. It says permanent registration false. I'm not sure what that is. I'll just put it in your box for you to take a look. But other than that, nothing further.
0: Thank you. 10-4.
1: Take this EMS call, 1301 North State. That's 1301 North State at the Ambassador Chicago Hotel. Car said an unknown female and male, both deaf and hard of hearing, was brought into the hotel, possibly drugged. Female is constantly vomiting, going in and out, and the male has a bloody nose. Fries and rail will request CBD, nothing further.
3: Sounds cool.
1: Sergeant and Sergeant 18-4 code.
3: 18-10, what you got?
1: Regarding this info poll for Archer and Cicero, that's Archer and Cicero, originally stated that a car was transferred from a different jurisdiction for a letter, transferred from ARS, regarding a letter that was left at the Walgreens. Regarding a link up to loot over at the Trump Towers, cars saying that they have video footage of the male that left the letter. Cars requesting police come retrieve the letter and footage before any damage occurs. This was considered bona fide per our supervisor and meant to be read over the air.
4: You can throw it in my box and I will take a swing by Trump Towers and then I'll give you a call.
1: Who's taking it?
4: 1830.
1: 10-4, 1830. Got you rolling. Or on the box. One twelve.
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1: Hey, 32, your beat's a tad closer to this missing person, please. 731 South Plymouth, that's 731 South Plymouth. Car said that she needs to make a report, missing person report for her fiancé, Fabian Pereira. Says that they got separated at a festival earlier tonight, and he was drinking. He gave her his phone, but she tracked his watch to the above location, and she's on scene of the location at the further.

0: All right, new to the board in the 1st District, domestic battery, 2001 South Michigan, 2001 South Michigan. Carson there's male black wearing all black clothing, and a female black wearing black jacket, gray jogging pants, fighting, no drinking drugs involved, no weapons seen at the first. 132, can you head there before you go to that missing person? Then for the units in 18, still pending on the board is this auto accident, personal injuries, where ambulance 42 is requesting CPD for a pedestrian struck by an auto. Nothing further. All right, two new to the board for 18 in the backlog. One's a commercial line, 66 West Kinsey, 66 West Kinsey. For the RPM stake, states that another line from the kitchen door has been activated, no key holder contacted, and then there's a music disturbance for the 2300 block of West Bosworth. That's the 2300 block of West Bosworth. Caller reporting about 40 to 50 people in front of the location causing disturbance, playing loud music and dancing. Nothing further.
1: Hey, 3-2, you could drop that alarm in our box.
0: 10-4.
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0: 10-4, 1332 South Michigan, for your traffic stop.

0: 1831.
1: 831, what's your status for these parks in your box? The one that's on Kingsbury and the one that's on Gertha?
0: Come to 30 sector, so I didn't get around to check those out yet.
1: Okay, well, there's an auto accident personal injury on your beat for 530 North of South, 530 North of South. Can you head that way first?
0: I'm on toes, you tell us, bud.
1: Oh, disregard, I see you on toes. Okay, 1834.
2: 34.
1: Yeah, 34. Check this auto accident, personal injuries. 530 North of South, 530 North of South. Originally came through for a pedestrian versus a vehicle. Engine ambulance 42 is request PVD for that pedestrian that struck for the vehicle. By the vehicle, not the further.
2: 34.
1: Hey, what's your status for these auto theft reports on the box? Did you get a chance to go to Wabash or Wells?
2: Heading to Wabash now.
1: 10-4.

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1: Is that 111?
0: I'm for Clara of you.
1: Yeah.
0: 5-6-3-5-4-2-0-9-7-2-5-5.
1: That's John 635-4-2-0-9-7-2-5-5.
0: 10-4.
1: 10-4, stand by for info. New to the board in 18, it is another call for a music service, 2343 North Bosworth. That is the 2300 block of North Bosworth for their music disturbances. Scholar says it's about 50 subjects sitting outside being loud, no weapon seen at the further.
2: Is coming back valid to a Jeremy Jordan, 5639 South Natchez out of Chicago, no stops and convictions in the last 12 months. Nat Ford car, nothing for this on about.
0: 10-4.

0: All right, new to the board, auto accident, property damage, 2100 block of North Lakeshore Drive in the northbound lanes for a hit-and-run auto accident. Caller refused EMS. They said an unknown driver in a self sedan, possibly Ford Fusion, fled northbound on Lakeshore Drive. Car is in an orange Toyota Prius. Unable to provide exact location, but they're south of Fullerton and up further.
1: One 30 squad, 19.3 cars, 8 incident.
0: 10-4.

Units in 18 in a backlog overdose call for the Drake Hotel. That's the Drake Hotel. Clark states a report her and her daughter may have been drugged at the bar. Reports say they have been throwing up nonstop fires around that further.

0: 24.
1: 24.
0: Hey, can you go check on this mother and daughter who may have been drugged there at the Drake Hotel, 7-4, room 722. States that her and her daughter may have been drugged at the bar. Fire was en route, reporting, throwing up nonstop, nothing further.
1: 10-4.

0: 1834.
1: We just on view, Ontario and Wells. A car set off about 10 fireworks in the intersection. If you get any calls.
0: We have not at this time, but for units on the air, Ontario and Wells, a car set off multiple fireworks in the intersection. Up, oh, now it's coming. Alright, now units on the board, we're getting a call of shots fired for Ontario and Wells. There's Ontario and Wells. Car heard 9 shots, nothing seen at the further. But 34, you can confirm that was not shots, it was fireworks?
1: Yeah, it was fireworks. There's smoke in the intersection.
0: 10-4. And then we got another call for Grand and Wells. No details just yet, just notification of Grand and Wells.
1: Yes, quite. It looked like the car was moving while it was setting off the fireworks, so it might be in multiple intersections.
0: 10-4.

0: 112.
1: Hey, 12. Head to 11th Beat for One Was Wacker at the Renaissance Hotel. Car said there's a 26-year-old female passed out in the lobby, and she is not a guest of the hotel. CSD is en route and requesting CPD.
0: 744. 1834. She was going to Northwestern to check on this adult female. It seems more like a domestic right now, but we're going to get information at Northwestern.
1: 10-4, got you heading to Northwestern to check on the females.

0: 34.
1: Hey, 34. Would 303 West Ohio be close to the fireworks you called out?
0: Yep, 10-4.
1: All right, we just got another call.

units in ATN in a backlog, sexual offense other for 642 North Clark. That's 642 North Clark. Clark said that employees are looking under the stalls while females are going to the bathroom, and states that there's also underage drinking inside. That's the person.

0: All right, units in 18 in the back off. Simulcast is busy, but a solid progress 459 West Division, 459 West Division. Caller states that there is a male, black, little braids, wearing gray T-shirt and jeans. One of the call spikes is outside. Nothing further.
1: Well, you can clear us from the juvie transport, and you can put us on the transport for one.

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0: What? Do you put a driver license in our box?
1: 10-4, stand by.

0: Well, where's that battery in progress at?
1: Sound in progress, 459 West Division, 459 West Division, for male black little braids, wearing gray t-shirt, jeans, one of the call spikes on the outside. Which unit is taking it? Which unit just requested that information?

0: 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Radio check.
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0: Thank you.
2: 112. 112, that's coming back. It's coming back to Sierra Samaya Soto out of Iowa. It's valid. I dropped it on the box, not the furthest.

0: 824.
1: Yeah, on our traffic stop. Show us one in custody, one weapon recovered.
0: 10-4, one in custody and weapon recovery. 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
0: Disregard, I'm sorry.
1: Alright. Unison 18 is citywide. Shot fired call. Illinois and Franklin is Illinois and Franklin. 5-8 shots fired about 5 minutes ago. Not the further zone. 4-18. Station clear.
0: 1834. That was the fireworks.
1: Alrighty.

0: Unit coming in.
1: 1852.
0: 1852.
1: 需要我们的car，没有我们就觉得这是号码零三。
0: 10-4, could I get an additional unit to Hubbard and Clark, no emergency, but 1852 is requesting assistance.

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1: Stand for. Stand up. Stand by for information.
2: A 1852. The first name is Paul Ida Eddie Robert Robert. Was it a Eddie at the end for Pierre, or is it stopping at Robert Robert?
0: 52. Can you repeat that?
2: For the name you just ran, the first name, it's Pierre Paul Ida Eddie Robert Robert.
0: Eddie, yes. Paul Ida Eddie Robert Robert Eddie.

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1: 4-6-Charlie-4.
0: Service South, 8-4 in Monroe.
1: What in Monroe?
0: Nato, stop off.
1: Ten 4 Lake Shore Drive, Monroe.

0: All right, for the units in 18 in the back, love, auto accident, personal injury, Michigan and Huron. That's Michigan and Huron. One car auto accident for a red SUV in northeast corner. Two occupants, airbags deployed. Fries and route request, CBD, nothing further.
1: Four, six, four, one. 52.
2: 1852 for Pierre Collar, middle initial J, date of birth 18 September of 92. I'm not getting nothing back for him.
1: 18 February of 92.
2: 10-4.
1: Four six boy one. Give us a traffic stop. 12th and Troop.
0: 10-4, 12th and Troop.

0: 1830.
1: We can make this a 19 Paul for now. Can you create an event number for special attention at Trump Towers and put it in my box, please?
0: 10-4, got you cleared and on the special attention on your box.

0: 1823.
1: Hey, you got a code for that, Parker.
0: Yes, 154.
1: 10-4, and then while I got you on the beat is a some progress. 459 was division, 459 was division for male, black, little braids, wearing gray t-shirt and jeans, wanted to cause fights. It is outside of the 459 was division, nothing further.
0: 10-4.

0: 1852, yeah, I'm sound excellent. Nothing is coming back for that. Pierre Collier, middle initial J, 1872. I'm not getting anything back for that name.
1: 52 is coming, Clay. Don't worry about it. You're walking by. 10-4.

0: Sergeant and 18.
1: 1810.
0: Hey, 1810. So the auto accident that you quoted for Fullerton and Lakeshore Drive, they called it back again. It's still for that hit and run auto accident. One vehicle is on scene, the other vehicle fled. Nothing further.
1: I'm going to take a look at it. I'm trying to take a look at your Cleveland job now.
0: Ten four.

0: return for the unit of ATN, the bag log, sex with his other for 642 North Clark, then 642 North Clark at the Rhino Bar. Employees looking under stalls while females going to the bathroom and underage drinking. Auto accident, personal injury, Michigan and Huron, Michigan and Huron, one car auto accident, red SUV in northeast corner. Two occupants, airbags deployed, fires and route request CPD, music service with multiple calls, 2300 block of west of North Bosworth. That's a 2300 block of North Bosworth for multiple calls, loud music, large group of people, large street party rather. Another music service, 1343 West Fullerton, 1343 West Fullerton, loud music, rear location. Another music service, 440 North McClurg, that's 440 North McClurg. 10 to 15 individuals sitting outside the vehicles making loud noises. And then lastly, but not least, pending on the board in 18 in the back lot is an auto accident. Lakeshore Drive, multiple calls wanted for a hit and run auto accident versus a silver vehicle in an orange Toyota Prius. Not the first, that's all pending in the back lot in 18.
1: 1832.
0: 1832.
1: You can do the job on Clark Inner Box and the one on McClurg Inner Box.
0: 10-4.
2: 112.
0: 12.
2: Clark, this show is going to 132 job.
0: 10-4.

0: All right, new to the board, 18 of Disturbance, Lakeshore Drive and Fullerton. That's Lakeshore Drive and Fullerton. Cars state that there are 7 to 8 cars gathered just before the exit. And the car's not sure what's going on. Nothing further.
1: Hey, 2120 North Cleveland, the guy left 19 Paul, show me heading up towards this traffic accident.
0: 10-4. 18-24. And 10, that's an auto accident for Fullerton Lakeshore Drive, right?
1: Whichever one you need me to head to, I'll go.
0: Yeah, the one that just hit the timer will be the one that's on Michigan and Huron. Michigan and Huron, it was a one-car auto accident. 2 occupants, airbags deployed.
1: Yeah, I'm going to throw it in my stack. I'm in the 10 sector now, so I'm going to swing by Fullerton and Lakeshore, take a look at that, and I'll head down to the other one.
0: All right. And yeah, 1810, be advised that that one is coming through as also as a disturbance, that it might be more than just an auto accident, but we're not sure.
1: 99.
2: 1802, Sam. 1810, both those cars look drivable. They should be able to come inside.
0: 10-4.
3: 1824.
0: 1824.
3: Yes, Flash Shore, transporting one male to 18, class 3107.
0: 0204 hours.
4: 824. 824. Don't want to leave you hanging. Please reassign that Walter Drive.

0: 34.
1: I put you on the info code for that fireworks from earlier. Can I just get a code for that?
0: Then we'll take that job on Best Western job.
1: That's so in progress before. The offender is a female white wearing a blue jacket, camouflage pants, and a lobby yelling and threatening people. Nothing further.
0: All right, 10-4.
1: 130. For that noise disturbance in your stack, did you ever give a code out for that?
2: Yes, well, I gave a 19 boy. No calls found over there.
1: Okay, 10-4, thank you.
3: 833. 833. If you can duke to CMS to ambulance 11.
1: 833, while I still have you, can you head over to this auto accident with injuries? It's now coming over as opposed to for a red SUV in the northeast corner, two occupants, airbags deployed.
3: 10-4.
4: 1832.
1: 1832.
4: 440 North McClurg, we're going to make that 19 boy. Also, we have 66 West Kinsey, that's a 14 ball.
1: 10-4.

0: 113. On the beat, if you could check on this assistant citizen at the Orange Line, 26 West Van Buren. She stated she stranded because the train stopped. Brunette, ponytail, black jacket, blue jeans, nothing further. 46 Charlie 4.
1: Get an additional call.
0: 10-4, any units that's close to Lakeshore Drive and Monroe to assist 46 Charlie 4 on a traffic stop.
2: Charlie 1.
0: Charlie 1, you said you're going? Y'all are stepping over each other.
2: 46 Charlie 5.
0: 46 Charlie 5, this one.
3: This is Charlie 4, no emergency, just on
0: 10-4, 46 Charlie 5, it's no emergency, he just wants another unit. 46 Charlie 4, Charlie 5 is headed your way.
2: Are they northbound or southbound?
0: 46 Charlie 4 is southbound.

0: Okay, 113. She called back giving the updated address at State and Van Buren at the corner by Washington Library. Female white, bun in hair, black jacket, and blue jeans. Nothing further.
1: 10-4.
0: Unit coming in.
2: 1814, you can clear us, 3-4.
0: 1814, 10-4, I got you clear.

0: If you could take a ride to this, the service 11 South LaSalle, a male Hispanic wearing a black shirt with white graphics on the back and blue jeans. He had ordered a ride, and when the guy dropped him off, he refused to pay and went into his hotel room. I guess the driver is sitting out front. Nothing further.
1: 1832.
0: Copy, South Gate, and Hogarth.

0: One, that would do the one, two, three.
1: One, two, two?
0: Yeah, score. Take one back to one.
1: 0214 for your console time.

I'm pinning at 18. We got a music disturbance, anonymous, 2300 block North Bosworth for loud music, a loud street party with a large speaker. Another music disturbance at 1343 West Fullerton. Loud music coming from the rear of this location. Overdose at the Drake Hotel for the mother and daughter who believe there were drugs. Auto accident at Fullerton and Greenview. And a commercial alarm at 1206 West Webster that just hit the ward.

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1: 14.
0: I gotta stack you with some stuff. Two music disturbances and auto accident.
1: Four.

0: For that auto accident, just for info, I'm on Fullerton at Greenview 814. Both cars are drivable. They just won't exchange info. And the owner got into a different car and left. Nothing further.
1: 10-4.

And then this reward is another auto accident at Hubbard and Clark. Advised to exchange info and report at station, but the other driver says it's not his fault, so he wants police. There's no injuries, and the both cars are drivable.

0: 1810.
1: 1810.
0: Hey, did the SDSU room happen to capture this accident at approximately 2149 North Lakeshore Drive?
1: 1810, you're asking for who to capture it?
2: 1803, Sam, that's the negative.
0: After the accident on pod.
1: Okay, 10-4, 1802, Sam said it's a negative, 1810.
0: 99, thank you.
3: 1823. 1823. Well, can I get a traffic stop by Stating Grant, please?
1: Stating Grant, 10-4.
3: 814.
1: You can go again, or you cut out.
3: 1814. She's just going to the All Access at Fuller. Can I bring you?
1: 10-4. And 1823, did you have a code for the assault in progress in effect?
3: 10-4.
1: Okay, 10-4, what's the code?

0: one double two one two two.
1: 1 2 2.
0: 19 I don't know. First one. Second, young lady. 850 from Alice Commercial.
1: Oh,
0: poop.
1: 22, 3 o'clock of time. 1823.
0: 23.
1: Yeah, what was the code for the Soul in Progress?
0: Five, four.
1: Temper.
0: 1833. Hey, squad, the driver meets the criteria of making a police report at the station. You could 18 Paul at.
1: 10-4, I got to say. 833, while I have you on a beat, that overdose, Ambo 41 returned to quarters, but she stated that her and her daughter may have been drugged. Do you want to take a ride on that?
2: 10-4.
0: Yeah, can you drop a 143 Adam on box? Hell yeah.
1: It's going to be John King, 266-892, on event 01299.
0: Big dog. What?
1: Eighteen thirty-four.
0: She was on a hand waiver on Ontario and LaSalle, assisting a citizen here at the gas station.
1: Ontario and LaSalle for a hand waiver 10-4. And just sending an 18, we have a commercial alarm at 1206 West Webster, an auto accident at Hubbard and Clark. Both vehicles are drivable. Caller says it's not his fault, so he just wants to leave.

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1: 124.
0: You can clear us from the report and let our sergeant know there's 1 and 2.
1: 124, 10-4.

0: 18
1: 10. 18 10. Hey, there's a vehicle crash on Lakeshore Drive. The vehicle is not drivable, but they've arranged for their own tow. We're going to get them off of the drive here. Since that's the case, they've elected to go into a police station at their leisure to fill out the rest of that report.
0: Okay, 10-4.
1: I guess that makes this an 18 Paul then.
0: 18 Paul, 10-4.
2: Four Charlie One, we just had a vehicle take off on a CDD deployed to the rear left side. Rear passenger side fire. It's on Charlie 7 West South.
0: Okay, vehicle took off. Vehicle. And which unit is this?
2: 4-6 Charlie One, CDD deployed to the rear passenger side fire.
0: What type of car was it, 46 Charlie One?
2: The last vehicle that Charlie 7 had on the traffic stop.
0: Okay, 4-6
1: Charlie 7, that vehicle is going northbound on the Wabash and the Lone Ranger.
0: Northbound on Wabash from where, Charlie 7?
1: From Adams 4.
0: From Adams 4. Were you able to get a plate?
1: He took off from a traffic stop, Frank 20639.
0: 10-4.
2: Black Nissan 4-door.
1: Black Chevy hatchback.
0: Okay, a black Chevy hatchback took off from your traffic stop, went northbound from Adams. Frank 20639 for that plate, 10-4.
2: Occupied food time, but it's, you know, that's one.

0: Okay. Sergeant 446, Charlie 7.
1: 46, 499. What's the event number, squad?
0: 01543 for the last five.
1: Nope, right now.
0: And 46 Charlie 7, the plate is going to be in a box.
2: Well, we had that vehicle pulled over.
0: Stand for. 46 Charlie 7, are you guys still on Adams and Wabash, or where are you?
2: Negative squad, we are. We're searching for the vehicle.
0: Okay, you're searching for the vehicle? Okay.

0: 6, Charlie 7.
1: Charlie 7.
0: The vehicle is going to be occupied 2 times, 2 female blacks. The driver's Illinois driver's license number is BOY63000499813. Should come back to Brady and Nadia D.
1: Hey, 10-4, it's occupied twice, 2 female blacks. I'm back to Brady and Nigel.

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1: 1823.
0: 823, go again.
1: Squad, can you show me dropping off my partner at 18 on a stop report? I'll be 99, the rest of the floor.
0: I'm pinning at 18. We got a commercial alarm over the time at 1206 West Webster. Use a disturbance, 2300 to 2400 North Stockton, auto accident at Hubbard and Clark. Also, new subordinate 18, EMS call. 1833. 1833, 1833. Okay, you hit your emergency key. You okay?
2: Accident, sorry,
0: spot. 10-4. And new subordinate, EMS call, 1700 North North Park, apartment 5, Nora. She believes her female friend, 37 years old, was given a drug in her drink. Fire is on the way. Request a CPD, nothing further.
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1: Squad, can you please do a callback?
0: 10-4. 1-8-2-3.

0: new to the board and one. It's going to be an auto accident on Canal and Van Buren. Chevy Cruze, dark gray, flashes on, is what the caller is waiting in. Says it was a hit and run by a black four-door sedan with lights off. She stopped following the car, but she wanted a report made. Nothing further.
1: Four six Charlie Seven.
2: Is 102 Sam have anything on the plate readers?
0: 02 Sam.
3: 02 Sam.
0: You said you checking.
3: 102 Sam, can you repeat?
0: Yeah, for 46 Charlie 7, traffic stop at Adams in Michigan. It was a vehicle that took off from them, a black four-door Chevy hatchback. Did you have eyes on that?
3: Checking.
0: 10-4. It went northbound on Wabash from Adams.

0: 46 Charlie 1, where was that last jet that crashed that you read out with the Bobby and I Black Sandwich or Wells?
1: It was at Canal and Van Buren. She said it was a hit and run, and she stopped following it. And the lights was off on the vehicle.

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1: 124.
0: So, Forrest, you can take this auto accident at Canal and Van Buren for a hit and run. She's waiting in a Chevy Cruze, dark gray with her flashes on. She wants to report, mate.
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2: A-10-0-3-Sam. At State and Kinsey, I have a group and are about to set off some fireworks.
0: Okay, 10-4, and just for the air, at State and Kinsey, there's a group that's about to set off fireworks.
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0: 18-34-10-4.

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We have a EMS call at 1700 North Park, Apartment 5, Nora. Commercial alarm, 1206 West Webster. Burglar alarm, that's new to the board, 651 West Division. Music disturbance at 2300 to 2400 North Stockton. 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

0: 833.
1: 833. Yes, what, any answer on that callback?
0: No answer.
1: I'm doing what?

0: 1814.
1: Throw a couple plates in my box.
0: And go with it.
1: First Company, Illinois, Frank Robert, 64223. And the second one is also going to be Illinois, Frank John, 11769.
0: 10-4. 1832, you taking jobs on a 30 sector? One 832.

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1: 113.
0: At 52 East Harrison, in the parking lot here, there's about a group of 20 to 30 people loitering in a large group.
1: Okay, 10-4, 52 East Harrison, 20 to 30 people in a parking lot loitering. You need another car over there? Or is it just there?
0: We'll advise. We'll try and clear them out now.
1: Okay, 10-4, 1832, 1832.
2: Charlie 4. Just for information, a gray Malibu is going southbound at a high rate of speed. No plate. Three individuals. All wearing ski masks.
1: A gray Malibu southbound, high rate of speed, no plate. Three individuals, ski masks, 10-4. Is it from your traffic stop that you're on?
3: Hey, it's a different car. Just real fast. They did a U-turn and went back northbound on Lakeshore Drive. He has a ski mask on as well.
4: One of the
1: Okay, 10-4, they drove past you. 102 Sam.
4: What did Charlie need from the stop on Adams Energy?
1: 46 Charlie 7 had a car take off from them. It is a Chevy black hatchback. Went northbound on Wabash from Adams. It was occupied twice with two female blacks.
4: Yes, we had that on pod. Did they need anything from that?
1: Yeah, they were asking if you had eyes on the vehicle. Frank 20639. Okay, 10-4, 46 Charlie 7, negative eyes on the car that took off.
5: 10-4, thank you.

0: 111.
1: 111. Can I run a relationship?
0: Go with.
1: 124-109, personal trust.
0: 124-109 for a what truck? A tow truck?
1: 10-4.
0: Okay, 10-4. Is it a black Ford pickup truck?
1: 10-4.
0: It's coming back valid, firm owned, out of Riverdale.
1: One thirty-two.
0: 32, four threatened suicide that just hit the border, 2641 South Calumet, the homeless shelter, a male white, suicidal thoughts, no weapons at the front desk, black jacket, black pants, fires around, nothing further.
1: Physical.

0: 46 Charlie 1.
1: Charlie 1.
0: You said okay, PDC. One 833.

0: 1833.
1: Can you check out this burglar alarm right there in 22Z at 651 West Division? Living room motion, nothing further.
0: 10-4.

0: 46Y.
1: Where'd you go?
0: Yeah, the star, please.
1: 1763.

0: 18, 32,
1: 1832. 32. 32, you can take Jaws on the beat. On the 30 sector. 10-4. Okay, can you check out this auto accident? Both cars are drivable. He is requesting police so that he can let police know that it's not his fault. And then a second call just states that the caller says he is not being cooperative. Nothing further.
0: 10-4, does 1802 Sam have anything on this so we can verify?
1: 1802 Sam, you got eyes on Hubbard and Falk for an auto accident.
2: 1802 Sam, what's that address here?
1: Hubbard and Clark.
2: 02 Sam, that's a negative. The only auto accident I have on pod is going to be the Michigan Avenue.
1: Okay, 10-4.
3: Charlie 3, can we get
1: unit coming in? Charlie 3, you coming in?

0: 46 Charlie 3, where you coming in? Or was there a young
1: well, yes, if I'm without plates, with female ones with G-Man, it's going to be female white. It's going to be going northbound on Michigan, going towards 18. That's the same vehicle that it's on Lake Shore going northbound.
0: Okay, 10-4. So for that car, is occupied three times, northbound on Michigan towards 18. It's one northbound on Lakeshore, no plates.
1: Well, it's going to be going northbound on Michigan Avenue, 500 North Michigan. So it'll be Michigan and Ontario. Well, they're going at a low rate of speed right now, just for info.
0: 10-4, northbound on Michigan and Michigan, Ontario, low rate, low speed. 10-4.

0: 124.
1: 124.
0: Yeah, so we spoke with the caller. Apparently, she's actually at Jefferson and Jackson.
1: Okay, 10-4, because we got another call from her saying that she was at Jefferson and Quincy.
0: Ten-4, actually, that's more of an appropriate interception. So if you can, please change your location.
1: Ten-4. New Suburban 18 is a person with a gun. Stand by for simulcast. Units to 18 of CY, we have a person with a gun at 2376 North Lincoln at the Raising Cane's. Someone has details to follow. Caller states 3 male Hispanic, one with a Nike Tech top jeans, has a firearm. Nothing further as of now. Zone 4 radio clear.

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1: 1814.
0: Can you take the person with the gun before that music disturbance?
2: Where's what?
0: 18, we're getting a battery in progress. Stand by for some.

0: outside.
1: Angel 2-10, there is a large crowd outside. Looks like they're letting everybody out, but at this time, nobody's fighting.
0: Okay, 10-4, and Lisa 18 is now coming over at shots fired for that battery in progress at 161 West Kinsey. States it was a group of people fighting, and then she heard about 7 to 8 gunshots while the fight was happening. Nothing further.

0: 124.
1: 124.
0: Can you throw this Illinois plate in the box?
1: Go with it.
0: Edward Sam, 58634.
1: Okay. 1834. 1834. You still on State and Kinsey, or you have a code for it?
0: A 10-4,
1: 834, can you take this battery in progress? 149 West Kinsey. We got 149 West Kinsey, 161 West Kinsey. It should be at 149 West Kinsey in front of the Moe's Cantina. 10-4,
0: 1 West.
2: We're for the most. No reports of shots fired. It was a large disturbance. It was gang-related. The parties are separated. Some of them went into the parking garage, and then some went across the street west of Wells.
1: 10-4. So no reports of shots fired. It was gang-related. Some went into the parking garage, and some went across the street. Nothing further.

0: 134 Henry.
1: Can you show me on lunch and eight and sorry, lunch and one?
0: Hold the air. 46-1, hold the air. 46-1.
2: 10-1,
0: we have a 10-1. You're going to stand by for time, guys. Unit 10 Foreign Citywide, we have a 10-1 at Roosevelt and Loomis. Roosevelt and Loomis for the 10-1 for 46-1, if you guys can head over to that way.
3: 34,
0: all units, if you're heading that way, just go that way. All units, hold the air. If you're heading that way, just go. The first person to arrive, let us know when you're on scene. 46-1.
2: We're over here. We got about 100 people on scene.
0: About 100 POs on scene. 46-1.
2: Boy 1, occupants of this vehicle were detained. You can get this around. We got hundreds of officers over.
0: Okay, 10-4. 46-1 is giving a slowdown to that 10-1. About 100 officers on scene. If you guys are headed that way, take a slowdown, please.

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1: The car stop in front of 23664 North Lincoln.
0: Okay,
2: X-ray
0: 814.
2: X-ray 1-2-2 pulling out to that one.
0: Okay. 814, can you go again?
1: Got a car stop at 2366 North Lincoln. Can we use our job?
0: 10-4, you got a car stop that's related to your job with the person with the gun?
1: 10-4, if you run this Indiana template for us.
0: Go with it.
1: It's Indiana template 445, John 377.
0: 10-4, stand by.

0: A14, weapon recovered.
1: A14 for that weapon recover, 0258 for your console time.
0: Elliot.
1: Guys, let's stop the commentary.
2: 4-6-4-1-0. The weapon was recovered off of the driver of this car.
1: Okay, 10-4, 46-1 for that weapon recovered. If you need the time, 0259.
2: 10-4.
1: 46-1, did you recover the weapon?
2: Oh, negative squad. It was about four of us on top of the driver. One of these officers had it.
1: Okay, 10-4, because this is on zone 3, so we're typing multiple information on here.

0: 134
1: Henry.
0: 134 Henry.
1: Can you show me on lunch in one?
0: Enjoy.
2: 132.
0: 132.
2: 924, can you do pizza and verse 4?
0: 10-4.
2: Is this time we're going to be insured?
0: Is someone given a disregard?
2: I'm asking if this time one is a disregard.
0: Negative. We only had a slowdown that came over the air from 46 Boy 1, stating it was about 100 officers on scene.
1: X-ray 1-2-2-4-4.
0: X-ray 1-2-2.
1: Yeah, you can show us on scene over here. Yeah, there's like 100 officers, so there's person in a large crowd over here.
0: Okay, 10-4, and 132, we are going to disregard for that 10-1. So if you guys are headed that way, you can take a disregard.
3: 10-4.
2: 132, we were over here. There's a large crowd that we're assisting to clear out. Over 100 people over here.
0: Okay, 10-4, 832, about 100 people, you guys are clearing the crowd out.
4: Don't you worry here.
0: Which unit came in?
4: 24.
0: 10-4, 124, we got you down.
5: 18 minutes as well.
0: You guys are cutting over each other. Open keys, and you guys are cutting
1: over each other.
0: Okay, 10-4.
1: 1-833.
0: 1-833, 10-4.

0: 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814. 814. 814. 814. 814. 814. 814. 10-4. Okay, and then you did say you had one weapon recovered, right, from 2300 North Lincoln?
1: 10-4.
0: Which unit coming in reporting loud reports east of the location?
1: 832. We're over here. We're in loud reports. We don't see anybody running right now. The Cisco is pretty far from our location.
0: Are you on the 10-1 at 13th and Troop?
2: Let's pull
0: out the loud report. Okay, 10-4, stand by for time of cast, please. Units in 18 and CY, we're getting loud reports east of 13 and Troop, east of 13 and Troop. Nothing further. Zone 4 radio, sir.
2: 113. We're here at Roosevelt and Loomis. We also heard those loud reports. They were full auto.
0: 10-4-113 also heard loud reports. They're Roosevelt and Loomis for those loud reports. A14, I'm sorry. I have the Cadillac in there. It's registered to Asoria George out of Gary, Indiana.
1: Thank you.
0: You're welcome.
3: Is it a Cadillac Escalade?
0: Who's asking me if it's a Cadillac Escalade?
3: 1824, was that a black Cadillac Escalade?
0: For 1814, person with a gun call?
3: Yes, 10-4, that sounds like a vehicle that we tried to do a traffic stop on, but it took off on us.
1: Hold on a second. Slide XG5.

0: 1914, just for info, can we get an updated address of exactly where you at, just so we can have it inside the PDP? You guys, you're cutting out of each other. 814, go ahead.
1: 2366 on Lincoln.
0: 2366 on Lincoln, 10-4.

And nuisance award is going to be a criminal damage to property in progress and 1426 South Park, stand by for Kamikaze. Kamikaze is busy. Criminal damage to property in progress, 426 South Park at the Men's Hotel, male black. Safety is very high, walking around causing disturbance and destroying property. About 6 feet, braids, white t-shirt, flat PJ pants, not the president on forward either. And also, Newsweek Warden 18 is going to be suspicious person and sex offense other at this point, East Chestnut, South Hill, Chicago. Homeless male taking his clothes off, nothing further. Also, Newsweek Warden 18, assault in progress, stand by for Simulcast. Simulcast is busy, units in 18 and citywide, assault in progress, 600 North Clark, Rock and Roll McDonald's, call and says the male black is threatening to shoot him. Male is sitting outside near the restaurant tables. Offender has dreadlocks, wearing a black hoodie, gray pants, with light gray stripe down the side. Unknown weapons, nothing for his own 40. Radio clear.

0: 120.
1: If we have any first district cars that are on this 10-1, if they're not actively doing anything, have them come back to the station for the district.
0: Okay, 10-4, all units on 1, if you guys are on that 10-1 and you are not actively doing anything, head back to the first district, please.
1: Oh. 1830,
0: you can go ahead.
1: Can you have 1833 and 1832 return back to the district as well?
0: Okay, 10-4, 1832 and 1833, you guys head back to 18. We're going to clear you guys up. 112, were you coming in?
2: Negative 112,
0: okay, 10-4. Was there a unit and 1 coming in?

0: 113,
1: we got you clear. You're heading back to the first district. Were you doing anything on the 10-1?
0: We are currently on the scrimmage line.
1: Okay, you're on the scrimmage line. Okay, 10-4. We'll keep you there. Then 124.
2: 144, leaving right now.
1: 10-4, I got you clear.
0: 113. Yeah, per 690, he wants to stay for a little bit longer.
1: Okay, 113. We'll keep you held down per 690. Okay, 113, where is that scrimmage line? Do you have an exact address of where you're at?
0: We are just north of Roosevelt on Loomis.
1: North of Roosevelt on Loomis, 10-4. And then 1833.

0: 1833.
1: Yeah, 1833. You're heading back to 18 District, correct? 1833. You're heading back to 18 District?
0: Yeah, we're on the way.
1: Okay, 10-4, I got you clear. 1832, are you doing anything on the 10-1, or are you heading back to 18 District?
2: 394.
1: Okay, I'm clearing you up. X-ray 112.

0: 112
1: for it.
0: 112, I'm going to drop a criminal damage to property in progress on your box once you head back to the 1st District, 426 South Clark at the Men's Hotel. States that a male black is walking around destroying property, white t-shirt, plaid, PJ pants, braids.
1: That's work order.
0: For a disturbance at 69 West Washington. Security called it in for a male outside in front of this location. Male Hispanic, brown rear hat and black clothing, red and white Jordans. He's banging on the building. They want to remove. Nothing further.
1: 111, our squad car is disabled at Jackson, Michigan. I forgot to notify you because of the 10-1.
0: 1. Okay, your car isn't working. 10-4, I'll reassign it.
2: One 30 squad, I'm here with 111.

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1: 162.
0: Hey, Scott, just notifying you. My phone from 62 boy responded over the 10, 1, and 12, so we're going to be over here for a while. Do you know if any other First District units responded over here?
1: 113 should still be over there. The rest will turn to First District. X-ray 112. Oh, wait, X-ray 112, X-ray 113, and X-ray 122 also is on that job as well, 160.
0: Alright, if possible, can they meet me over at Loomis and Crenshaw? I just want to try to keep one people together.
1: Okay, tip four, the X-ray, one unit.
0: Yes, well, they all walked out to me. We're good.
1: Okay, 10-4.
2: 814.
1: 814.
2: 0-1, class, please.
1: 0-3-17, free console time.

0: 1823.
1: Can you take this EMS call? Amble 43 went to St. Joseph's for a female that was possibly given drugs in her drink. Nothing further.
0: All right.
1: A 2203 18 for your constant time.

0: 822, we landed 768.
1: Still pinning at 18, we have a tow in progress at 600 North Clark at the Rock and Roll McDonald's. Sex offense other at 20 East Chestnut at the hotel. Commercial alarm, 1206 West Webster, music disturbance 2300 to 2400 North Stockton. Music disturbance building in Lincoln, disturbance at 540 North Lake Shore. Another robbery report, 219 North Bissell. Nothing further. And then one of disturbance at 69 West Washington. An assistant citizen at 141 West Van Buren.

0: Lieutenant, I'm sorry, Sergeant 18.
1: 18,
0: we had a disturbance at 540 North Lakeshore Drive. They called back saying that the group, police is not needed. The group left. Can we call that?
1: Hey.

0: 18, 10.
1: 10.
0: Yeah, for that disturbance, can we code it? 540 North Lake Shore is for 4 people inside of the garage with ski masks. The safety group left, and the police are not needed.
1: 99. Yeah, sorry, I guess I didn't go over.
2: Hey, Baker.
0: 832.
2: 16 boy and then your door is on assisting a citizen in the same location.
0: Four. 832-10-4,
2: 814. Show a transfer 1 mile 18, 96 miles.
0: 0321 for your constant time. 18-34.
1: 34.
0: For this is still in progress. They got some time on it. 600 North Park at the Rock and Roll McDonald's. Said a male black was threatening to shoot him. He was outside the restaurant. Has dreadlocks, black hoodie, gray pants with a light gray stripe down the side. No weapons, nothing further.
1: 10-4.
0: And then 814, did you have a code for that Bosworth music disturbance, or do it need to be reassigned?
1: 814, well, we never made it over. The shots fired came out first. Or, sorry, the person with the gun came out first.
0: Okay, 10-4.
3: Charlie 7.
4: Hey, Squad, could I get an RD for my stop on Michigan and Adams for 2896?
0: I already pulled that. Give me 1 second.

0: Hi, Charlie 7. Your RD is John King 266910.
1: Thanks for it.
0: You're welcome. And I forgot to do what you asked me to do. I was too busy.
1: It's okay.
0: I mean, I know it is.

0: 133.
1: 33, were you headed back to 1? Okay, while you're on your way, can you stop at 141 West Van Buren for Assisted Citizens? They tracked their stolen phone, and they want CPD to escort them to get it back. But it's no report of it being stolen.
0: 74.

Okay, still pending an 18, sex offense other, commercial, I'm sorry, 20 East Chestnut, commercial alarm 1206 West Webster. Music disturbance 2300 block of North Bosworth. Another music disturbance 2300 to 2400 North Stockton. And a robbery report at 2109 North Bissell. And the only thing in one is a disturbance at 69 West Washington. Nothing further.

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1: Traffic stop, Tyler D. Wells and Dearborn.
0: Ida B. Wells and Dearborn, 10-4. Did you have a code for that criminal damage to property in progress? Or...
1: Yes, but let's do it 5-4. Person whose disturbance was escorted outside.
0: 10-4.
2: Thirty-two.
0: Can you check out the sex offense other at 20 East Chestnut at the hotel Sofitel? They were talking about a male, black in front, taking his clothes off. Nothing further.
2: Careful.

0: 1863. 1863. Area 30th station. 1863, 10-4, enjoy. 162. Alright, 692 is on scene. We're, first units are from over here in 12, so we're going to be making our way back to 1.
1: Okay, 10-4, I'm going to start clearing up the first district unit that was on that 10-1.
0: Yeah, to get us all in there, though, because obviously there's a lot of traffic we got to roll around.
1: Okay, 10-4. Why are you still here?
2: 8-4.
1: 8-14.
2: Landed, 9-5.
1: 0329 for your constant time.

0: 1910.
1: 1910? Is that 1910 on zone 4?
0: 1910.
1: 1910 on zone 4.

0: 113.
1: Yeah, on your way back, just for the service at 69 West Washington to remove a male Hispanic brown red hat and all black clothing that's banging on side of the doors to the building. Nothing further.
0: 10-4.
1: And still pending at 18. We got a commercial alarm at 1206 West Webster. About an hour on that. Commercial alarm at 310 West Superior. Music disturbance 2300 block of North Bosworth. Another music disturbance at 2300 to 2400 North Stockton. And a robbery report at 2109 North Bissell. Nothing further.

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1: Good, yeah, good signal.
0: All right, it's just a little quiet. A little worried.
1: Wow. Don't jinx us. Do not jinx us. Like, we didn't just have a whole 10-1.
2: Seriously?
1: And it's a backlog in.
0: Mm-hmm.
2: Always gotta be Marshall.
1: Maybe we should pull him off the garden. Okay, new to the board, EMS in 18, Hubbard and LaSalle, female in the 20s, intoxicated in front of Annie's Pretzels, doesn't have ID. She states that the caller will flag down the police and EMS, fires en route. Also, check the well-being at 2328 North Season at 18. Caller can see a male laying in the bushes, gray hoodie and dark pants. He's screaming. Caller's worried for him. Nothing further.

0: 1830.
1: Division 14, Paul, that commercial alarm at 310 West Superior.
0: 1830,
1: 10-4.
0: 1832. Is that 1832 coming up?
1: 10-4, 11, Eddie.
0: 1832, 11, Eddie, 10-4.

0: 1813.
1: If you can head over and check the well-being, 2328 North Cleveland, states it's a male in a bush is screaming. He's wearing a gray hoodie and dark pants. The caller states that they are worried for him. Nothing further.
0: Traffic stop 77 East Monroe
1: for your traffic stop.
0: 77 East Monroe, yeah.
1: 10-4.

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1: 1822. 18-1 to Insight, ending mileage 716.
0: 1 to Insight. Constant time is going to be 0339.

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1: 34.
0: 34, if you can write on this EMS ticket, Ambo 74 is en route for a female that's intoxicated in front of Annie's Pretzel. The male caller says they will flag you guys down at Hubbard and LaSalle, nothing further.
1: 34.

And pending left, all in the 10 sectors. It's going to be a commercial alarm at 1206 West Webster with about an hour on it. A music disturbance about 2 hours on it, 2300 block of North Bosworth. Another music disturbance, 2300 to 2400 North Stockton. And a robbery report at 2109 North Bissell, all in 18. Nothing further.

0: 112.
1: What? A citizen approached us and relayed that on one Buren and Clark, there's a person down, male, he's screaming.
0: On Van Buren and Clark, is a person down for a male that's screaming?
1: Yes, and could you send someone to check it, because we got stuck with the traffic stop.
0: Okay, 10-4.
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0: 113, if you can head over to that person down Van Buren and Clark for a male that's down screaming.
1: 10-4.
0: And can you advise us if EMS is needed or if you want to just order EMS?
1: 10-4.

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1: 33, go with it.
0: 2538-9202-025 Marion.
1: New Suburban 18, we're going to drag racing ticket at 300 North State Street. Not sure how many cars, might be one car, the caller states, but she does hear a lot of noise. Nothing further.

0: 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Are you clear to copy?
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3: 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He's been cleared from the traffic stop. I didn't show us going, it was 113.
0: 112, I cleared you. What are you doing?
4: We're going to go with that person down.
0: Okay, 10-4. 113, 112 is going to take that person down. You can take that wave off. 112, I'm putting your box. This is at Van Buren and Clark. 133. All right, 133. It's coming back to a valid ID for Willie McIntosh, 6030 North Artesian. No stocks, no conviction in the last 12. However, he does have one pinging out of Cook County for obstructing court.
5: Enforceable. You can show us one in custody.
0: 0346 for your console time.
1: Maybe that's 74 to Northwestern.
0: 10-4. 0347 if you need it for the console time. Wait, 1834, were you following or are you just giving an info for AMBO 74?
1: Yeah, do put the ambulance 74 to Northwestern. We're not going to, we're not following.
0: Okay, 10-4.
3: Have you found that my own Clark and Van Buren are trying to figure out what's going on?
0: Okay, 10-4, I got you at Van Buren and Clark, and you're trying to figure out what's going on.

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1: 1834.
0: That job of the driver racers, we passed over here on the bridge. There's nobody over here, so 19 boy.
1: 10-4, thank you. Okay, ingestion 18, still pending. Commercial alarm, hour 33 minutes, 118, 1206 West Webster. Music disturbance, 2300 block of North Bosworth. Another music disturbance, 2300-2400 North Stockton. And a robbery report, 2109 North Bissell, all in 18 and in the 10 sector. Nothing further.
0: One 12.
1: 112.
0: Well, I think we have an ambulance for a detox.
1: 10-4. Van Buren and Clark is a good address.
0: 10-4.
1: Okay, 10-4. And new to the board in 1, we got a disturbance at Wacker and Wabash. They want a male removed from off of the Riverwalk. States a male, black hat, black coat, blue jeans, and black shoes with two black

0: call 33.
1: One, Victor.
0: One, custody.
1: Okay, you have the one in custody. That was at 0346 hours.

0: New update on that person calling for help ticket. Says the driver is talking in code. There are several offenders in the other vehicle that's on scene acting strange.
1: One thirty one. 131, Source Function Station.

Also, update on that person calling for help ticket. They said when the driver, when they asked the driver for the plate and vehicle of the offending vehicle, he whispered saying that he couldn't say it at the moment. Nothing further.

move to the board in 18. It's going to be at North and LaSalle. Bus 1583, facing westbound. CTA called it in. A female is refusing to exit off the bus. Number 1583, facing westbound. The bus is not in service. Not the furthest.

0: 133.
1: So I was taking 1330 into my office.
0: All right, it's 355. A13.
2: Okay.
0: Hey, can you check out the 10th sector?
2: 10-4.
0: Thank you. Send an alarm, 1206 West Webster, Suite Mandy B, basement motion, noise disturbance, valve in Lincoln Park West. Another one at 2300 Black of Bosworth.

0: 113 for information. Hey, sorry, I just got here. Are you sitting on that traffic stop, or are you guys clear?
1: We're sitting here waiting with the vehicle to get picked up.
0: All right, 10-4. Thank you.

0: 123. Do we still have a 123 tonight? Do you have Officer Rosales, Officer Acevedo? Hey. 4 hours on that arrest, are you guys clear? All right, take this person calling for help, please. 150 North Clark.
1: Are you dispatching it to me?
0: Yeah, I asked if you were clear. You said 10-4.
1: Oh, no, I thought you said something about how much time we're taking on this arrest. Fuck.
0: Yeah, I did. I said you've been down on that for 4 hours. Are you guys clear?
1: You know, something about the radio communication inside this building, also. Struggled with what you were saying, but we're not clear. I'll let you know when we are.
0: Okay. That makes a lot of sense. It's been in your box since you started your shift.
2: Maybe it's the first ever arrest.
0: A 111, is your car working now?
3: We got a different car. But yeah.
0: Oh, okay. Thank you for joining the district. Can you assist with that person calling for help, please?
3: That's fine.
0: Thank you.
4: One thirty-three.
0: All right, your time is 401.
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0: John King 266 9 5 9 266 9 5 9 on event 02137.

0: 18-23. 23. Can you take this robbery report? It's at 2109 North Bissell, about an hour and a half on it. He wanted to do a report about he was jumped by three male blacks. They took his wallet and used his credit card at McDonald's. I'm going to have it on Ontario and Clark. Nothing further.
1: Right. 112.
0: 112.
1: Squad ambulance 66 is going to take this mail to Northwestern. I'm going to be right in the back, and my partner is going to follow us.
0: Okay, 10-4, I got you at a Northwestern following. 0402 if you need the consul time. Eight, 13.

0: Mark, Roman.
1: You gonna come in? Which unit was coming in?
0: 1810, you're looking for Clark and Roman.
1: Eighteen ten. I'm sorry, I couldn't copy. You said Clark and what?
0: Trying to give you a couple names while you're looking for Clark and Roman.
1: Sorry, we're a little confused. We don't know what's going on. Just disregard.

Yeah, 1813, sorry, I was calling y'all. I was a little confused. I got to stack one more thing on y'all box at North and LaSalle for the service. They want this female off the bus. It's not in service.

0: New Suburban 18, we have a EMS call at 2126 North Sheffield. Fire's en route for an intoxicated person on the floor, or her friend is intoxicated on the floor, urinating but won't wake up, nothing further. We got voicemail on that callback.
1: Very nice.

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0: Can you show us assisting a citizen at 400 North Franklin?
1: 400 North Franklin, 10-4.

Hi, new Pilbert and 18 is a check the well-being at 1026 North Crosby. Steps enter through Hobby Street. Caller says the garage of their neighbor is open. All belongings are seen or exposed. Very unusual for the neighbor to leave it open. Nothing further. One eight three three.

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1: Con and Nihal, 1833.
0: How's it going?
1: 10-4.

0: Victory.
1: Victory, can you do this check for well-being at 1026 North Crosby? Space the garage of their neighbor's garage is open, and it's very unusual for the neighbor to leave it open, so they want you guys to check on it.
0: 10-4.

0: 34.
1: Just got a battery progress to hit the board. 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Unit 1018 is three-way out of battery in progress at 1160 North Clark. Caller says there's two male black fighting one male black right in front of the Taco Bell. Nothing further. Zone 4, reducer.
0: 10-4.

0: still putting the A-pain. That's the EMS call at 2126 North Sheffield for intoxicated female that's not waking up. On fire on scene. Nothing further.
1: Where on Sheffield was that drunk girl? Where was the drunk girl on Sheffield? We just passed Sheffield. We can check that out if you need somewhere to go.
0: Oh, the EMS ticket. It was at 2126 North Sheffield. Ambulance is on scene. Says her friend is intoxicated on the floor, groaning and urinating, but she won't wake up.
1: Oh, yeah. We're about 4 blocks from there. We'll go check it out and then head over to Stockton.
0: Okay, 10-4. I'll put it in your box.
2: Eleven.
0: It's on a beat. For a disturbance at Wacker and Wabash on a Riverwalk. They want a male black hat, black coat, blue jeans, and black shoes removed. He also has 2 black book bags off of the Riverwalk.
2: 10-4.

0: and 123.
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0: It's for a missing at Clark and Monroe. Her 31-year-old brother went to a festival, said he was on his way home about 4 hours ago, but never made it. She tracked his phone to Clark and Jackson. She's there, but there's no trace of him. Nothing further.
1: All right.

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1: 2-4.
0: We're clear. Can we get lunch in 1?
1: 10-4, enjoy.

0: 1813.
1: Yeah, can you put us back on the Stockton job for 2126 North Sheffield? There's going to be 15 Ida, ambulance 43 to Havoc and Masonic.
0: Okay, 10-4.

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1: Thanks for enjoy.

All right, news to the word in 18, person down in Fullerton, Southport in Fullerton, 26-year-old male, land on the ground, possibly intoxicated. Fire is rolling up further. And then also new to the board in 1, a criminal damage to property just occurred at Des Plaines in Monroe. Caller states a dark car went into a parking garage in front of the Presidential Towers, and he heard the car window being broken. Nothing further.

0: 34,
1: we got another battery in progress that just hit the board. Stand back for simulcast. Units in 18 and citywide, we got a battery in progress with Sal and Elm and LaSalle. Callers walking down the street and saw two male blacks about to gang up on another male. No visible weapons. Callers no longer on scene. Nothing further.
0: 10-4.

0: 113.
1: If you can have some criminal damage, you probably just heard it. My ruin displays. I'm not really sure what happened. It just says a dark car went into a parking garage, and he heard the car window being broken. Nothing further.
0: That's
1: And 111.
0: 11.
1: 11, on the beat, a disturbance, 200 North Dearborn. Says the building next door to 7-Eleven, a male in a wheelchair covered in a blanket and sleeping in front of the entry of door. They want to remove. Nothing further.
2: Okay. 81 boy.
1: Hi. 81 boy.
2: Squad, can I get an ambulance to Dearborn and Division? Auto accident.
1: Okay, Dearborn and Division for auto accident, 10-4.

0: 81 Boy, are you involved in this auto accident, or is this you unmuted?
1: Unmuted.
0: Right? 81 Boy, you cut out.
2: 81, I did negative. It was an eye on you.
0: Okay, 10-4.
1: Can you start 2, please?
0: Okay, you're cutting out. Are you saying you need a car?
1: Can we get 2 ambos, please?
0: Okay, 10-4. We'll get 2 ambos to Dearborn and Division.
3: Can you log in, please?

0: Thanks, bud. So,
1: we just didn't know you guys were here. It's kind of hard to keep an eye on everyone.
0: And four.
1: Still pending an 18 for a person download for Lieutenant Southport. Also, Lieutenant Ward, we're going to EMS in 1, 25 North Michigan at the Grand Park North parking garage entrance. So, male, 18-year-old Hispanic, intoxicated, inhaled platinum solvent cleaner. Fire's on the route.

0: 81.
1: Is that 8180 coming in?
2: Hey, it's that 44. Can you put this pin on the box? It's going to be Eddie Tom, 92823.
1: Eddie Tom, 92823, 10-4.

0: 81 Eddie, can you drop a 99 boy in the box too?
1: That's 10-4. 1881 Eddie, are you taking a paper on this?
0: Yeah, 10-4.
1: Okay, 10-4. And for that 99 boy, it's going to give you John King, 266-974. 266-974 on a vent 0307-03027.

0: 13. Yeah, can you write on this person down? Let's listen to Southport.
1: Yeah, careful.
0: 1813, actually, Ambo 52 took him to Masonic, so you can, I don't know. You can
1: 50 matter.
0: 10-4.
2: Hey, 180, can you show Ambo 11 on St., please?
0: What are you doing? Are you guys okay?
3: Hey, one boy, 10-4. Can you show Ambo 11 on St., please?
0: 10-4.
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0: 132. They're at Northwestern 132.

All right, still in one EMS, new to the world. We got assault in progress in one. Stand by for simulcast. Unit to one in citywide, we're getting assault in progress. 555 West Madison at the OFC on the third floor, stating there are a group of people that are fighting. I don't know what there's nothing further. Zone 4, ready, clear.

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1: 113.
0: 19 Boy, we are right across the street from that. We'll check it out.
1: I'm kind of forcing your back.

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0: It's for the service at 500 West Roosevelt at the Dunkin'. They're requesting CPD, states there, customers harassing them. Offenders are outside of this location at the further.
1: 10-4.

0: 1813, can you go on this commercial alarm at 2121 or 51?
1: Yeah, go for it.

0: 111. It's for an EMS ticket. It got some time on it, 25 North Michigan. Ambulance is on scene at the Grand Park North parking garage entrance for 18-year-old male Hispanic intoxicated and inhaled solvent cleaner. Nothing further. Okay. 11, you copy?
1: That's fine.

Units in 18 and citywide, we're getting a person with a gun. 111 West Huron at the Hotel Felix. Caller was reporting a female Hispanic that had a gun hanging from her pocket inside the hotel. Caller has confiscated the weapon. Female Hispanic is wearing a gray shirt, black pants, nothing further. Zone 4, producer.

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2: 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Do one weapon recovered.
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1832. 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

0: 123.
1: Protect the well-being of the Swains and Warren. And Allie says that they see an intoxicated woman on the floor screaming to leave her alone, and the male trying to calm her down. She's wearing dark-colored jeans. Fire wants to be advised, Mr. President.

0: Okay, Temple, what's the three advice if you need another car with you?
1: Right.
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2: A13.
0: Did you ever make it to the commercial alarm on Clybourne?
2: We're on our way.
0: 10-4.
2: How are you? 18-13.
0: Okay. 18-13.
2: Yeah, did body make a removal from Florida and California?
0: Never mind, that's right. Okay, news to the world. We're hearing that theft just occurred at Fullerton and Lakewood. Probably six of silver, Acura. Last thing had an eastbound about four heads. They think they just took a catalytic converter from the blue Prius on the corner, nothing further.

Okay, also new Suburban 18, we're in an auto accident with injuries at Fullerton and Lincoln. Caller says a two-vehicle auto accident, airbags deployed, a Toyota RAV versus a white vehicle, fire is en route, nothing further.

Also on this board, 1, auto theft reported 200 North Wales. Parking lot, College Safety parked his vehicle in the parking lot on the fourth floor, a white Dodge Durango. Per 311, it wasn't towed. Caller will be in a black top and blue jeans.

0: Did you know it's Sam? Good morning. I have some info from that Lakewood and Bulletin job whenever you're ready.
1: Sam, yeah, go ahead.
0: So about 7 minutes ago, it is bona fide that it's going to be a silver Acura RDX when southbound on Lakewood from Fullerton. It's going to be Illinois plate, Adam Boy, 72072.
1: Adam Boy, 72072. Silver RDX southbound on Lakewood from Fullerton, 10-4.

0: 831. No, I can't even think anymore. 834.
1: 34.
0: A check while being stayed in Illinois near the subway restaurant. They can hear a female screaming and sounds like she's in distress.
1: 34.
0: Can you take this alarm, please? 420 South on Clark for the front door motion.
1: 10-4 squad.

0: 1824.
1: Where did you give her a call?
0: 10-4, thank you. Fullerton and 18, we have an auto accident with injuries. Fullerton and Lincoln. A theft just occurred at Fullerton and Lakewood. A music disturbance at 2340 North Bosworth. And then one auto theft report at 200 North Wells. Nothing further. Are you 99 or 10-4?
2: I'm 99, but I'm still in this arrest.
0: Okay, 10-4.

0: 18-13.
1: 18-13.
0: Yeah, we're close to that auto accident.
1: 10-4, we'll drop it on the box. We're now getting a poll 2-4. Except for Lieutenant Lincoln.

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1: 18-22. Medivac Center, do you have any mileage? 718.
0: 05-18-3, Council Time.

0: 112,
1: if you can take this auto theft report at 200 North Wells, the caller states that he spoke to 311. They said his car wasn't sold, so he states that it's stolen. He's in a parking lot on the fourth floor. He's also arguing with security now. It's for a white Dodge Durango, and he also dropped his VIN inside the ticket. Nothing further.
0: 10-4.
1: Hey, be advised, I did a callback. They were threatening each other, so just be careful. I'm not really sure what's going on, but they were trying to fight each other.
0: Thank you, Squad.
1: Welcome.

0: 123, are you okay on Des Plaines and Warren?
1: What's up, Forrest? There's like a disturbance, so we're gonna wait. There's a third party just gonna come and take the call.
0: Okay, 10-4. And Panigan 18, we have a theft just occurred at Felicina Lakewood and a music disturbance 2340 North Bosworth, nothing further.
2: One twenty-four.
3: You can make this a 14 call. Gate is secure, front door is locked.
0: Okay, 10-4. Yeah, 124, can you assist 112 on an auto theft report? It's coming over as assault in progress now. States the four people are surrounding him, two males and females. They're intoxicated, aggressive, and attempting, I'm not sure, callers inside of the parking lot.
3: 10-4 is quiet.
0: And New Suburban 18, we're getting a person down at 55 East Pearson. It's a male down on the street. Fire is en route. Nothing further. Also, New Suburban 1, a disturbance at 33 North Dearborn at Bank of America for a homeless male sleeping on the counter. I'm in the ATM vestibule.

0: Sergeant and 18.
1: 1320.
0: Yeah, we had a call about a person down at 55 East Pearson for a male laying down. Fire's en route, but they also called back stating that the male was on the ground and he was woken up by a friend and they left. He's no longer there. Can we call that?
1: Yeah, go ahead.
0: 10-4.

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1: 117. 112. 112. Can we have a call back, please?
2: 10-4.

0: 131.
1: 131.
0: Yeah, did you have a code for your job?
1: 19 call.

0: 112, they just made another ticket that came over. They're there. They just called again.
1: A 112, looks like you found vehicle owner.
0: Yeah, the vehicle owner is for Honey. He stated he was in a parking lot on the fourth floor. The first one was 200 North Wells. This one is 210 North Wells. So it should be a parking garage or a parking lot around there.

0: and still pinning at 18, we have that just occurred at Fullerton and Lakewood for a caller who stated that a silver Acura with four occupied four times last thing hit headed on eastbound, took a catalytic converter from a blue Prius on the corner. That license is going to be AdamBoy72072, AdamBoy72072. Also, Music Disturbance, 2340 North Bosworth. And then one, just a disturbance at 33 North Dearborn for a homeless male sleeping on top of the counter in the vestibule of Bank America.
1: Hey, Jingle 2 Sam for info.
0: Oh, 2 Sam.
1: Silver Acura, AdamBoy 72072 just hit at 1562 North Wells, went southbound about 3 minutes ago.
0: Hey, 10-4, I hit at 1562 North Wells about a few minutes ago. And that's for that silver Acura.

right, new to the board is going to be a check for well-being of Huron and Clark. College requested CPD to do a check for well-being on her 23-year-old sister, Natalie. Female white brunette hair, 5'3", 120 pounds. She was last seen from this location of service. Left her from her an hour ago. Went out drinking with her friend, not answering her phone. Unable to get hold of her roommate. The caller does not live in the city. Nothing further.

Nusa Borden, one. We have it at Thermostat Randolph in Dearborn. A man about 5'5", wearing a checkered shirt, appears intoxicated. He's knocking down barricades. Last thing, heading eastbound. Nothing further.

0: 112.
1: Well, put your wrong name for me, please.
0: Okay, 10-4, go.
1: Last name, Bergauti, Boy, Adam, Robert, George, Henry, Ocean, Union, Tom, Ida. First name, Honey, Henry, Adam, Nora, Ida. Date, 27, November, 91.
0: Was that 7, November, 91?
1: 27, November, 91.
0: Okay, 10-4.

0: 1834.
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0: 34, if you could take this check to well-being at Huron and Clark for a sister, 23-year-old Natalie, female white, brunette hair, 5'3", 120 pounds. She was last taken from this location. The sister that's calling it in does not live inside of Chicago. She's unable to get a hold of her roommate, and she last heard from her an hour ago. She went out drinking with her friend. Nothing further.
1: 10-4.

And new to the warden 18, EMS call at 1420 North Dayton outside. Her and her boyfriend are intoxicated. The male is passed out, though. Fire is en route. Request CPD, nothing further.

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1: 130.
0: So what's 123 on right now?
1: 123 is on a text well being a display in one.
2: 123, this is Raptor Shirley.
1: You copied that. He said he'll be wrapping up shortly.
0: 112.
1: He's not coming back. I did run his VIN from earlier that he provided, and it came back on an active registration out of Arizona for a Dodge Durango.
2: And four square.

0: 112.
1: 112.
0: Yeah, year 99 or 91? Okay, well, according to the registration for the vehicle that I pulled up, his date of birth is 1999, and he's coming back out of Bolingbrook, and it's an expired driver's license.
1: 10-4.

and new to the board in 18. We have a check that will be in a division in Lakeshore Drive. A college system male wearing a tan hoodie or sweatshirt is walking in the inner part lane of Lakeshore Drive going on the southbound side. Nothing further.

0: Sergeant in 18. Yeah, did we have anyone relieving 1811?
1: Yeah, I just pulled 34 to head over there after that job.
0: Okay, 10-4, 834 is going to check the well-being. Did you want me to head over after that job, or...

0: 1820. Did you say 834 or 824?
1: 34.
0: Okay, yeah, 34 is on a check to well-being. Do you want him to head over that way after the job?
1: Yeah, that's what I told them after that job to go over to Golden Rush.
0: Okay, 10-4. 834.
2: 10-4, got it.

0: just for the air, everything pending in 18 is going to be an EMS at 1420 North Dayton. Tech will be in a division on Lakeshore Drive. A theft just occurred with 45 minutes on the timer for Lipton and Lakewood. A music disturbance at 2340 North Bosworth. And in one is going to be a disturbance at 33 North Dearborn. And another disturbance at Randolph and Dearborn. All in Zone 4 radio clear. Y'all ready for the summer?
1: Yeah. Don't push your luck.
0: What luck?
2: Where was summer coming though?
0: We ain't having any more 4-hour arrests. Just letting you know now.
1: There's no time limit on arrest.
0: Depends.
1: Not to my recollection.
0: Sir, we weren't speaking of you. You just got back from IOD. Keep it quiet, yeah?
1: That wasn't me.

0: all units stand by for ship 10 to 11. You have, unless you have an emergency. Good night. Be safe getting home.
1: Good night.

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0: A reminder for all the cars from First Watch, please bring in your mileage.
1: First Watch and 18, bring in your mileage when you go on, please. 18, First Watch. All right, 834, I was going to hope that the ambulance already returned to quarters, but this looks like possible domestic with the EMS headed to 1420 North Dayton when you can get up there.

0: 802 Sam.
1: 802 Sam, if you need a code for division and leash, I got it.
0: Yeah, go ahead.
1: You can make it 11, Paul.

0: getting a bunch of tickets for the Sofitel Hotel 20 East Chestnut. It's all in progress. Initially, caller is very angry, has called several times. Male black, white hat, white shirt, blue pants is back in the lobby threatening. And caller said he's going to defend himself. No car status, backlog put in, 18, assault in progress, 20 Chestnut. Ambulance 42, changing the address, and 1420 Dayton, and 901 West Eastman, 1820, go ahead. Are you coming in?
1: 1810, I was going in.
0: 1810, you're

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0: 820 Air Sergeant for 18.
1: 1820, go ahead.
0: The EMS ticket 1420 North Dayton, fire return to quarters on that. Can I do this to them? Or, I'm sorry, they transferred to the hospital.
1: Yeah, go ahead.

0: 124.
1: 124.
0: Do you have a disturbance that you're born in Randall?
1: I do, yes.
0: We'll take it.
1: Born in Calhoun, too.
0: Yeah, well, we'll check it out.
1: Appreciate it. Man slumped over the wheel with Sal and Huron, red SUV.

18 with the backlog, assault in progress, 20 East Chestnut, still got a battery in progress, 160 East on Huron at the Hampton Inn, and 2804, a couple fighting in the room and throwing things

Got the battery in progress, 160 Huron. The assault in progress, 28 Chestnut. Accident injuries, Lakeshore Drive at Chicago. Slumped over the wheel, LaSalle and Huron. Fullerton and Lakewood at Beth occurred. Hour on music, 2340 Bosworth. 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

CFP wants to tell Alyssa Allen here, I'm from the Slumper. At 4 lanes on Lakeshore Drive, blocked by that crash. It's only 7 tickets.

0: 1802, Sam.
1: Hey, good morning. The city is calling about the accident, Lakeshore Drive. Chicago is most of the ticket, but also I'm getting everything from 600 to 1200. Can you let me know if they're all the same accident?
0: 99. I know for sure the one at 1000 North Lakeshore is at the S-curve. Those two occupants that fled that vehicle are currently at 1212 North Inner Lakeshore Drive, just standing there.
1: Okay, they didn't run away. They're just off the drive. Got it.
0: One, two, four.
2: Can we get an EMS at Dearborn Randolph?
1: Okay, this is for detox male adult.
2: Thanks, Laura. He said he has chest pains and he's feeling suicidal.
1: All the things. We'll let him know.
0: Hey, 1802 Sam.
1: Hey, 1802 Sam.
0: Yeah, there's just one accident, the one that's at 1000 North Lakeshore, northbound lane, right at the S-curve. You got two CFD fire trucks blocking three lanes of traffic there.
1: Okay.

battery occurred at this hold, 550 North State. Drag racers, 170 West Oak. Trespass in progress, 240 East Illinois, along with all the yellow dots.

We have an arson in progress now at the scene of the assault in progress at the Sofitel Hotel, 20 East Chestnut. The man is trying to set the patio furniture on fire.

0: 124.
1: 124.
0: You could do this ambulance 74 and 19 call for the other job.
1: Appreciate it. Thank you. Have a good one. Oh, you're still here. A minute. I need you. Another EMS situation, Columbus and Monroe. There was a man in a white T-shirt, blue jeans, passed out on the sidewalk, and people are over him.
0: 10-4 squad.
1: Ambulance 66 is on the way.

0: Et tu n'as tout ça.
1: Yeah.
0: You can make 170 West, okay, 19 Paul, and I'll let you know what happens with that accident at 1000 North Lakeshore in about 2 minutes.

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1: 1-2-2.
0: Thank you, next call.
1: You're back in one?
2: Yeah, we're
0: back in one.
1: Oh, good. Okay.

0: 124.
1: 124.
0: Is there a callback for my location?
1: Looks like fire has 381 East Monroe between Columbus and Lakeshore Drive, and even gave the mile marker. I see engine one just east of Columbus on Monroe.
0: We're here with engine one. We don't see anyone.
1: Okay, we could try this one number and see if Barbara knows what happened.
0: Thanks, Mark.
1: And now the red line at Grand, 521 North State Street. There's a man down at the bottom.
2: Bridge, wrong time, where's that?
1: This is the red line at State and Grand, 521 North State Street, but at the bottom of the stairs on the northwest side.
2: I'll see if I can see anything.
1: Okay.
2: 7-3-1-10. Yeah, he's there.
1: He is there. Okay, they said he appears to be high, but he is blocking the stairwell. Fire's on the way for him. To Starbucks, Southwater in Michigan, male white, black long sleeve shirt, black shorts, making racial slurs at everyone and won't leave.

0: And so far we're getting straight voicemail on the callback.
1: Set four. We're still touring.
2: Did
1: ambulance make a removal?

0: Actually, ambulance 66 returned to quarters, engine 1 returning also. Nobody found.
1: 10-4.

0: Civil Sergeant in 18.
1: 820
0: for that slumper. It looks like the ambulance to go to Northwestern.
1: Yeah, go ahead and go to

0: The radio pending 18, assault in progress, 28 Chestnut, battery in progress, 160 Huron, EMS, 521 North State, trespass in progress, 240 East Illinois. Accident injuries, 1000 North Lake Shore, battery occurred at 550 North State, theft occurred, Fullerton and Lakewood, music disturbance, 2340 Bosworth, 1st District, 333 North Michigan, a disturbance.
1: 7-3-1-SAM.
0: 7-3-1-SAM.
1: Just so you know, fire took that bag, Grant.
0: Oh, he took him, okay. Sergeant 18.
2: 18-11. 18-20.
0: 20, we had a call for a man blocking the stairs lying at the bottom of 521 North State. The Red Line Fire has made a removal. I'm going to zoop it to him if you don't object.
2: Go for it, Scott. Thank you.
0: Okay. 811, did I hear you? You going to Oakenrush?
2: Yes, ma'am. Good morning, Oakenrush. Thank you.
0: Okay. Good morning.
2: 1823.
0: Good morning, man. You got a detail?
3: Good morning. That accident on Lakeshore Drive, you want me to take it?
0: Please. I only got 8 calls on it.
3: 99, can the camera room see it?
0: Yeah, they had all the info on there. There was fire trucks on scene, and the people that got out of it, they just got out of the car, and they were standing out to the side. 1802, Sam.
1: 02, Sam, for info on that. The cars at the North Avenue turnaround, the occupants fled the scene in a Uber. So as of right now, the vehicle is just parked at the North Avenue turnaround.
3: Anyone go to the hospital?
1: That's a negative. The 2 occupants jumped in a cab and took off.
3: Squad, just show me going to North Avenue Beach right quick.
0: Okay.
2: Good morning.
0: Good morning. I had 3 calls at the stop to tell 20 East Chestnut, male black, dark complexion, 6'2", 200. He had a white hat, white shirt, blue pants. He was trying to set the furniture on the patio on fire. Also made some threats. Had a couple people call. And 831 to the back of?
4: 3199.
0: They started an hour ago, so...
2: 1833. It started an hour ago. All advice. Oh, yeah.
0: Okay. 1813.
5: 1813.
0: Good morning. 11 got detailed out, but can I give you the 2-hour loud music, 2340 Bosworth, and then Lakewood and Fullerton 2 hours ago? There was a... Maybe not that one. I got to read that one. Hold on.

0: 1-873.
1: Morning, you have a transport or anything from the desk?
0: As of right now, no.
1: Okay, I got some hour-old jobs. The battery was in progress an hour ago at 160 East here on Hampton Inn. People were fighting, huge fights, men and women in 2804. They were throwing things, et cetera. They started coming in at 6 o'clock.
2: Having good morning.
1: Good morning.

0: 1821.
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0: Good morning. Are you going to have a PDT?
1: Driver transmission.
0: Okay, I'm trying to send you a battery at the Jewel 550 North State Street. There was a Jamie said a female black attacked an elderly woman wearing all black, bleeding from her face. The call is half hour. I don't show that fire responded.
1: 99. Coming from the station.

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0: Hey, 4-1, are you detailed?
1: Yes, I am. Good morning. I'm detailed to North Avenue Beach.

0: 813.
1: I am going to stack you this ass for Lieutenant Lakewood, anonymous folks in a stolen car taking a catalytic converter.
0: Okay.
1: It was 2 hours ago already.
0: Okay. 99. Hey, Jim, it's Sam.
1: Oh, it's Sam.
0: Yeah, whenever 23 has a chance, can you ever call the room, please?
1: 1823.
2: 23.
1: SDSC says give him a call when you can.
2: Yeah.

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They're still fighting for an hour. 18 zone 4.

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1: 821.
0: Unfortunately, my PDP isn't working. Can I get that address and event number?
1: Yes, ma'am. It's at the Jewels at 550 North State Street, and the event is 03860.
0: Thank you.

0: 833 and 31, please.
1: 1833.
2: 31.
0: So, there was 45 minutes on a test pass in progress, 240 East Illinois, for the desk clerk. They had a man, I think. Okay. It says one dark blue sweatshirt, sweatpants, number two blue Nike sweatshirt, number three black jacket. The other ticket says one-year-old, Mel Black, and 240-something Mel Blacks in the northeast stairwell with bags. That was at 6:20.
1: 1833. Let's get a lot of time on it. 231, wait a while for now. Let's know if they're still there. Okay, all of us.
0: All right, 31, you don't have to go if you don't want to. And what I do have still an 18, a person down at Oak and Orleans with plastic over them. Fire is rolling to the southeast corner. There's a disturbance at McDonald's, 1563 North Wells, female Black, intoxicated in the lobby, won't leave, pink sweater. At Penny Chicago, McDonald's, female Black, in a green hat and green pants, won't leave,

Yes, the one at 333 North Michigan, disturbance 40 minutes, and 33 North Dearborn ATM at Bank of America. There's a male black and a windbreaker sleeping on the counter.

0: 121.
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0: Worries, wife. 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

0: Council pending 18, the person down Orleans and Oak. Firehead is there. McDonald's, Wells and North Avenue. Lady won't leave the lobby.
1: Show me heading in to call in this tow.
0: Okay.
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0: 4577, 0427. Simple. 4575,
1: voice. You at Chicago, ma'am?
0: Yes. Can I get anybody's number, please?
1: Yeah, your number is 0427, 0427.
0: Thank you.

0: Adrian Lyle, 13. 1833.
1: And I know that. Yes, sir. What do you need?
0: 33, yes. You're probably aware of all the people coming. It's the regular guy that lives here. Through the 19th Davis.
1: 19th Davis, for Orleans and Oak. Thank you.

0: 18:30.
1: What do you need?
0: I got a supervisor request over at the Hampton Inn, 152 East Huron.
1: 99.
0: One, two, three. Good morning. I need you to go to Blue Line Clark and Lake Street. I got to assist a police ticket on the platform. It says intoxicated man trying to jump. That's the best I have. 7301, Sam.
2: Well, one thing.
0: Hey, you got a possible jumper for 7388 Adam and Boy at the Blue Line Clark and Lake? At 23, you got two mass transits over there that you'll be assisting, okay.
2: Of course, well.
0: 1813.
2: 13 squad. I was about to ask if I could get a. I'll get an answer, I guess. What do you got?
0: I just have an old disturbance over at the McDonald's. Almost an hour. A female black pink sweater was in the lobby and wouldn't leave. What did you need to do?
2: I'll ask for her. I'll take care of that. That's fine.
0: One eight two three. 21, go ahead. Make this 19 boy. All right, thank you. You want to try your 18 again? That's what I've been working on. I don't know, it's on, but that CN button is red.
2: 8:30, go ahead. 18:30. Yeah, can you do the request supervisor over to me, please, and have 1873 give me a call when things are calmed down?
0: Yes, sir. 810, that's the wave up in, and 873. Okay, I'm not sure what you said, but if you didn't copy, call 30.
3: Of course, but yeah, it's like 30 already.
0: Okay.

0: 873. The party requesting the supervisor left. Can you put this plate on my box? Illinois, Lincoln, 738495. We're going to go upstairs back to 2804 to remove the two male occupants.
1: Okay, and you got enough help over there? You want another car?
0: Right now, we're okay.

0: 9:30. I'm going to pull the wrap and clear it up.
1: Hey, nice. 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
0: 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They don't do

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0: Can I order a tow for this vehicle?
1: Okay. 721 North, LaSalle, that's still good.
0: 99.
1: And we'll roll tow case on scene.
0: I think it needs a float.
1: Full float, okay. And the tow case will be there, or are you taking it in?
0: I'll stay here. It's going to cause an accident, especially in the rain.
1: Okay, I'll hold you there.

0: 831, I think this is the car from that slumper that they took to Northwestern, I believe. It said it was a red SUV.
1: I wasn't aware of that call.
0: Yeah, it came out early this morning. There was a billion calls on it. The ambulance 11 went to Northwestern, and they duped it to the ambulance. I'll write up the total if it's a hazard.
1: 99, thank you.

0: One third for Henry.
1: Henry, go ahead.
0: Are we still on that buffer service?
1: Yes.
0: You can answer your call. Thank you very much.
1: All right. Thanks.
2: 1831, what time does this original call come out?
1: 7:41. Let me see. The slumber came out. We're looking it up for the...

0: call for this slump over the wheel, but yours that you're on was 741.
1: 31, it was 603. I put the info on your ticket.

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1: 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Frank Roberts, 79491.

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Squad, I'm following Ambo 42 to Northwestern. My partner's riding with them.

0: 122.
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0: Good morning. I'll phone you back up. I do have a well-being check for the Starbucks, 171 West on Randolph. Brittany says the male wife, 50, navy blue hoodie, plaid button-up shirt, slurred speech, leaning on the counter, keeps saying that he was robbed. Can you see if he's okay? What do you mean?
1: 99, yeah, I'll advise. One eight two three.
0: One eight two three.
1: I've got personal for Lieutenant Clavon.

0: 1831.
1: 31.
0: Could the supervisor please come over and sign my tow hitch report?
1: I get a supervisor to 721 North LaSalle to sign the tow case.
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0: 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Can I have 73 for a transport to 26 and Cal?
1: They're already going in to see you guys, I think. They're aware.
0: Thank you.

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0: UK on 9 St. Paul is out. They're going to head out. It is raining pretty bad, so I gave them a couple minutes.
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0: You know what? Never mind. 834.
2: 834.
0: CTA is asking for traffic control because the lights are out at Grand and Streeter. I don't know if they have an event or something, but they're the ones calling for traffic control.
2: No, no.

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1: One Frank 41.
0: Okay, you're in event number 3, y'all.
1: Zero four seven two two.
0: Thank you.

0: 1885 boy.
1: 85 boy.
0: Yes, can you notify Street and Sand, the lights on Streeter and Grand Avenue? The light is stock green on going on westbound on Grand Avenue.
1: Westbound on Grand. Okie doke, we did get a call in regards to it from CTA. I'll just shoot them another FYI.
0: 99, thank you.

0: 101.
1: Yeah.
0: I just got a call from Area 5 about a vehicle wanted for a kidnapping. Seen that Will's last name in Jackson and Federal, if I can give out the info.
1: Here is all yours.
0: All right, so we have black Honda CRV, license plate of Frank Young, 95919. Inside should be a Moran Andres. He's a male, Hispanic, 28 years old, and he has an 8-month in the car on this kidnapping case. Units can take a look out that area of Jackson and Federal about 4 or 5 minutes ago.
1: All right, guys, just for the air, just be advised, we got a kidnapping vehicle, black Honda CRV, Frank Young, 95919. Occupant is a Andres Moran, 20-year-old male Hispanic, supposed to have kidnapped a 2-month-old baby. Again, Jackson and Federal, say what, 10 minutes ago?
2: One
1: 21.
2: Show me
1: that no way,
2: and show me if you
1: have any
2: like play readers.
1: 121, I'll put you on it. 01, we got any hits, or 02 Sam, I should say, got any hits on that black Honda CRV, Frank Young, 95919?
0: 102 Sam, last hit on that was 4100 West Armitage, but that was at zero. Actually, 6400 West Devon Avenue was the last hit, or I stand corrected. 4100 West Armitage, 0518 AM.
1: All right, 2-1. Good luck with that one, but 0518 hours, that was the last hit at 4100 West Armitage, so just let us know if you spot it.

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1: A14.
0: Can you put myself and 22 down on the personal at 1260 North Dearborn?
1: You went 22, okay.

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0: Yeah, good morning, Scott. Could you hold me down getting gas at North Ranch?
1: So far. Hey, Unit 2-1, we do have this disturbance on the border at 33 North on Dearborn at Bank of America. There's a male in the ATM area. He's relieving himself. He's got a red and gray jacket.

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1: 1873.
0: Transporting 2 to 26 and Cal. Mileage is 117. One female, one male.
1: All right, it's 840. Veteran transport.

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0: Clear me from this toll, please.
1: So far.

0: 1-834.
1: 834.
0: Well, do we have like an ETA on the people who are coming to fix the light? Because apparently the CTA supervisor wants me to climb the pole and fix it myself. I don't know.
1: Are they flashing red? Because that means that they're working on them.
0: No, they seem fine to me, but he's saying that one of the lights are stuck. But it looks like they're working to me, so I don't really know what he's talking about.
1: No, they don't give us ETAs. We just tell them that they're not working, and then they put it on their little list. So I'm not sure. Do you want to send a sergeant over?
0: Negative. 995. Don't worry about it.
1: Alrighty.

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1: 824.
0: I got a burglar alarm, 1416 North on Astor, Sylvester Residence, kitchen door. I need you back up.
1: 999, how about it?
0: Okay, 18, 31.
2: 31.
0: Got a red Range Rover, no plates. They said the vehicle belongs to a drug dealer in the building. It's coming over as info. I don't know what they want you to do about it.
2: 99, they call about that every day.
0: Okay, cool.
2: One twelve.
0: What do you pass from gas? Let me know when you're headed 33 North Dearborn for that mail and ATM area. He was relieving himself with a gray jacket.
2: 99.

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0: I get you back up 333 West Wisconsin. Homeless male sleeping in their doorway again. For the CAPS officer, he's to be arrested for trespassing, and his name is Don.
1: Friendly.
0: 813 for the assist.
2: 813 squad, coming over.

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1: One thirty-two.
0: Anonymous callers report a suspicious auto with occupants, 15th place in Indiana. They said an older black Jeep Compass with cloths hanging over the window, parked between Indiana and Prairie. Edward X-ray 49098. I don't know what's suspicious about it.
1: Thanks.

0: 1, 2, 3.
1: And you travel, take a slide past the 7-Eleven, 48 North Wells, please. They got a homeless male, black, 60s, panhandling in front of the store. A little aggressive. They want him to move along.
0: Okay,

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0: My circle in the block at Holy Trinity, 218 South Wabash. They said they have a homeless male Hispanic that's trying to enter the church. Let me know if you need a backup. I'll shoot you someone.
1: No, you're fine.
0: Thank you, sir.

0: 18 and 11.
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0: 18 12 for the backup.
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0: Suspicious person, Belden and Lakewood. Lakewood and Belden, state of male, black, black hoodie, black pants, carrying a black duffel bag, said he's checking car door handles, walking towards Webster.
1: It's 12.

Yeah, News Warden 1, summer cast unavailable. We're getting a theft in progress at the Target, 1 South State Street. They got a female black orange towel on her head, black vest, black shorts. Say she's stealing merchandise. She's about to walk out. Nothing further.

0: 1-3-2. Can I just get one more card here with me, please?
1: Hi, let me get another unit on scene with 132, please. 15th place in Indiana. 22, how far are you at?
2: In the lead, I can have that right.
1: Alrighty. 32 will be 123.
2: 1-2-3. Hold there, John. We'll swing by over there, so we're close on.
1: Alright. 2-3, I got you closer. 32-23, a little closer. Should be pulling up shortly. You're all good until they get there?
0: 99, they're refusing to lower windows. They're in there. There's a couple bodies in there.
1: All right, we got a couple parties occupied inside of that black Jeep. They're refusing to move their vehicle. I did run that plate 32 to Edward X-ray 49098. I got it coming back to a Rakaya Thurman off 1644 North Austin.
0: You can also
1: pull
0: me on scene.
1: Sorry, I'm on. Thank you, ma'am.
2: 112, you can show me going on back in the district.
1: 12, okie doke, coming your way.
0: 132, you can disregard any of the units.
1: All right, guys, 32 all good on 15th place in Indiana, giving us a disregard if I got any additional units headed their way.

0: 1833.
1: No LSD units today. I got a auto accident, PD only for now. Lakeshore Drive, Walton Place, left lane. Look for a Toyota Highlander versus a black Hyundai.
0: 3399.
1: Next unit coming in.
2: One fourteen,
1: go ahead.
2: Hey, good morning, squad. You can clear me. Can you show me where she has definite progress with her again?
1: 14, coming your way. I'll shoot you some backup. Stand by.

0: And if I got any other units near, can back up 114 for the theft in progress for the target, 1 South State Street.
1: 22, I'm still not on scene there. If they gave a disregard, I'll go to that theft.
0: 22, wonderful. 14, 22 is going to back you up.
2: 114,
0: and then 1833, be advised, initially the vehicles were refusing to leave, but it looks like the tow trucks is right there. They called back, said that the drivers moved along. I don't know if they moved somewhere else or successfully exchanged info or not.
3: 3399, pull them now, I'll figure it out.

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1: Hey, 2-4.
0: Let me check at 646 North Michigan.
1: 646 North Michigan. All right, coming your way.

0: 1814.
1: 814.
0: Nineteen boy, thanks for 13.
1: 19 boy it is, thanks for the backup 13. And 833, I think they pulled over at Monroe and Columbus.
2: Did you say Monroe?
1: Yeah, hold on one second. Let me check something out. Just hitting him one. That's a little far distance away. I'm going to call. I'll call. They're no longer there. I'm going to just code it out, but I'll let them know.
2: I'll give you 12 seconds. No one's out there.
1: All righty.
0: 1027.
1: Oh, it's the same.
0: Yeah, for that accident, I only see one vehicle. It's northbound Columbus, north out of Monroe. Looks like she's on the phone with one of you all, but it's going to be a Toyota Highlander plate, David Union, 60423.
1: Toyota Highlander, all right. I'll try to call her back, see what she wants to do.
3: 114.
1: 114.
3: Squadron just told this individual is walking northbound on State. We're going to see if we can stop her.
1: All right, we got eyes on the female, black orange towel on her head, black vest, black shorts that was stealing in a Target. 14 got eyes on her walking northbound on State Street. Going to try to put a stop on her. 2-2, you're right there with 14.
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1: All right.

0: 1811 and 812. Be advised, your guy is now on a 2300 block of North Lakewood, FYI. And just be advised, looks like one of the neighbors in the area is following the individual, 1811 and 1812.
1: We don't see him. We'll check it out.
0: All right.
2: Are you northbound or southbound spot?
0: Let me see 11. Let me see what direction that they give us. They didn't say the direction he was walking. I do got that description, though. 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
1: 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Come your way.

0: 1833, just give us an 18 boy for now.
1: 833, okay, my partner's going to call her, but I told her I'm going to code it.
0: No, I'm sorry. Just 18 boy.
1: Thank you, sir.

0: 812, how many calls did you get, squad?
1: 812, I got like two calls on it.
0: Two different people or the same person?
1: Different parties.

0: 1027.
1: What else is
0: here? Yeah, for the stuff that occurred at Target, I think the individuals over there gave late notice because I have a possible leaving going northbound around 0906 hours.
1: Alrighty, I think 14 and 22 had eyes on her. 114 and 122, you guys all good over there?
2: 114, we're good. We didn't see her. The Target people had told us that she was walking northbound, so we came over here. We didn't see anything. I'll give you a code in a second.
1: Oh, okay. They just gave that direction of flight. All right, you guys didn't actually have eyes on her. Okie doke. I got it noted, though, 0210 for that female.
0: Yeah, for the church job over at Wabash, could you give them a call back? Because it seems like a couple of the individuals at the church were talking with the homeless guy for a while, and it does not seem like they're no longer there, so maybe they don't need police service anymore.
1: That should be all good. 2-1 just coded it for the Holy Trinity, right? 218 South Wabash?
0: 10-4.
1: Okie doke, thank you, sir.

0: 112. Suspicious auto, no occupants, Jewel parking lot, Roosevelt and Wabash.
1: Says auto. All right, 10-4, we'll put you right there. The Jewel parking lot on that suspicious auto, no occupants.

0: 112 is that a white Cadillac?
1: Black Cadillac.
0: I'm looking at the VIN you ran. It's coming back to a white Caddy SRX out of Indiana.
2: Charlie,
0: is that you coming in?
3: Good morning. Confirm strike 875 North Michigan Avenue.
0: Morning to you, 875 North Michigan. Come your way.

0: 13, are you calling 13 or 30 something?
1: 1813. Got a burglar alarm hitting on the B, 1856 North Orchard at the Bellick residence. They're hitting the garage overhead door. Let me know if you need a backup.
0: 99, I'll advise.

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1: Couple calls for auto accident, possible injuries. Looks like it's at 31 and King. What we got? Black Audi SQ8 is all I got. Ambulance and route.
0: Mm-hmm.

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0: Traffic stop, Wabash and Roosevelt, I'm good.
1: Roosevelt and Wabash for your traffic stop, that's all good for now.

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1: Alrighty, 32, we got that caught on a pod. I'll put the info on your ticket.
2: Very nice, thank you.
0: And the black SUV is at fault.
1: Black SUV at fault, 32.

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1: Okie doke.

0: 3 spot. 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It goes from 54 to 64.
1: No, that's what the alarm company gave us.
0: All right, anyway.

0: 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This is Leon Airbus. Frank X-ray 46949.
1: I'll put it on there for you. Found it. A little weird, huh?
2: Okay, good.
0: One, three, two. Can you roll a second ambulance for the driver of the alley?
1: 32. All right, we'll let them know.
3: A2 King.
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1: Hey, 1.
0: Hey, 1-2 Squirrel, let me grab a person with Belden and Lincoln.
1: Belden and Lincoln, for your 15. Come your way.

0: 132.
1: You can repeat your contact like an ambulance. The driver of the Audi will be taking himself to the hospital.
0: Audi self-transport, we'll give him a disregard.

0: 1873
1: I know you guys are still over there on 26 and Cal. Just by chance, did you guys happen to help out a Cook County sergeant over there?
0: Negative, Private. We believe that was the 19th District.
1: Okay, they shot a message around. I guess they're trying to just find out which unit that was. All right, we'll let them know.
0: 10-4.

0: 7522.
1: 7522.
0: Squawk, can I have a VIN number for a focus of the transmission in the 18th district, please?
1: Zero 5400 0540.
0: Yeah, thank you.
1: Reckless driver, Ohio and LaSalle, silver Toyota Corolla with tinted windows, reckless eastbound and turned off onto LaSalle, no direction given. Plate comes back suspended on a silver Toyota, 0319267.
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3: 113 info.
0: 113.
3: 13, just shoot him a shot. By chance, did you happen to help a Cook County sergeant over there?
0: Where is that squad? I'm at 22nd Hill.
3: Yeah, that's what I'm talking about.
0: The Corps sergeant, you mean, if I help him out?
3: Yes.
0: Anything in particular? I just rearranged some papers and put him in, that's it.
3: No, I guess they're just trying to find out who helped them out. I guess there was an incident that occurred over there, so if nothing happened under your watch, then that would be a no for you.
0: That's a no for me. Never had an interaction over there.
4: Line 13, 14,
1: call.
3: All right.
4: 132, can you put a second? Wait, my boss is at 6427. He hasn't found that for the metric.
3: Taxi plate. All right, we'll have it on the ticket for you. And 1-2.
0: 2982, you calling me?
3: 2-3, 1-2-3.
0: 1-3-3.
3: 2-3, Simulcast unavailable. It's coming over as assault in progress at the Sweet Dean Cafe Shop, 1152 South Wabash. They got a homeless male, white, wearing a black cap. Said he's inside the business, yelling and arguing with the staff. They want him to move.
0: Halfway.

0: And information for the police only coming in for the first district in the area of 330 South on Franklin. Incident occurred at 195 West Harrison. We got a hit on a stolen vehicle. Gray four-door Acura sedan, plate of Sam William, 31388. Last seen traveling northbound on Franklin. Info only for now.
1: Does O2 Sam have anything on the plate reader?
0: O2 Sam, anything on that gray Acura? Sam William, 31388.
2: Well, it's Sam checking now.
0: All righty.
3: One fourteen.

0: some kind of mess. Maybe they crashed an 18 and left the scene to pull over somewhere safe. No paper was done. I got two different callers who believed they were involved in a hit and run. Both of them just ran to different locations, obviously drivable. Maybe they need instruction to go in. So we have one person is Lauren. She says she's standing northbound on Columbus at Monroe and that she was hit and run by a black Toyota Highlander. Katarina, the driver, is at Michigan and Wacker on the other part. So let me know what to do.
1: Ninety-nine.
2: 1027.
0: Yes, sir.
2: There's an auto accident at Lower Michigan and Lower Wacker. I think the caller stated that was a hit and run, but so far it looks like it's just going to be a single vehicle accident from our camera view.
0: Okay, so she's not the one that left from 18. That's the white. Okay, this is the black Toyota Highlander. 10-4.

0: One 3-2. You can show me relocating to Insight Hospital, speak to the driver of the taxi.
1: Going to Insight 10-4.

0: I was found on Wacker from Michigan. There's a male black 5'7", brown, in a cream jacket, green sleeves, light blue jeans, yelling and threatening pedestrians on the street. 1-821.
1: 1-821.
0: Ma'am, the Dunkin' Donuts at North Avenue in Orleans. Homeless, female black, green scarf. She won't leave.
1: Can I get that even number?
0: 05467. You drive over by Michigan and Wacker, anonymous, saw this guy threatening pedestrians as they walk past, sounds like a zebra, male black 5'7", thin, cream-colored jacket with green sleeves and light blue jeans.
1: Liner.
2: 2-3, put me on 2-1's job, please.
3: One twenty-three. Just for info, offenders possibly might be loitering around the Jewel Oscar area. We're gonna be assisting one male, two females to the 400 East Randall.
0: 10:05 on the clock.

0: 114.
1: 14.
0: But I'm supposed to go to both Columbus and Monroe and then Michigan and Wacker for those two separate people?
1: Yeah, I think so. The relief was telling me that that's part, they're both stemming from the accident in 18, but O2 Sam is saying the Michigan and Wacker, the one-car accident, looks like it happened at that location, not part of it.
0: Anyway.
2: 102 Sam.
1: Yes, sir.
2: Just for info, the one over by Lower Michigan and Lower Wacker, city vehicle already towed that vehicle away. I don't know where it went.

0: Hey, it's a zebra.
1: It's a zebra.
0: Can we get a permit check at 875 North Michigan?
1: 875 North.

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0: We'll make this a 5 call, and I'm still trying to log in the phone.
1: Okay, 1831. Personal 19, please. 10 units in 18, Target, 630 North List Ballot, theft in progress. There's a male black in a blue sweater, black beanie, black jeans, and a reflective vest. Ceiling right now. Narcotic sales, 33 West Chicago at the Wells Fargo. In front, James Gunn, 30, male black, 6'3", long beard, dark clothing, brown boots with an ankle monitor, lives at 803 Dearborn in 1818. His friend is a male black in all black clothing.

0: so, as we were.
1: Hey, 3-4, you can put the that's from Target on my box.
0: Hey, 3-4, okay. Anybody else in the area to back up at Target, 630 North Lisco?
1: Hey, 2-1, I'm still up this way.

0: 834, this is for info. We are westbound on Ontario, cross the alley.
1: Westbound Ontario and then through the alley.
0: Uh-huh.

0: paramedic headed to the Walgreens, State in Randolph. Man and woman in their 30s, unresponsive on the ground. Caller not on scene. Paul, can you wait for paramedics with them?
1: Hi, 911.

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0: 14, that was John King, 267190, event is 054290 5429.
1: Thank you. And just for information, I'm in Lower Wacker and Hubbard.
0: Okay, then I can assist this. We had a lady at Billy Goat says she, a tow truck moved her, Michigan Lower Hubbard, same thing.
1: Yeah, that's the same girl. This happened on Michigan and Wacker and one, and she got moved over here.
0: Okay. 1-824.
2: 324.
0: I got an anonymous call for Elm and LaSalle. Suspicious people tampering with a black Toyota. One female, black, brown shirt, brown leggings, and she has a pink umbrella. She's with the male, black, in a dark jacket.
2: All right, no.
0: Also, Clark Division, Dunkin' Donuts, there's a lady, female, black, loitering for 5 whole minutes and won't leave.

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1: 73, go ahead.
0: Squad from the 290 coming onto 9094 Wisconsin. There's a dead deer carcass on the side of the road just south of Jackson.
1: Okay, we'll notify proper authority.
0: Thank you, squad.
1: Which side was directed?
0: What? Inbound north towards Wisconsin. From the 290 into the Wisconsin.
2: Eight two four.
1: 1824.
2: Yeah, can you run a plate? Eddie Young, 865-66.

0: Hey, too. Can I run an ID card as well?
1: Okay, 1 second. 24, I show clear valid on a gray 09 Toyota. Helen Thomas, Dory Sumlin, West Elm. That'll be on the box. And that was 32 with those plates?
0: No, still 24 with an ID.
1: 24, go with it.
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0: Copy, 1-8-21. Yeah, I'm a cell on the assist with 24 on Kathy Sabat or suspicious person Elm and list now, please.
2: Aye,
1: aye. We're on Elm, just east of LaSalle.
0: Just east of LaSalle on Elm.
2: Aye, aye. Show me headed that way also.
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0: Hey, Squad, did you by chance have an auto accident hit and run around 059 hours at Oak and Lakeshore?
1: Yeah, I think this is all part of what stemmed over in the 18. You have a name or vehicle description?
0: Yeah, I got a Unit 2's vehicle info. It's going to be David Union 60423.
1: Okay, let me see if that was part of it.
0: 10-4.
1: Anybody on Alma Lasalle?
0: Yep.
1: Okay, give me one second. Anybody with 24 on Orleans or Elm and LaSalle?
2: Squad, I'm close.
1: Okay.
3: There's
1: the warrant.
3: I'm going to
1: read out. Are you ready?
3: You can do a slowdown.
1: And a slowdown. Slowdown. We got a suspended license and a warrant serviceable for failure to appear on the bus. And, O2, you have something else about the accident?
0: 99, this unit is telling me that she told the dispatcher, there's a call taker, that the offender's plate info.
3: Two-four, go ahead with that info again.
1: All right, 24, I show a suspended license for a Doree Sumler in West Jackson. That's on the box. Doree also has a warrant from DuPage County that's serviceable for traffic

0: Yeah, I had 1000 North on Lakeshore Drive at Chicago, and then they were in the bus turnaround. Same thing. You said she gave the dispatcher plates, but she doesn't remember it, right?
1: Yeah, the offender vehicle plate.
0: Okay, well, I have one more chain responding to the other part was a black Toyota Highlander. Hold on, find the other car. What kind of vehicle does the person have?
1: It should be a black SUV, Hyundai.

0: Shelton for. Is that 1000 North Lakeshore Drive?
1: The one, the single car crash that I was referencing over the radio?
0: I think they both came in separately. We had one was a single car, and then we had a couple cars involved where one was drove off the drive, and they thought it was a hit and run, but she, I guess, drove to a safe location. It gave dark blue or black vehicle. It was two ladies involved.
1: I'll double check, because the single car that we had earlier in the morning was a Nissan Altima where the occupants left. I'll double check on the other one. What else, Joe?
2: Yeah, the two car accident, both parties like veered off onto Columbus and Monroe. You're talking about that one.
0: I'm trying to figure out if that's the other half for 14 that is now at Columbus and Monroe. It didn't happen there, but that's where she ended up.
1: Hey, 24.
0: That was the one that happened in 18, and she moved 824.
1: Yeah, show us going in with 1. 13 is 23 is going to transport.
0: 2423 going in 18 with 1 is 10-5-8 on the clock.
3: You show me doing a rush release on Oak and Cambridge, and I'll be doing the one on Chicago Avenue. I'll let you know I'm going to that one.

0: Francisco, again, of 10th Sector, the battery in progress, 1201 North Garland and 1204 for Julian. His girlfriend is punching him and throwing his property off the balcony. 122.
1: 122.
0: I'm going to tell you as the assist. 112.
1: 12.
0: 22 meet you at the battery, 1201 North Garland, domestic related. 1204 is the unit. Girlfriend throwing his property off the balcony.
1: 5700.
0: 5700, Adam.
1: Got an LPR hit on a stolen vehicle. It's going to be a silver Lincoln MKZ. It's currently eastbound on Washington. Should be approaching Wabash shortly. Illinois State of Frank William. 24718. It's a street seal.
0: All right, a street seal eastbound Washington and Wabash on the Frank William 54718. Silver and Lincoln. Eastbound Washington and Wabash. Street seal. First District, we got a burglar alarm, 152 North Lakeshore Drive. And in 18, 1201 North Clark, disturbance, selling narcotics, 33 West Chicago.
1: What's that freight again?
0: Frank Williams, 54718.
1: That vehicle just turned northbound on Michigan Avenue, and it's at the light at Randolph.
0: Northbound Michigan and Randolph now.
1: Looks like it's going to go turn eastbound on Randolph from Michigan.

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1: 5700, that vehicle looks like it went down towards Lower Wacker on Randolph, towards Columbus.
2: Lower Wacker, Columbus now, so that stays still.

0: 8873.
1: Well, we're clear from Statistics and Cal. Can you show us going to social detention? We'll be taking one for influenza insight.
0: Seven, three, 10, 4.

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1: Go ahead.
0: Looks like you've got onto Lakeshore Drive going northbound from Randolph.
1: Northbound from Randolph Lakeshore Drive for that strike still.

0: 1802 San Francisco.
1: Up to Sam.
0: Yeah, that link is going northbound on Lakeshore, just passing out North Avenue right now.
1: Passing North Avenue, Lakeshore Drive now.

0: Oh, Sue Sam, he's crossing up Fullerton right now if you want to let 19 know. He's out of the district.
1: Crossing Fullerton into 19, we'll let him know.
0: Can you call me a hand waiver? I'm at Ontario and McClurg. I'm good.
1: Ontario, McClurg.

0: 1634.
1: Can you at some point go by the Wells Fargo, Chicago State? An hour ago, there was a guy selling drugs. Jason Gunn is 30 and 6'3" with a beard, dark clothing, and an ankle monitor. He lives at 803 Dearborn in 1818. He was with the other friend in dark clothing, selling drugs at that time. 1831.
0: 31.
1: It looks like the entire fire department is over at Oak and LaSalle, 171 West Oak Street. Kathy lives in a high rise. She says she can smell smoke on the 6th. To see if they need anything.
2: 1822.
1: 1201 North Clark Street, disturbance, Dunkin' Donuts with a female black loitering with a bunch of bags. It's only this description. I got a burglar alarm over the time 10 sector with no car status at 152 North Lakeshore Drive, the sliding door at the Taylor residence.
2: Oh, it's fine.

Stay tuned to Mental Health, 539 North Dearborn, first floor at Russ. Caller says he feels unsafe. Fire's rolling.

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1: One eight one two.
0: Hold
1: on. 1-2-2, you okay?
0: Five fingers.
1: All right. 812, Connor found a gun outside of his house at 2321 North Cambridge. He wants to give it to you.
0: No.

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1: Thank you.

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0: 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Apparently, she went into the police station to get an assault report for a man. Threatened her earlier in the morning over a parking spot. She went to the station. They told her to go home and call 911. Not sure why, but there you go.
1: 99.

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0: I don't want to, but you're all I have, and it's on the beat. Maybe you could give them directions to the station. Property damage accident, but it looks like one is uninsured. 525 South Wells in the Hunter parking garage. Selena wants you to know she is pregnant and in a white Honda Civic. The driver of the black Kia gave me the plate already is uninsured. I'll run both plates, put them on the box.
1: That was what?

Theft in progress, target 401 East Illinois. Offender possibly fled through the fire exit. Male, black, black hoodie, black jacket, black pants, stole laundry detergent. 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

0: Chewy Boy.
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0: Coming over for 875 North Michigan.
1: Coming over.
0: Thank you.
1: And now at that Zesta card to a 1 West Division Aldi's, there's the Mel Black in his 50s, took some stuff west down without paying. Dark complexion bald, 5'7", orange jacket, red sweater, navy pants. He's got an Aldi bag and a backpack, navy blue.

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0: Quick premise check and CTA check, 203 North LaSalle.
1: Alrighty. First district, we have another alarm, 224 North State. This should be CTA's emergency door street level next to the tunnel, 224 North on State Street.

0: 1-2-2 for update. Yeah, I guess she's outside your caller. She's calling again. Maybe this man lives over there. I don't know. She's afraid to go into her apartment. She's outside. She's describing a male, black, 7 foot tall in a white hoodie, gray shorts.
1: Yeah, 99. I'm pulling up now.
0: One 8-1-2.
1: All right, show me heading at 18 on this report.
0: 8-12-10-4. Well, being checked for the first district, 800 East on Solidarity by the Planetarium limo driver says he's in a black Mercedes Sprinter with an M&M logo on the back. Caller can see him on camera. Looks like he's in the parking lot. I don't know why we're checking on him.
2: Seven five two two Adam. Good morning, squad. Control us on a traffic stop, please. 2026 on Clark, please.
0: 2026 Clark.
2: 10-4.
0: Okay.
3: 1834. 1-8-2-4. 1-8-3-4. Can I get a personal on the station?
0: 34 personal on the station.
2: John. Yeah, can you give me a number for promise check 900 North Michigan?
0: Coming over. Oh, you don't have the box. Hold on. It's 06394 for promise check. 06394. 831.
3: 31.
0: The B car just went down. Would you tell Target to call 311 if they need a report for the tide that went out to the fire exit with the male black in a black hoodie?
3: Right.
0: 73 coming in?
3: Yes, yeah, sorry. Can you ask 173 to move their schedule? 171?
0: Even though you were out there, I guess, move your squadron then, your essential D.
3: 10-4, can you ask the first district to move their squadron? 6-1-2-9.
0: Okay, that's what I'm looking for. We have a van today and one. Somebody's driving the wagon. They're essential D right now.
4: That's probably one thing.
3: What's the number?
0: Trish, what's the outside number on that squadron you see?
3: 6129.
2: 133 Henry, we're moving it.
0: Okay, that's 33 Henry. They're going to move it, and I don't have you there. I guess I'll put you at central attention.
2: 7522 Adam.
0: 7522 Adam.
2: What was my event number for this stop? My PDT is acting up.
0: 06385.
2: 10-4, thank you. You can show us clear now.
0: Okay.
1: 1833.
0: 1833.
1: 33-20, yeah. Do that to see if you can get a personal on the station, please.
0: Sure.
1: Shh. 1-8-2-2. 3-3-22, sorry. I'm doing the hands.
0: put time on the end, 22?
3: One eight two one.
0: Santa Aldi at 201 West Division lost some property to a male black 5'7", slim in an orange jacket, red sweater, navy pants. He had an Aldi bag and went westbound a few minutes ago. 201 Division.
1: Oh, good. 102, Sam. 102, Sam. That accident at Ida B. and Wells actually happened at Ida B. and Franklin. It was caught on pod 6119 Henry at 10:58 hours.
0: Ida B. and Wells, you say?
1: Yeah, I think that's where they called the accident at. But it happened at Ida B. and Franklin.
0: Okay, I'm looking. The only one I see is the Wells and here's someone in the garage. I'm trying to locate the one you're talking about.
1: Yeah, that's the one, but it's actually off of Ida B. Harrison. It's a big parking lot.
0: Okay, happened on Franklin, and they drove into the garage. Okay.

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1: What's coming up?
0: 3132. X-ray 132.
1: Okay, how can I help you?
0: Can you show us move to the fourth floor in room 483?
1: Northwestern is 483 on the fourth.

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1: Just your phone.
0: No, 112.
1: 112.
0: Yeah, I keep you busy, but you're at 203 LaSalle. If you could stop at 224 North State for CTA, they had an alarm on their emergency door street level by the tunnels.
1: No problem.

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0: Update on the room is going to be G483, G as in George, 483.
1: Copy that. Sergeant and one, 120.
2: One ten.
1: I have this well-being check on Solidarity going over the time. Do you want me to hold it or you need a backlog for it?
2: I was reading the remarks. So, where are we checking on this driver? Do you know?
1: Yeah, apparently it's his boss or the company works for. They can see him. He looks like he's sleeping. I guess he's supposed to be working. They want to make sure he's okay. And he's by the planetarium. He's not answering the phone. They have a remote video in the car, so it seems like he's unresponsive in a black Mercedes.
2: Do we have anybody available to check on him?
3: 121, 14 Paul, and I'm actually like 2 minutes away from over there.
1: Okay, sorry, we got it. Then 21's going to handle.
2: Appreciate it. Thank you.
1: Eighteenth District, No 20 Sector, 1111 West Division at McGrath Lexus. There's a suspicious group of people at the northwest exit, four male whites, one female white. They're in the rear moving materials around that don't belong to them.
0: Controller.
1: It's a Charlie.
0: Coming to check 410 North Michigan Avenue. Love it.
1: Coming over.

0: 624.
1: 624.
0: Hey, Spark, can you put on the street stop 1300 in Rubble?
1: 13th in Rubble, 10-4. Red line ran out at 128 South State, getting a disturbance with the CTA manager on scene. There's a man loitering, keeps riding the train. Male white, black top, green bottoms, bare feet.

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1: 32.
0: Glad you can hear me from that report. Can you show me getting a quick personal here on Roosevelt, Michigan, please?
1: 132 personal Roosevelt, Michigan, okay.

Still pending an 18 McGrath Lexus, 1111 West, Subdivision, Suspicious People in the back. Red Line Randolph, 128 North State, Disturbance. And a Parker, 167 West Elm.

0: 112.
1: What unit?
0: 112, do you copy?
1: 112, I hear you. What's up?
0: Yeah, this is a mental health disturbance. I have some CTA detail down here, but I might need a couple more people to get this guy first.
1: 123.
2: 123.
1: You're all I have. What you made up with 12. She's on St. 224 North State. Appears to be a mental health disturbance, though.
2: Turn 4.

0: 9/11. Hey, 820 Sector is down. There's a suspicious group of people at the Lexus dealership, 1111 West Division, in the rear. Four male white, one female white with no clothing description, and they're bothering some of their materials. Let me get some assist. Hold on.
1: Yeah, I'll pick it up.

0: 112.
1: Hello?
0: Looks like this might be a mental health transport as well.
1: Okay, that's the only car I have. They're 10-4, they're coming. The wagon is at the hospital.
0: 1-3, can you just put that in my box?
1: 3-2, okay.

0: 14.
1: Described as an aggressive male black in the rear of 1916 North Lincoln Park West, Nicole says he's going through the trash, it's all over the ground. When she asked him to stop, he got aggressive, wearing a blue baseball cap, black jacket, blue jeans. I'll get you somebody to ride.
0: Right on. Coming from the station.

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1: Hey, can the first watch car that's at Northwestern give me a call?
0: XJ, 132. XJ 132 at Northwestern, if you can copy the zone, call your desk.
2: Very well.

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1: Is that 8-4?
0: 18-82 boy.
1: 82 boy.
0: We're going 18-2 desk.

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1: 132, what's 12?
0: Where exactly is 112?
1: Are you on the platform, 112?
2: 112, we're actually coming to street level right now.
1: Alright, so coming to street level right now.
0: Okay, 34.
1: I want to give you this fast in progress. I need a backup though on Lincoln Park West. Hold on a minute.
2: One one two.
1: 112.
2: We are actually now in front of block 37. I think it's a little ambulance there and stuff.
1: That's in front of block 37. 32, you got him over there in front of block 37?
0: Oh, really?
1: And Unison 18, the Walgreens 641 North Clark Street with the theft in progress, and also the disturbance, 333 West North Avenue. I need an assist car at 1111 West Division. Sorry, 1916 North Lincoln Park.

0: 1831. I can go with 1834.
1: Okay.
0: With the other job, I have some time.
1: Okay.
0: Eight three four.
1: 31, meet you over at the Walgreens. Stop lift. There's two males.
0: Oh, no.
1: White and blue jeans.
0: I'm calling for the station.
1: Citizen says that Granite Streeter, traffic lights are stuck on red all directions. Street lights notified. 167 West Elm is a Parker black SUV handicapped spot always. And one, the PD accident, 525 South Wells with no insurance. 333 West North Avenue, a disturbance at the Stop and Shop, female black short, heavy set, pink hoodie, dark blue pants in front, loitering everybody. Harassing everybody. 1820.
2: 1820, I got that. You can give it to whoever you gave it to a wave off.

Yes, ma'am. It's Boat Rental People. They're setting up this stuff over here, fixing things, so it's 11-4.

0: 18, it's a zebra.
1: It's a zebra.
0: We got a parking violation at 900 North Michigan.
1: Okay.

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1: 112.
0: Can you pull an RD for 5079 along the box, and then we're going to be following ambulance number 42 to Northwestern.
1: All right, I got you going Northwestern. Total 5RD on your box, 267-281.
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1: How about a well-being check at 2101 Michigan?
0: Drop it on the box, I guess. Squad, I'm on my way to Northwestern behind 42 while my partner rides in the back.
1: Okay, I didn't get that update. 12 and 32 are going. I'll put you back on it. You're going to Northwestern.

And pending in one, no car status. The will being checked for 2101 South Michigan, a disturbance, red line, 128 North State Street, a PD accident, 525 South on Wells.

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1: 821.
0: That 201 West Division, I can make that a 19, Eddie.
1: Okay, thank you.

0: 18-12.
1: Hey, 1-2 coming in.
0: Yeah, Squire, I don't see my 57-1 on the PCAT here.
1: Yeah, I don't see one for you. I can give you one.
0: Please.
1: John King, 267-292. 267-292. Debt of Venice 06228.
0: 06228. One more time on already.
1: 267-292.
0: 99 squad, thank you.

0: This is Warden 18, another theft in progress, target 1200 North Larrabee. In the lobby, a male black do rag, white shirt, and some shorts. North on Lakeshore Drive, southbound, center lane, off-duty PO says a large pothole is there. Caused her to get a flat tire. She wants a cone.
1: One, two, three. We're leaving Northwestern now. You can put that well-being check on our box.

0: 1833, got 930, and Navy Pier, please.
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2: No.

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0: Squad at 401 North Michigan. There is about 15 people protesting the turkey's political ideology. They said they'll be here for about 20 or 30 minutes.
1: All right, in 1882, you know all about it.
0: I just got off the phone with them, but thank you. I'm officially notified. Where is this?
1: 113.

0: Boy, it's your boy.
1: 1862, boy.
0: We're at 1200 North Larrabee. The offender paid for all his items. They don't want anything done. 19 Frank.

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0: A good info for the police coming over is a 1-8 from off duty about a pothole. Just let me know, I guess.
1: 99.

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1: Need to where?
0: Shack 800 North Michigan.

0: 24, 21.
1: 21.
0: This is quite that accident that you have on 525 South Wells. I've seen it was updated just recently, but I don't see anyone over here at this location. You think they probably went in to the station. I did call back and no answer on both numbers that's on the ticket. If you have any updates, you can 18 part.
1: Sounds good to me. Thank you.
0: Very welcome. What else, Sam?
1: Go ahead, it's Sam.
0: Yeah, just heard from talking about that accident. Yeah, both those cars are gone.

0: 1811.
1: 1811.
0: Can I take lunch in 18, please?
1: Yes.

0: 1824.
1: 1824.
0: Yeah, I'm going to ride with 823 to transport this female to the first district.
1: 10-4, it is 1240.
0: Seven 7522. Squad, well, could you clear me off that mission so I can log into the PDT, please?
1: Okay, try it.
0: Thank you.
1: One 824.
0: Yeah, 924 on the miles.
1: 1241.

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1: speed is the high, no parking. At 167 West Elm, somebody's been a handicap in a black SUV all the time, according to Ruthie Roper.
0: Hang on.
1: 114.
2: 114.
1: An hour ago, the guy was riding the train, stayed in Randolph. They called on him. They wanted him off of there. Mel White, green shirt, pants. An hour on the ticket.
2: Mm-hmm.

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1: 112.
0: 114's job is possibly related to ours. It sounds similar.
1: I don't know, occupants, 1130 South Canal at Staples parking lot. Yesterday, a trailer attached to a truck caught fire in the lot. The fire was put out. The trailer is still there. I don't know if they're waiting on a private tow or what. PD accident at 700 North Clark, Harrison and Canal, PD accident, and a Parker, Madison and Wabash.

0: 114.
1: 14.
0: You wanted to stack me with the auto accident and the Parker.
1: Thank you.
0: 110.
1: 110.
2: Yeah, you can put that suspicious auto. I'll advise people that they can have that vehicle removed by private parking.
1: Private parking, 114 District Action now. I'm going to send you to other Parker and the 10th sector.

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1: 121.
0: I called out that park on Madison and Wabash. I'm actually right now, and the guy already left. He got his car out. 6 o'clock.
1: Thank you. 14 district, I set Madison one.
2: Thank you.

0: teenager, Charlie.
1: It's a Charlie.
0: Agent Charlie and Agent Frank. Get a public check at 23 East Oak Street.
1: Okay.

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1: 82 King.
0: Squad, the protest is over. You could make that a 19 call.

0: One ten.
1: 110.
0: Yeah, can you put Staples stuff on my box and show me here? And do you know there was a report made yesterday regarding this trailer fire? I was provided with the RD number, but it seems like this RD number doesn't match the event that occurred. So I just want to make sure if there's a missing numbers or something that was done incorrectly.
1: Okay, let me look. Hold on.

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1: 102 Sam.
0: I believe the ID for that trailer fire is John King. 266-447.
1: John King, 266-447 on a non-view for a 5091 Rizzone Canal. You copy, Stars?
2: Sounds good. Thank you. Appreciate it.

0: 1834.
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0: 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It is a bump in the road, but yeah, I don't see a pothole. So you can actually call it.
1: Thank you.

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1: Your
0: permit check, myself and King at 669 North Michigan Avenue, please.
1: King, two, okay.

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0: On the B, ma'am, it's 440 North Wabash. Homeless people are on the side of the restaurant getting high on Laura Wacker. They want him to leave.
2: 833.
0: You roll with 34. So, they gave me 440 North Wabash.
2: Sure, never mind.
0: 1831.
1: 31.
0: Can you locate Zach at 700 North Clark? He says he's the victim of a hit and run, and they didn't give me any information.
1: 99.

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1: For the exchange information, I haven't gone to the station.
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0: A to Zebra.
1: A to Zebra.
0: Just a heads up, there's going to be a protest at 1400 hours, 410 North Michigan, for executions in around 20 people. It's going to be.
1: Okay, and 82 knows that.
2: I copy. Thank you.
3: A31. 1831. I circled the block twice. No one let me down. 84.

18 in the leasing office, 220 East Illinois, an assault in progress. Mr. Braxton has a male neighbor, Mr. Moore, threatening him and aggressive.

0: 1833 is my old pickup job at Illinois. I'll call it back.
1: Taco Tug, Roosevelt, Michigan, inside of the park, not on the street. 14, check on that.
2: 114. I believe one of the sergeants said they had a permit to be there before, so 19 call.
1: Okay.
0: One twenty-one. You have a job when you're aboard the traffic control. There's no callback numbers, anything like that. On the cameras over in that area, I don't see any white vehicle that stalled. You only received one call.
1: One call, and that one is anonymous.
0: All right. Just 19 boy.

0: Christian Bale. Like, he played the Playboy.
1: Somebody coming in.

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1: 14.
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1: 22.
0: Hey, Houston 1, take a breath of salt. Just occurred at Harrison and Franklin. Cell phone caller reporting a male black in his 50s, dark jacket, yelling at people. He thought he was going to be physical, so he kept going. And he's not on scene.
1: 99.

18, Sigma says a theft occurred, 630 North LaSalle. Security, Raphael says male black, all black, is selling Dove body wash in his personal tote bag past the point of sale.

0: 18-12.
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0: That's why I need to get that case report approved.
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0: 1882 John.
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0: Yeah, can I get a number for a promise check? 130 East Oak.
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1: You can clear me from report, and I need contact with the caller from the Field Museum. All parties are gone. You can find Eddie, and I can take what you have.
0: Museum is at 5, Eddie. Okay, and everything I have is in 18, but thank you.
1: Right.
0: And in 18, I have a trespass in progress over the time at the Church of the Three Crosses, 333 West in Wisconsin. A homeless male black is there. They already signed paperwork for him. He's in the doorway. The theft occurred half hour ago at 630 North LaSalle. Security says male black, all black, took some stuff and is selling body wash. TJ Maxx in one at 11 North State. Female black, all black, clothing, bare feet, won't leave the store.
1: Three four. You can run St. Paul. I also ask for lunch in the station, but if you want, I can do the desk for you and then take my lunch.
0: Or take your lunch. I mean, it sounds like he's gone. It's just a half hour ago. Maybe I can call ARS for the report, but I'll have you get lunch.
1: Mm-hmm. One four.
0: Well,
1: I can get lunch in the station, please.
0: Okay.

0: 8-10-10. 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I guess I could hold them early cars over. I got no late cars. I could hold the job. It's a homeless guy, but they made it a 1A priority. It's in the doorway at the church. I can hold it for the first available or backlog. Which one you want?
1: Just hold it for the first available.

0: 1882.
1: 82.
0: If you didn't already have 82 zebra down in this protest report, or put them down along with myself.
1: I have them at 410 North, and I'll put you on that ticket.
0: Perfect, thank you.

0: 2812.
1: What are you want to?
0: Fox number 30 over the Federation Division.
1: So they got you.

0: 1833,
1: you're calling?
0: Yeah, they're calling back for 220 East Illinois saying that they need you back? Something about the victim?
1: Alright, I'm going to do my own callback. He was very flustered earlier.
0: Alright, I'm just going to dupe that in. If you want to call him, let us know.
1: Not even.
2: One thirty-two.
0: Can you show me doing a premise check here at 31st Street Beach? 31st Street Beach, premise check 10-4.

0: good afternoon. This is KSJ 745, Zone 4, Third Watch, May 24th, 2026. 13:55 on the clock. Good afternoon. This is Third Watch.
1: My favorite was that you
0: How nice. District Sergeant for info.
2: 1820
0: Days was telling us something about relief for 873. Did you want them straight out of roll call, or you're sending late cars?
2: We are working that out as we speak.
0: Okay, done for.
2: 1833 Days and 1814 are headed over there.
0: Okay.
2: And they are both working extensions in the third.
0: Okay. 1833, we'll make you an x-ray car for now, and we'll show you relieving 73.

0: 123 days for info?
1: Daniel Goldson, 123.
0: Yeah, they were on a check the well-being at 2101 South Michigan for a wellness check on the child's father with the two children.
1: All right, just give me a second.
0: Thank you.

0: 110.
1: 110?
0: Yeah, I believe they said they sent you a call, but it's going to be 19 boy. They were unsuccessful in making contact. They have said that they're in the answer.
1: Thank you.

0: 1888 Adam.
1: 1888 Adam.
0: Squad, can you run the Illinois license plate for me?
1: Go ahead, are you on a Parker or a Scott?
0: Suspicious auto on a Parker.
1: Okay, where at?
0: 43 East Bellevue.
1: 23 East Bellevue, go ahead with the plate.
0: Frank John, 15439.
1: Frank John, 15439, 10-4, standby.

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0: Let's come back clear and valid to a 2007 gray Honda out of Algonquin.
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2: Unit 10-1, getting a couple calls for a battery in progress, 1430 South Michigan, for a male and female fighting in a white SUV, Frank Charlie 11403.
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2: Yeah, I will give it to you as soon as I'm caught up here.
1: Okay. Good afternoon.

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1: I tap for it.
0: Are you ready for it?
1: Standby, partner's on the phone.
2: It's a domestic on Michigan. I drove by. One boy. I don't see him.
1: 10-4.
3: David.
4: 180, David. He's on a hand waver right here on Bay Street by
3: 680. Where? David, where's your hand waver?
0: 3-4.
3: David, where's your hand waver?
4: 180, David, this is our hand waver.
3: Okay, you don't need a hand waver. 10-4.
0: 101.
3: 101, go ahead.
0: 180 Adam, who's going to be at Village Row. Boy is going to be on Michigan Avenue and Millennium Park. Charlie, who's going to be at 145 North Dearborn. David is going to be at 190 North State. Eddie is going to be from Presbyterian Park all the way over to Madison on State Roving. Frank and George are going to be at Millennium Park and on Michigan Avenue. Henry is going to be at 24 West Randolph. Ida is going to be Madison to the river, northbound Roving on State. John in the Pedway. King at the Leatherman Convention. Lincoln on Roosevelt Avenue by the Red Line.
3: Where was King at?
0: King is at the Leatherman Convention.
3: Okay, thank you.
0: Thank you.

0: 1883 Robert. Yeah, can you run an Illinois plate for me, please?
1: Go ahead.
0: David Victor, 68911. It's a Parker, you don't have to hold me down on it.
1: All right, stand by.

0: If you need it, Robert.
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1: Thank you.

0: 180 Boy.
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0: Whenever you get to your post, Michigan and Washington, there's Bucket Boys.
1: Come for it.

0: 180 Frank.
1: Frank, what's that?
0: Frank, good afternoon. Whenever you get to your post, 220 South Michigan, Michigan and Adams, security saw two male black pickpocketers on the property. They're near the Chicago Symphony Orchestra Theater, and they were wearing beige and brown hoodie with black jacket, black pants, and a blue jean jacket with black pants. Good afternoon. Eddie, whenever you get to your post, good afternoon. 11 North State, TJ Maxx. Female black, wearing all black, with no shoes on, was refusing to leave.
1: 10-4 squad. Good afternoon, Mr. Squad.

0: 122.
1: 122.
0: And 114.
2: 114.
0: Can you guys check out this battery? I think it's related to that one on Michigan from a little bit ago, 1529 South State. Third party says that there was a male and female fighting. Male black was striking a female black near a white SUV. He's tall with short black hair. She was wearing a white shirt with long hair.
1: 99.
2: 114.99.
1: I'm over here. I saw that call. I figured it was the same. I don't see him out here.
0: Wait, 19 Pollitt?
1: Yeah, it's 5-4. It's what sounds like a rolling domestic. So if he comes up on the board, throw it on my box real quick, see if I can catch up to him.
0: 10-4. 14 and 22, you took a wave off. We're going to give it a 5-boy for now.
1: I don't know.

0: Penny Michigan Avenue units in 18 near Michigan and Ohio, 600 North Michigan, for a male with an amplifier.
1: How about 82?
0: We can't copy you.
1: 18 82.
0: You're going to check it out?
1: It's the same people every week here in Michigan, Ohio. It's two people, so we'll just do special attention to 19-4.
0: Okay, 10-4. Special attention for the males with the amplifier at Michigan and Ohio.

0: 1820, can I help you?
1: We just need the desk to put the cards in the computer so we can log them on.
0: All right, I'll let them know.
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0: Streets up, Hubbard Wells.
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1: 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You're going to put them down on that.
0: Okay. 10-4.

0: 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AT-13, are you doing the PPOs today?
1: Hmm. 1813. Yeah, I just dropped them off. I'll be over until 5, 6 o'clock.

0: 1811-1811.
1: 1887. 1887. 1811 has come in the front, and you will be in the desk. So that's your arrival.
0: 10-4, thank you. And 1823. Can you guys ride together, criminal trespass? Good afternoon. 333 West Wisconsin at the church. Homeless male black. Trespassing, refusing to leave.
1: Eighteen, what are you calling us?
0: 31. Do we have an 1831 today?

0: or a sergeant for 18, 34 days?
1: 1520.
0: They had a theft on their box 630 North LaSalle. I don't know if they went or they need to code it out.
1: I can hold them.
0: 123.

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0: Good afternoon. Battery just occurred, 1147 South Wabash at Trader Joe's. Caller said employee hit him. And Trader Joe's also said that there's a male black with dreads, black jacket, shorts, colorful shirt, and ankle monitor who was refusing to leave.
1: Careful.
2: 1834.
0: 834, can we put out that theft from LaSalle?
2: It's 1984.
0: 10-4, have a good night.
2: Good night.
0: 121.

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0: 111, good afternoon. You get up and rolling. Actually, disregard. I'm going to give that to 180 unit. 180, Eddie.
2: Eddie.
0: Check the well-being, 100 North State, stay in Washington at the corner, underneath the Marshall Field sign. Homeless male is curled up. Fire's going. Requesting please go with.
2: Yeah, well, we're here, SWAT.
0: 10-4. 121.

0: 1823.
1: 1823. Hey, so I'll give the caller call back. The guy left, and he's the victim's about to leave right now, too, so you just give us a 1980.
0: '23, '10-4 and 1813, you copped, you could take a wave off. Everyone left.
2: Anyway, thank you, 23.
0: '23, I'm going to drop a music disturbance on your beat, 878 North Wells. There's loud music at the restaurant.
1: All right.
0: 8 Parker at 869 West Blackhawk.
2: Sounds good.
0: Do we have an 1831 third watch today?
1: Yeah, you should.
0: 1831 third watch.
2: 31.
0: Good afternoon, a commercial alarm, 230 West Superior, 4th floor stairwell. Then I'm also going to stack you with a cellar whenever you get to it, 171 West Oak.
1: I'm going. 131. Good afternoon. Can you please show us going to relieve 133 Henry and taking the prisoner to 26 and Cal?
0: All right, going to Northwestern to pick up the prisoner, then you're going to go to 26 and Cal, 10-4, 1452. Good afternoon.

0: 121.
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0: 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When you get up and rolling, person wanted. The Greyhound 630 West Harrison for a male black hoodie, gray pants that's been stealing. He's in the men's restroom.
1: Temple.

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0: Squad 3, set a car to go see the sergeant, central detention, to do a transport to the MCC.
1: 171.
2: 171, 10-4.

0: 1831.
1: Last unit coming in.
0: 1831. Can you log off the last unit on our vehicle so we can log in?
1: What vehicle does it say that's logged in?
0: I just log out our PDT. We're on 8729, so we can log back in. It's not letting us log in.

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1: 18-12 days?
0: Yeah, I mean, clear, I swear.
1: Yeah, we have you clear.

0: 33, good afternoon. Criminal trespass in progress, 539 North State. 8 male black doing drugs on the patio, refusing to leave.
1: 99.
0: 33, are you 99 all day?
1: Until further notice, yeah.
0: Okay. Is there somebody that could go with 33, 539 North State, please?
2: Three, one, we'll go.

0: 111.
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0: 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The underground subway. 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Requesting police.
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1: 10-4. 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
0: Suspicious person at State and Balbo, Balbo and State. Three male black trying to break into parked cars. One has a head covering with a gray sweater on. Second has short locks with a black sweater. Third is wearing a black T-shirt with white writing on it.
1: 10-4.

0: 1831.
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0: Next up, left in progress, 630 North of Salad Target, male black, stealing body wash, wearing a brown sweatshirt, dark blue jeans, and a Cubs hat.
1: Good.

0: 113.
1: Over here. 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I'm holding safe. I'm taking the cars.
0: All right, can I get some more cars over there? Well, 113, he's got three males running on state, trying to break into cars.
1: 123, show with 113. We got two detained, two juvies for now.
0: All right, two detained, two juvies. It's 1523. 123, are you at Balbo and state with them detained in the parking lot?
1: 10-4 in the parking lot.
0: 10-4.

0: 113. There's two detained here. One ran away.
1: Two detained. One got away. Do we have a description of for him? Sam, you have any pods over there?
2: 102 Sam 99. Some of them are down. You have a direction of travel?
1: 113 23. The guy ran south, right? Did he run north?

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1: 113 or 23, do we know what direction he ran?
2: -4, we're trying to figure out right now where the phone with the father. He was able to see them because he's in one of his buildings, a balcony.
1: Okay, 102-10, we don't have a flight of direction. They're trying to figure it out. 171, you were coming in.
0: Show me, take it 1 minute to the entry fee, 789 a mile.
1: 10-4, 1525.

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0: You look a little suspicious, Otto. Grinshaw and Jefferson, Philadelphia bag worker.
1: You said Grinshaw and Jefferson?
0: Yeah, Grinshaw and Jefferson, if you can let me run a plate.
1: Go ahead with the plate.
0: Then, actually.
1: VIN
0: number 1, George David, 161.
1: Go with the VIN.
0: 1, George David, Frank, George, 15, Robert, X-ray, Victor, 110406-0. Just come back to us. Brown Chevy or GMC?
1: 10-4.

0: 113.
1: You put these three plates into the ticket. First plate is going to be a Hyundai. It's going to be a Queen 97, 4187. Second one is going to be a Chevrolet. It's going to be a George Charlie 11441. And the third one's going to be a Kia from the state of Iowa. It's going to be a Ida Adam Eddie 641. Trying to see if I get a hold of a victim. These cars have damage on the door handles, and they can search in the right side inside. We got something seen. I got a witness on scene as well.
0: 10-4.

0: 1830.
1: Good afternoon, Squad. 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Can you make them extra cars?

0: 18-30-10-4. We got 14 and 33 at Insight. They're going to stay there for third watch, right?
1: 99. You can just make the next race.
0: Perfect.

0: 113. Squad, there's no victim on scene right now. However, with the allegation the witness has relayed to me on body worn camera over the phone, I have visual contact of the witness standing like on a little balcony overviewing the parking lot. We're going to take protective custody of these two juveniles. We're going to head back to one, narcotic non-criminal, and return them to their parents.
1: All right. 10-4, taking the juvies into protective custody, 1532.

0: Hey, boy, do you still need that van? I dropped it in the ticket. It was out of Michigan expired. Boy on the 1997 GMC.
1: Yeah.
0: Yeah, it was expired from 2019 out of Benton Harbor, Michigan. That was the last hit for the vent.
1: Go for it, thank you.

0: 13, 17, 14
1: North Burling for the unknown male standing by her door with a beard, gray shirt, blue jeans. He's no longer there and caller left the scene, so you can handle that accordingly.

0: 113.
1: 113.
0: Yeah, so we're putting a VIN on the vehicles that have damage and that the witness related were damaged by these two Juvies. Later on, when the owners return, if they make a police, if they call requesting a police report, you can do it, and we'll take care of that later.
1: Oh, we got 10-4. Thank you.

0: Sergeant and 1 for a code.
1: 110.
0: 110, this came over to check the well-being 201 West Madison. They ordered their Dunkin' for pickup. When they got there, they didn't see an employee. They thought something happened, but they just called back saying the employee was in the back room and everything is fine. Can I code this out?
1: Yeah, and I think I'll make sure he washes his hands off.
0: Task Force. 162, David, you hit your emergency button. Are you good?
2: Actually, we're all good. Thanks, Duncan.

0: 133,
1: whenever you get relieved from the Dearborn, I'm going to drop that municipal at the Field Museum for the vendors with no permits.
2: One three three,
1: you copy?
0: 10-4.
2: One twenty-two. You hold me down on reports in the station.
1: 10-4, good afternoon. Eighteen twenty-four.

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1: 824.
0: 824, you spell?
1: 24, yeah. Whenever you get up and rolling, good afternoon. Vice Complaint Division in Clark for Vigil, people selling drugs.
0: 99.
1: 24, you're 99. Today?
0: 99.
1: 23, can you go with 24?
0: 824, all advice.
1: No, it's okay. 23 can go with. 1823.
0: 99, I have.
1: Thank you. Give him a minute, though. He's coming from the station still.
0: I'm sure they'll be gone. 99.

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0: L1GV, left 3 is 456, 121.
1: Going to 1-1544.
0: 123, show the following, then we're for 1 Oswell.
1: 123, taking 1 Juvie in, 1544. 123, can I leave the alarm in the stack? Are you going to come back out, or are you going to be helping him? 10-4.

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1: Okay. 163 boy.
0: Can I get a street stop at Jefferson and Maxwell, please?
1: Street stop where?
0: Jefferson and Maxwell.
1: 10-4.
2: Eddie Eddie.
1: 180 Eddie.
2: Hand waver at 5 below.
1: Hand waver at the 5 below, 10-4.

0: 31. EMS, 20 West Kinsey, homeless male, requesting an ambulance. Fire's going, requesting please.
1: Number 1822.
0: 22, good afternoon. Burglar alarm, 226 West Scott.
1: Central.
0: 132.
1: Good afternoon, sir. Whatever you can give us, just know that we'll be a late wagon and we're still waiting on our vehicle.
0: Okay, we'll hold you down the station waiting for your vehicle.
1: 10-4, thank you.

0: 180 Adam.
1: 180 Adam.
0: Check the well-being, Washington and State. Mailing on the sidewalk, fire's not going.
1: I'm sorry, but you're a bit, I can't hear you.
0: Check the well-being at Washington and State for a male, homeless male laying on the sidewalk. Fire's not going to go. They want police to check on him.
1: Yeah, of course.
2: 131.
0: Okay. 131.
2: You know which room individual
0: is in? Yeah, it's on the fourth floor, room George. 483.
2: 14, thank you.
0: 114.
3: 114.
0: Good afternoon. Auto accident 400 East McFedrids. Actually, never mind. It's going to be a code. They went to the station. Sergeant and one for a code.
1: 130.
0: 130, auto accident 400 East McFedridge. They went to the station.
1: Yeah, I appreciate it.
0: 10-4, 113, you're coming in. 113, go ahead.
1: 1457 on the miles.
0: All right, landed 1549.
3: 123, shots landing as well.
0: 123 landed, it's 1550.
1: Auto
0: accident 200 East Illinois for two car accident.
1: Hang on.
0: 1814.

0: 1812, good afternoon. Just going to drop a Parker, 2345 North Clark.
1: Hold
2: on. 121.
0: 171.
2: 121 squad, you get 19 part. I can get gas and North Branch.
0: 121 gas, North Branch, 10-4.

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1: Check the well-being, 1450 North Sedgwick. Denise wants a wellness check on the two kids, male black, 14 and 13, and then a female black, 11-year-old. Their father, Thomas Porter, and his girlfriend, Teresa Morris, live here, and they're refusing to return the children. He's a registered pedophile, and she's worried that her kids are with him.
0: 10-4.
1: And she doesn't know the apartment number.
0: 10-4.

0: 1830.
1: Well, he hold 1812 and 18 with me for a minute. She's going to do a stationary assignment for us.
0: Okay. Can I leave the Parker in the set for whenever she's done?
1: 99.
0: 10-4. 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
1: Square, can you have 1812 call the desk, please?
0: What you call the desk, sorry?
1: 1812. 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
2: 81399.

0: 1832.
1: Simulcast is busy. We're getting an assault in progress. Dearborn, Ontario. Caller said the yellow motorcycle is following her, insulting her. She doesn't feel safe. She'll be in a white Lexus. He's brake checking her and insulting him. It's coming in more details to follow, but that's what we have for now.
0: 10-4.
2: One zero one.
1: 131.
2: You can cancel their car that was going to come in to do the hospital run for the release. 18 was kind enough to take care of it for us.
1: 10-4, thank you.

0: 1832.
1: She just called back, said he left. He stopped following her and she no longer needs the police. Advise.
0: Thank you, Paul.
2: Yeah, could I get that number on your disturbance and thank you, Paul.
1: The Clark.
2: North Avenue Beach.
1: 10-4.
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0: 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I get an outdoor roll call from a green line, please.
1: 10-4.

0: 1882, Robert.
1: 1882, Robert.
0: Yeah, disturbance at 26 East Bellevue. Make this 5 Frank, and can I get an event number, please?
1: 10-4.

0: 83 Frank, your number is 09658, 09658.
1: Thank you. Just clarify with 83 Robert. Thank you.
0: Sorry, I have to switch it up. Sorry.

0: 121. Hey, when you're back from getting gas, could you do this transport, Clinton Blue Line, Clinton Congress? It's a 7397 Charlie requesting transport.
1: Devil.

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1: 114.
0: Assuming about this commercial alarm, 47 West Polk, southeast exit. Further information.
1: Okay.

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1: 34.
0: An auto accident, 600 East Grand, Hard States vehicle versus person on a bike. Hard States, he's refusing EMS. Vehicle is a white Chevy, license plate, Eddie Union 8707. No further information.
1: 34.

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0: Coming over as an assist citizen, 44 to 99 East Riverwalk. Says a white Camry has stopped on the bridge. Not sure. That's all it gave. No plate information.
1: Ten four.

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1: Is that 113?
0: Yeah, for, let me get a timestamp squad for, surrendering the children to the mother.
1: Time for your time is 1636.

121. One, two, one.

0: Simulcast is busy. We're getting a person with a gun, 26th and Prairie. Prairie and 26. Caller says a female black subject pulled a gun on her prior to the call and also hit her vehicle. No injuries on scene. Another caller also said female black armed with a gun inside a black Jeep Cherokee, license plate George Adam 68034. Again, she's a blue Mazda. No further information.
1: 634 is short on route. What's the plate again?
0: The plate's going to be George Adam 68034.
2: Do we know what direction the offender's vehicle went, Scott?
0: It's not saying on the ticket. They might still be on scene. Unit, come in here, muffled.
1: 624, show this call in the garage. Just get total signature of the ticket, please.
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0: We got a person down, 307 North Michigan, at Old Republic Building. CP requested for a male passed out, shallow breathing. Fire's on the way.
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0: 1830.
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0: 10-4.
2: That number is going to be 09954, 09954.

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1: 60 boy.
0: It's going to be around 27:30 South Prairie.
1: And for any units responding to the person with the gun, it's going to be around 27:30 South Prairie.
2: Squad, what's the address of the person with the gun?
1: 2730 South Prairie.

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1: Good afternoon, Squirrel. We're having trouble logging in. Any way you can log in? Log off, second watch for us.
0: 10-4, try now.
2: One six two boy.
1: Can you throw a driver's license in the box?
0: 10-4, go ahead.
1: Illinois driver's license, George 520-4389-2753. Should come back to a gang, Jenna, and I'm not sure Victor. Email black.
0: 121. But that transport, they said they're going to self-transport, so you're clear on that.
3: She does have an active FOID and concealed carry. She's got a temporary driver's license right now.
1: 10-4, thank you.

0: 121. So can you go check out this text offense on other 22 East Roosevelt at the Green Line. Clay insists she's being sexually harassed by a canine officer. Unknown if he'll wait for police.
1: Neville?

0: 112.
1: 12.
0: I have a theft just occurred, 3 North Michigan, Walgreens, 2 male whites in their mid-30s, about 5'9", just stole a bunch of their energy drinks. One offender is a male white wearing a black beanie hat with a tattoo under his eye. No further information.
2: One six three. 160 South Dearborn. I did a premise check here. Put that on my box. They closed their rooftop. Turn their volume down. If it comes out again, put it on my box again. Send me a beat car. We're gonna write tickets at this point.
0: 10-4. Thank you.
2: For now, you can make it off. 5 Frank, or 4 Frank.
0: 10-4.

0: 1886, Frank.
1: 1886, Frank.
0: Can you run a VIN for me, please?
1: 10-4.
0: It's going to be William, Oi, Adam, 1-3, Oi, John, 0, X-ray, Nora, Charles, Henry, 95781.
1: 10-4, standby.
2: Frank.
0: 86 Franco.
2: Comes back to a black BMW to an Aceta Diara. It's valid until May of 27.
0: Copy, squad.

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1: Unit coming in.
0: 7514, Queen.
1: 7514, Queen.
0: Squad, can I please get an event number for a friend to strike on the landing park?
1: 10-4, stand by.
2: 133. Taking 1 CML into 1342 on the miles.
1: 10-4, your time is 16:51. Event 1 to zone 4. Event 1?
3: Just FYI, 4806 is at North Avenue Beach with snacks and supplies if anyone need them. Again, 4806 has snacks and supplies if anyone is on the Suenos detail at North Avenue Beach.
1: 10-4, thank you very much. If anyone's hungry, you know where to go.
4: Where at? 7514, Queen.
0: 14, Queen.
4: Sorry, it took so long. 10056 is your number. 10056.
0: 4 squad, you can keep me clear, please.
4: 10-4.

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1: Are you able to take a job over at 333 West North Avenue for a person down?
0: 10-4.
1: I think so. Yeah, 333 West North, a female in a hospital gown, not responsive outside of location. Fire's already on the way.
0: 10-4.

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1: 171.
0: Yes, at 3700, please.
1: 10-4.

0: 1-2-2. One, two, two. Are you still on reports at the station?
1: You sure, Steve.
0: 10-4. You mind checking out the commercial alarm on the beat? 118 North Clark, Cook County Building, room 212. This is PBL, door, infrared motion reception.
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1: 131.
0: She was taking 1-26 in Cal, 431 on the miles.
1: 10-4, your time is 1657.

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0: Yeah, you can give me the vent number for an outdoor roll call on the phone to Red Line. Keep me clear.
1: Which red line was that at?
0: Roosevelt, red line.
1: 10-4.

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1: Gang EMS, 15th in Indiana. Male, black, red, black, brown, plaid shirt, breathing but not responsive. Fire's already on the way. Effect fire actually returned to quarters. Disregard, sorry. 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

0: are on it. Male caller states there is a female black wearing a red hat, all black clothing, who's refusing to leave. No further information.
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0: 163 boy.
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0: Can you change that IUCR to a 051 Adam? And can you give me another one?
1: Okay. And then what's the new one?
0: The next one is going to be a 99 boy.

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1: 10-4.

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0: 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Black female, all black, wearing black, concealing items in her bag.
1: 10-4,
2: 87 David. 1830. I'm right here, too. Can you put me on that and throw me a P car?
1: 10-4.

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0: 10-4. 10-4.

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0: Do you guys give me the event number for the outdoor roll call Roosevelt and Redline Square?
1: You want the same one as 120, right?
0: Yeah, that's fine.
1: 10507, 10507.
2: One 131. Landed.
1: 10-4, time is 1726.

0: 124.
1: 124.
0: I had an EMS ticket at the Home Depot on 13th and Clinton. Caller says that a 40-year-old male threw himself down the stairs, that he's intoxicated in the rear of the Home Depot. Fire is on the way, though.
1: 10-4.

0: Pageant and one.
1: Anybody else?
0: Who was that coming in?
1: 34, we don't need anybody else. Just forgot them all.
0: 10-4, got you. 1834, we don't need anybody else. At Superior, Michigan, correct?
1: 10-4.
0: 10-4. If you were trying to respond to Superior, Michigan, no need. Getting the wave off. Sergeant at 1.
2: 130.
0: 130. We had an EMS ticket, and that was for 222 South Riverside. CFD returned to quarters.
2: Very nice.

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0: Stand by for the simulcast. Units in 18 and citywide, we have a criminal trespass in progress, 333 West North Avenue at the Stop and Shop for you. Callers reporting a female black last seen wearing a T-shirt, trespassing inside, refusing to leave. No weapons seen, no further. Zone 4 is clear.
2: One thirty-three.
0: Got a Parker on the beat, 2921 South Indiana, white Nissan, partial plate, Eddie Young, 3, parked in the fire zone.
2: 10-4.
1: 124. Hey, Squawk, can we get a call back from one of the employees to meet us? We don't know which stairwell it is.
0: 10-4.

0: 121. He said he's going to walk to the front of the store to show you where.
1: One, two, four, 10, four.

Units in 18, we're getting a selling narcotics, 113 West Division. This caller says there's people lined up to buy drugs in the street off the alley. No further.

0: 1830.
1: Squad, we got one detained over here. 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
0: 10-4.
2: 8-6-3, Eddie. 8-6-3, Eddie. We're right here. 10-4, thank you.
0: 8-2-4. 6-2-4.
2: 8-2-4, you can show me on
0: 8-2-2, sir. 10-4. And that time for you is 17:34 for the one detained.

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1: You can change after one in custody, and one of the taxis is going to be taking the arrest on this.
0: Okay, one in custody at 1737.

0: 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I had a call of an auto accident. It's showing up as a CTA bus versus a silver Ford close to the playground. It's giving an address of 2100 North Lincoln Park West. Doesn't show any injuries. No further.
1: So, Jay, answer up. 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
0: Templar.

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1: 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CTA bus versus a silver Ford. Close to the playground, no injuries.

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0: 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Car parked in the turnaround.

0: 1834.
1: 277 on Miles Road, taking one female to 18.
0: 1 to 18, 1744 on the clock.

0: 0860 is going to give you JK 267-649,
1: 267-649. We don't stop pushing.
0: For event 10498. Is there a unit coming in?

0: units in one. We're looks like simulcast is busy. Theft in progress, 42 South State at the 5 Below. Female caller says two males are shoplifting, two male blacks wearing black jacket and black pants, no weapon seen.
1: $87, David. The address on that is just that retail theft assistant, Superior.

0: do I have any 80 units in one that can head to this That's in Progress, 42 South State at the Five Below?
1: 180 Henry.
0: 180 Henry. It's a report of two male blacks. Black jacket, black pants.
2: 180 Ida.
0: Ida?
2: We coming through squad.
0: Thank you much.
3: Hey, George.
0: Hey, George. I got you down.
3: Where is Five Below?
4: X-ray 1814.
0: X-ray 1814.
4: Clear from hospital guard detail.
0: Okay, we got you clear from Insight.
4: Night, night.

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1: 180 George.
0: Can you throw numbers for 0460 for now?
1: That's going to get you JK 267654, 267654 for event 10538. Yep. 180 George, you good?
0: Cal's out of flash walk.
1: You got the air.
0: I got two male blacks. All black. Gray shirts. Skull cap. Approximately 5'10", 5'11". Second male black. Long dreadlocks. Red shirt on. And last thing is North Brown will speak.
1: We got two male blacks, one wearing gray shirt and a skull hat, skull cap, black pants. Second male, long dreads, gray shirt, or red shirt. Last thing headed northbound on State from 42nd and State.
0: Can we also get a pink car? They don't have a pink car because they fly when they want.
1: I'm sorry, go again.
0: Is it possible to get a B car? They want paperwork. They don't want to go to 311 or the other. Because if you find those vendors, they want the blessing.
1: 10-4. 112 for info.
2: 24, you can hear that job. We are referring to our ARS. We're doing parking enforcement here on State Street.
1: 10-4.
0: 180 Henry. This will be a 5-8 or 5-8.
1: Okay. So, do you need paperwork then over there?
0: Negative.
1: 10-4.
3: 1824. 1824. If my partner's not out of anything, can you have a meet me in 18?
1: 1824 is on an auto accident.
3: All right, then.
1: 1824.
0: 1824.
1: When you get finished with your auto accident, your partner's ready to get picked up.
0: One eleven.
1: We got a holding offender, 230 North Michigan. The security office says that they're holding a male black, bald head trespasser at the location. They'll guide you to where you need to go.
3: 10-4.

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looking for any units in the area. Whispers at the Oak Street Beach, 1001 North Lakeshore. It's a call coming in of a belligerent male, black, 40s, last seen wearing a maroon sweater, blue jeans, black and gray pants, harassing people on the beach. Call says the offender ran away when they started recording him, so he's no longer unseen, and the callers are no longer unseen either.

asking for units in 18. It's coming over as a kidnapping just occurred. Last seen Lakeshore and Fullerton headed southbound. Caller witnessed a male drag a female inside an auto. Comes up as a black Infiniti license plate, David Union 24332. David Union 24332, a black Infiniti, headed southbound on Lakeshore Drive.

0: 232.
1: Four. They're still heading southbound, right?
0: It didn't come over as details to follow. It looks like the person is still at the original location. So, yeah, I'd still say southbound right now.
1: 10-4.

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1: 1814.
0: You can make a 6 call and you can show going to the Fullerton job.
1: No.
0: Boy.
1: 4575, boy. Yes, ma'am. We're at Oak and Cambridge, just calling for lunch relief for the district.
0: 10-4. Isn't, let's see, is 1823 on the air?
2: 2-3. I'm heading to a Lakeshore Drive for the area for the kidnapping.
0: 10-4.
1: 4575 will be copy. We'll stand by.

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1: Charlie on the zone.
0: 5167 Charlie.
1: Yes, well, I'm at Jackson and State. I had a young lady walk up to me, hand waver. She needs a car for a sexual assault report.
0: At Jackson and State?
1: Yeah, we're at Jackson and State.
0: I guess you need an ambulance or just a police officer?
1: She's I asked that already. She does not need an ambulance.
0: Okay, 113.
2: 113.
0: Can you go meet that unit over there at Jackson and State for the CSA? 1831. One

0: Sergeant for 1831.
1: 1831.
0: 31 EMS, Rival the Fire Department, 750 North Rush. They need a police officer. They have an uncooperative patient.
1: 10-4.
0: One twenty-three. Music disturbance, 744 South Dearborn. They're calling on reserve again.
1: 10-4.

0: Sergeant 18 for a code.
1: 820.
0: 20, there's a music disturbance for Ohio Street Beach, saying loud music coming from the playpen. I don't know what they want us to do about that. Can I code it?
1: Thank you, Paul.

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1: 83.
0: Can you please run an Illinois cat for me and tell me where it comes back to?
1: Yeah, go with the plate.
0: Zebra 770799.
1: 10-4.

0: 18-33.
1: 18-33. Unit coming in. Could you get by? So I'm not picking you up. Come in one more time.
0: I'm in route to the station to get my other hat.
1: 10-4, who is this?
0: 1-833. You call me?
2: 833, no, we're calling 1883.
3: 1883?
1: It's coming back. Expired to a black 26 Chevy 4-door to Joel Guzman, 47353 South Ada Street, Chicago.
3: 10-4, you got time for a VIN?
2: Yes, go ahead.
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0: Can you log off 163 David?
1: 14. Units in 18 getting a battery in progress, 1546 North Hudson, for 5 male black teenagers fighting a male white in the alley, no weapons.
0: One thirty-two.
1: Disturbance, 1224 South Wabash, a jewel for a large group in front of the building refusing to leave.
0: 10-4. 1821.
1: 821.
0: We can take that Hudson job.
1: Thank you.
0: 124, so let's back it up 132.
1: 124, you're going with 32?
0: 10-4.
1: 10-4. Units in 1, a reckless driver, Ida B. Wells and Stay for a white sedan with the plate of William George Zebra, 7921 out of Texas, that almost hit multiple vehicles and went through the red light going southbound.
2: One twelve. You can show off, I'll show us the one back up 132.
1: 10-4.

0: 134.
1: 124?
0: 171.
1: Sorry, 171, go ahead.
0: You can also show us with 132.
1: That's right. A23, are you still helping out with the Fullerton job?
2: Yeah, I was parked by Grand and Lake Shore. I didn't see anyone, and then 14 rolled past me, so cars in the wind. Please clear me up, clear assist.
1: 23-10-4. If you could take this EMS call then, 66 West Oak, for 97-year-old unresponsive patient.
3: One pulling up.
1: 124, we got you pulling up.
4: 112, we're here.
1: 112, we got you on scene. 1814.
3: 14.
1: Can you do a lunch relief at 4575 Boy for Chicago and Cambridge?
3: 4.
5: 112, we're feeling well.
1: 112, you're still en route. Okay, I thought you said you were on scene.
5: I don't know who that was.
1: Okay, it's all right. 121, was that you that's on scene?
0: 121, we just went up.
1: 10-4. Four five seven five, boy, you got a relief coming. Just wait till I get there. 1821.
6: 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It's a tall point.

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1: 863 Eddie.
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1: A driver's license, go ahead.
0: Charlie 6230-0497-915.
1: 10-4.

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2: It's coming back non-valid revoked to a LZD Christian 8220 South Marshfield, Chicago.
1: Is the warrant serviceable?
2: Negative.
1: Ooh.
3: 112.
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4: Okay.

0: 1834, are you clear from the assist?
1: We're clear.
0: For animal abuse on the beat then, 16 East Huron, second floor of the parking garage. The caller said there's two dogs in the vehicle with the windows up, black Mitsubishi Outlander with Georgia plate, Charlie Ida Lincoln 6632.
1: Southwest.
0: 1831, I'm dropping an auto accident on your beat, 111 West Hubbard.
1: 2-4,

0: 123, I'm dropping that reckless on your box, on your beat.
1: Careful. 180, Eddie.
0: 180, Eddie.
1: And wait right to Walgreens.
0: Walgreens at Randolph State. State and Randolph, 10-4.

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1: 113.
0: Thank you very much for watching. There's going to be a Bonafide CSA. We're going to take the victim to Northwestern together, a JIT. I'll make notification. I'll give you a call right now if we get more info.
1: All right, 10-4. We'll show you going to Northwestern. Sergeant for 113.
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1: Bonafide CSA, they're taking her to Northwestern.
2: Do me a favor, ask them to give me a buzz when they get an opportunity.
1: Okay, 113, when you have a minute, if you could call Sergeant.
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1: We'll be on Oak and Cambridge.
0: At Oak and Cambridge, okay.
1: One through one.
0: One through one.
1: Can you give me the time we arrived at Cook County?
0: You got on scene at 1726.
1: Thank you.

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0: We just got hand waved by Ambo 41 on Van Buren in Michigan.
1: Van Buren in Michigan, you're waved down with the ambulance, 10-4.

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0: Ambo 41 is asking for a paper car. They're going to want to cross to transport.
1: 10-4, can I get a unit with a cage, please? Or a B car to Van Buren in Michigan for 180 Frank in the ambulance.
2: One thirteen.
1: 113, you landed or you're going now?
2: I'm going out for
1: okay. 1829. 112.
0: 112.
1: Can you go over to Van Buren in Michigan and meet 180 Frank and the ambulance? They need a B car.
0: 10-4. 110.
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0: 180 Frank, give me a call.
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1: But 50 Ambulance is asking for it, just because it's going to be a detox run. If you got a car that has a female on it, that'd be greatly appreciated to go with them to the hospital, and then they'll be here after that.
0: 112 is a female.